out when he gets on the stand. Then when he plays, he gets a hand. The rhythm he plays puts the cats in a trance. Nobody there bothers to dance. And when he plays with the bass and guitar, they holler, oh, beat me, daddy, eight to the bar. A blink, a blank,

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So we should all remember, as history moves along, that everything is better now 'cause someone wrote a song.

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0: Well, wait. Please don't go away. 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
1: Nemo?
0: Dad! 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But you're dead! I'm Dory.
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1: Thank goodness.

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1: 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The dream that just came true.
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0: Come on, everyone. 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
1: That's what?
2: Make a wish, unlock your memories, look inside your heart, and find a dream that's waiting there for you.
0: I'm dreaming about chocolate cake.
2: Can you see it?
1: No.
0: Well, I do.
2: When you close your eyes.
0: If I close my eyes, I can't see.
2: The magic of the dream inside of you.
0: Just believe.

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1: Make a wish,
2: unlock your memories, look inside your heart, and find a dream that's waiting there for you.
0: I'm dreaming about chocolate cake.
2: Can you see it?
1: No.
0: Well, I do.
2: When you close your eyes.
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2: The magic of the dream inside of you.
0: Just believe.

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1: This is gonna be fun. Oh, boy, oh, boy, oh, boy. Celebrate today.
2: I dreamed it just came true.
3: 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Well, you see, these vehicles travel quietly and with no air pollution on a system of linear induction motors. Inside buildings. Why, this could lead to new concepts in city planning. Well, here's just such an idea for a model city of the future. The tallest building would provide living, working, and shopping areas into a central location. There's even an airport and an amusement park. Here's just such an idea for a model city of the future. The tallest building would provide living, working, and shopping areas into a central location. There's even an airport and an amusement park. To shop at the Magic Convention, Ricky's Mark Shopping. There's a whole array of Disney gifts and souvenirs. They're a very little photo shop. More earthbound race? Just follow the roar of the engines to the Grand Prix Raceway. But watch out, because no one on that course needs a driver's license.

Well, that's almost the feeling you'll get gliding aboard our Skyway off to the left. Not me, though. The altitude makes me dizzy.

0: Florida, the third tallest mountain. The Wenway People Mover system is capable of speeds of up to 40 miles per hour. But we decided to save high-speed adventures like that for Space Mountain. So we're just cruising along at 10 miles per hour. Let me check my memory banks. Oh, more than 90 million guests have enjoyed the different versions of the Carousel of Progress since its 1964 debut at the New York World's Fair. 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

0: spectacular motion picture is presented on blind screens and surrounded with the magic of Circle Vision 360. Experience breathtaking vistas across America, from New York Harbor to my favorite, a wild ride at the center of Honolulu. Whoa, it almost soaked my circuits. Almost back to the station already. Let's see. For the last few years, you've traveled barely a mile on this Grand Circle Tour of Tomorrowland. Saying, I hope you've enjoyed traveling aboard the Wembley People Mover. And now, I'll return you to station control.
1: Try to imagine, just for a moment, that somewhere in the endless reaches of the universe, on the outer edge of a galaxy of 100,000 million suns, deep within a cluster of slowly forming planets, a small sphere of just the right size lies just the right distance from its mother star, cooling in the coldness of space. Try to imagine. Now that sphere's creation continues as countless volcanoes spew clouds of gas and steam into the sky from melted mineral formations. And then that cloud-covered planet waits. And waits. And waits. Until finally those clouds of gas and steam condense and rain upon that planet.

upon that planet Earth. And they reign and reign and reign. The deluge.

a deluge of such magnitude that the world's greatest waterfalls, flowing together for more than a million years, would only just begin to approach its results. For when it finally stopped,

the seas had been born. Seas that would make this planet unlike any other within the realm of our knowledge. For it was there, sheltered from cosmic radiation, that the means to support life on Earth was able to emerge. Tiny single-celled plants, phytoplankton, that capture the energy of the sun and convert it into that most basic of life-sustaining elements, oxygen, creating more than half the Earth's supply. But more than that, those same seas interact with that same solar energy and the Earth's rotation to serve as the engine that drives all the world's weather. Yet these phenomena occur in only the first few hundred feet of seas that average greater than 2 miles in depth. And it is there, in those depths, in an endless night, darker than the darkest night on land, that we are just now beginning to explore an amazing world. There, amid raging underwater storms and fiery underwater volcanoes, mountain ranges that dwarf the Himalayas and gorges 4 times deeper than the Grand Canyon, there, 2 miles deep in that darkness, an amazing world. A world where the cold sea pours deep into the mountain's warm core through immense cracks in its surface, and then rises back to the ocean floor as a superheated mineral-laden fluid, emitting what to us would be lethal concentrations of poisonous chemicals. Yet, incredibly, around these strange vents, exotic life forms flourish. Life forms that have astonished biologists by finding the means for their survival, not in photosynthesis and the sun, but in the chemicals of the Earth itself. Chemosynthesis. An ecosystem like none other on Earth. Until now, scientifically inconceivable. Yet there, nevertheless, deep beneath the sea, waiting for our discovery. Waiting in a world where we've spent less time than on the surface of the moon. A world we've only just begun to explore, with tools we've only just begun to imagine. Tools with which we'll go where no one has gone before. Searching these seas for the knowledge they conceal and the resources they hold. For answers to our past and keys to our future. What kind of future will it be? Try to imagine, just for a moment, a future of amazing technological creativity. A future of incredible adventure and discovery. A future of remarkable awareness and understanding. Try to imagine. For we welcome you now to take the first steps into that future. We welcome you to the living seas.

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1: Hey, that's some destination.
2: My wife's right. Wait till you see the new towns of tomorrow. Desert farms and floating cities, even colonies in space. But you know, this isn't exactly the first time anyone's tried to make this trip. People have been dreaming about the future for centuries. Well, here is the stuff dreams were made of several hundred years ago. Yep, it's always fun looking back at tomorrow. Come on, I'll show you what I mean. There's the grand old man himself, Jules Verne. This is the way a moonshot looked to him back in the late 1800s. Old Uncle Jules may not have had all the answers, but he had the right idea.
1: He was just a little ahead of his time.
2: You know, people have painted some pretty fantastic views of the future.
1: And some pretty mixed up ones, too.

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0: 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These new forms of vehicles will bring about special purposes.
1: Look, the future from the 50s.
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1: I guess so. 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
1: The only difference is that today, with what we know and what we're learning to do, we really can bring our dreams to life. 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
0: Tomorrow's horizons are here, today.
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0: colonies in space, habitats where people live and work. This is no distant dream. We're at the threshold now. A computerized view of Earth. Landsat photography, providing vital data on agriculture, resources, and ecological concerns. The cityscape, a living tribute to our richest resource, people. Here's a new kind of cityscape, the microprocessor, an entire computer on a tiny silicon chip.
1: What you've just seen are the building blocks for the future up ahead. And while it may look fantastic, remember, it's all possible.
2: That's right.
1: And we ought to know. We live there. Come on, take a look at 21st century living, on land and sea and even out in space. But let's start off at our place.

0: Isn't it something? Send a city kid to college for 7 years, and what happens? She becomes a farmer.
1: Oh, I think agricultural engineer is a little more like it.
0: Okay, but me, I take the city.
1: Yes, it's always exciting.

0: 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No crops, no irrigation. Quite a transformation.
1: Stand by.

0: beach boy?
1: He is not a beach boy. He's studying marine biology there on the floating city.
0: Floating cities, they're amazing. I mean, whole new industries have developed in them. And under them, mariculture, all sorts of marine mining, fuels, energy.
1: And fun. Remember fun?
0: I'm serious.
1: Well, so am I. Floating cities have opened up whole new ways for people to enjoy their lives, as well as their work.
0: There's always been something sort of mysterious about our oceans. We knew they were filled with valuable gifts for us.
1: Yeah, water and seaweed.
0: Very funny. But seawater has become an excellent source of energy, as well as being valuable for desert irrigation. And kelp.
1: Seaweed.
0: Kelp is a tremendous source of low-cost fuel. Oh, we found lots of good things under our oceans.
1: And don't forget space. We found lots of good things out there, too.
0: These space colonies are out of this world. Let's take a quick look around.

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1: Our son and his family wouldn't live anywhere else. Hey, maybe you and I ought to move up here.
0: Oh, what a wonderful idea.

0: 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Sports and exercise in zero gravity.
1: It looks like fun.
0: It is once you get the hang of it.
2: Hey, Mom! Mom!
1: What is it, Tommy?
2: Look, Mom, I'm flying. Why don't you try?
1: I don't know what I'm going to do with you. Don't let go of Napoleon. We don't want to lose him.
2: Hey, Mom, what if he just floats away? Hey, Mom, what if I just float away?
1: Then your father will get you as soon as he manages to get your shoe.
3: Oh, now that's really lovely.
0: Practical, too. Just think, materials from space for all kinds of industries back on Earth.

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1: Oh, it went by so quickly.
0: Yes, but one of the nice things about traveling into the future is that the journey's just beginning.
1: That's right.
0: And I'll tell you something. If we can dream it, we really can do it. And that's the most exciting part.

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And even though we are all playing different parts, it's our unified heartbeat that connects us, reminding us that we are more alike than we are different. A rhapsody of rhythms that unites us and connects us through commonalities of the heart.

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0: 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You're moving into a land of both shadow and substance, of things and ideas. You've just crossed over and through the twilight zone.
1: Hollywood, 1939. Amid the glitz and the glitter of a bustling young movie town at the height of its golden age, the Hollywood Tower Hotel was a star in its own right, a beacon for the show business elite. Now, something is about to happen that will change all that.

0: on an evening very much like the one we have just witnessed. Tonight's story on the Twilight Zone is somewhat unique and calls for a different kind of introduction. This, as you may recognize, is a maintenance service elevator, still in operation, waiting for you. We invite you, if you dare, to step aboard, because in tonight's episode, you are the star, and this elevator travels directly to the Twilight Zone. We are about to ascend into your very own episode of the Twilight Zone.
1: Once again, this time, it's over.

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1: Yeah, watch out. Hold on.
0: Just what kind of vacancy you're filling, or you may find yourself a permanent resident of the Twilight Zone.

0: company.
1: Hey, wow. 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
2: How do, people? All
0: right. Hey, don't mind us. We'll be finished in just a minute in here.
3: Hey, yeah.
2: What are you
3: guys still doing here? You were supposed to be at a show.
2: I'm working.
3: Now.
0: I'd like to introduce our lovely manager.
2: She's usually not like this, folks.
1: Yeah, she's usually worse.
3: I heard that. Where is my limo? Good. Okay, come on, guys. Please, get in the car. Sorry, folks. We gotta go.
4: Make sure to lower this.
0: Chris, can you grab my black Les Paul?
2: Hey, wait a minute. We can't leave these people here like this.
3: We can't?
2: No.
0: Come on, you know how we feel about our fans.
2: Yeah, that's right.
3: Well, guys, what do you expect me to do? Send them all with you?
2: Yeah.
5: Hey.
2: Yeah,
5: nice. I like that too.
2: Wait a minute. I love that idea. How about some backstage passes?
3: Oh.
1: Yeah.
3: No.
2: Come on. Make it happen. Come on. Give me some.
3: Okay. Right. I'll make it happen.
2: All right.
3: Get out of here.
2: We got it.
3: I hate all of you.
2: See ya. Have a nice ride.
3: Hi, Sal. It's me. Listen, I'm going to need a bigger car. Make it a stretch. One. In fact, make it a super stretch. Great. Excuse me. Okay, folks. Look, the show is all the way across town. But I got you a really fast car.
6: To the car!
3: Okay, wait. It's out in the alley.

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When hinges creak in doorless chambers, and strange and frightening sounds echo through the halls, whenever candlelights flicker, where the air is deathly still, that is the time when ghosts are present, practicing their terror with ghoulish delight. Welcome, foolish mortals, to the Haunted Mansion. I am your host, your ghost host. Kindly step all the way in, please, and make room for everyone. There's no turning back now. Our tour begins here in this gallery, where you see paintings of some of our guests as they appeared in their corruptible mortal state. Your cadaverous pallor betrays an aura of foreboding, almost as though you sense a disquieting metamorphosis. Is this haunted room actually stretching, or is it your imagination? And consider this dismaying observation. This chamber has no windows and no doors. Which offers you this chilling challenge to find a way out. Of course, there's always my way.

Oh, I didn't mean to frighten you prematurely. The real chills come later. Now, as they say, look alive, and we'll continue our little tour. And let's all stay together, please. The carriage that will carry you into the moldering sanctum of the spirit world will accommodate you and one or two loved ones. Kindly watch your step as you board, please. We spirits haunt our best in gloomy darkness, so remember, no flash picture.

And now, a carriage approaches to take you into the boundless realm of the supernatural. Take your loved ones by the hand, please, and kindly watch your step. Oh, yes, and no flash pictures, please. We spirits are frightfully sensitive to bright lights. Do not pull down on the safety bar, please. I will lower it for you. And heed this warning. The spirits will materialize only if you remain quietly seated at all times.

Our library is well stocked with priceless first editions. Only ghost stories, of course. And marble busts of the greatest ghost writers the literary world has ever known. They have all retired here to the Haunted Mansion. Actually, we have 999 happy haunts here, but there's room for 1,000. Any volunteers? Well, if you should decide to join us, final arrangements may be made at the end of the tour.

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Every room has wall-to-wall creeps, and hot and cold running chills. Listen. All our ghosts have been dying to meet you. This one can hardly contain himself. Unfortunately, they all seem to have trouble getting...

0: 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She has a remarkable head for materializing the disembodied.
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0: if you decide to join us. 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We've been dying to have you. Hurry back. 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We've been dying to have you.
1: Thanks, folks, for making this little gathering of ours so extra magical. From our family and friends to yours, good night, and may all your wishes come true.

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Welcome to the Move It, Shake It, Celebrate It Street Party. Everyone's got something to celebrate, so we're throwing the ultimate party that celebrates everything. But what will you celebrate? A birthday? An anniversary? 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Or just a day at the Magic Kingdom? 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

0: Then let's get ready for a celebration that celebrates everything we're celebrating.
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0: Zarkaman. This is Buzz Lightyear. I'm detecting huge quantities of extremely colorful lights.
1: Oh, yeah.
2: Yeah!

sensors indicate an overabundance of bright light. To infinity and beyond!

0: Scott Carey. Scott Carey, please report to the Deminiaturization Briefing Room.
1: Will Dr. Humphrey, Dr. Victoria Humphrey, please pick up the epidermal cell scanner from bay number 3? Thank you.
0: Body probe Bravo 229er has been rolled to the loading area in bay number 2. Final clearance inspection now underway. Condition code yellow.
2: Bay number 3 reports successful deminiaturization of probe Foxtrot 817.
1: Attention, we have miniaturization of probe Zulu 174 taking place in bay 1. Zulu 174 has been miniaturized and has entered the spinal dura mater.
3: Hello. I'm Dr. Fletcher, and I'm the chief scientist here at the Miniaturization Center. Now, I'm sure you're all aware that our health is constantly being challenged by viruses, bacteria, and various other microorganisms. Here, you see the body's white blood cells being mobilized to attack invading bacteria. With miniaturization, it is now possible to go into the body aboard vehicles like this and actually witness immune system activities firsthand. Now, we do this for two reasons. One, by directly observing the immune system, we are gaining valuable knowledge in the war against disease. Two, we're now able to perform once impossible operations from inside the body. So as not to endanger our civilian observers, you'll be assigned to a routine mission in the subskin region, a relatively safe area in the body. Don't worry, there will be plenty for you to see.
4: Salakatula, Salakazim, let the dream now begin! Why, hello, everyone! Your gifts have arrived!
5: Yeah, of course! We've got some big surprises for you!

0: we've wrapped them up all nice and neat, just for you.
1: Who wants to see a princess kiss a dashing prince?
0: We're laughing lots of silly jokes and funny little tricks.
2: A marvel at a hero who's so brave and true.
1: Well, don't despair.
2: Quite contrary.
0: We have them all for you.
1: I want a song.
3: There's a little bit of fun.
0: A gift of laughter.
3: Just a little bit of help.
2: It's a gift from a friend.
1: Cause a little gift of love is more than anyone knew.
3: Oh, it's like a little bit of me.
0: That will always be with you.
1: Now there's one more gift.
0: Can we save the best for last? Come on, let's go get it.
1: This is so exciting.

0: Here's a gift they'll never forget. And as for you, not a word. You wouldn't want to spoil my little surprise, would you?
1: Don't you just love surprises?
2: I sure do!
1: Hurry up, Donald! Now close your eyes!
2: It's gonna be a blast!
3: Special delivery!
1: Because
3: a little bit of fun is a gift of laughter!

0: that romantic?
1: Oh, it sure was.
2: How much did we get again?
0: Oh, Donald.
2: Let's win this one.
3: Hey, Donald, if you want fun, let's open this one. Who out there thinks we should open this funny gift? Of course. Then this one it is. Here we go!
0: Somebody need a good laugh?
3: Yep, and he's right here.
2: Oh, no, my poster.
4: Hiya, everybody.
5: Hiya.

0: it's time for the big finish. Come on, everybody.
1: Everybody has a laughing place. Laughing place. We go ho, ho.
2: Take the frown, turn it upside down, and you'll find yours. I know ho, ho.
3: Take the frown, turn it upside down, and you'll find yours. I know ho, ho.
4: Yup, yup, yup, yup.
3: Ho, ho, ho, ho. Everybody has a laughing place.
1: Gosh, it sure is nice to know that when things get a little scary, you can always count on your friends to make everything all right. Oh, I almost forgot. There's one more gift.
0: Well, would you looky there?
5: Brown, come on!
6: Hello, my dear.
7: Good to see you.
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0: Hello there, my friends. 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
1: The story began when Ariel fell head over fins in love. 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
1: 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See for yourself. 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See for yourself.
2: 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They weren't kidding when they called me, well, a witch. But you'll find that nowadays I've mended all my ways, repented, seen the light, and made a switch. True, yes. 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

0: Now, how does that go? 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
1: There you are. 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

0: Testing. 1, 2, 3. I don't think this... Is this thing on? I don't think this thing is on. Can anyone hear me? Good, you can hear me. Hi, everyone. I'm Christy Smithers, an assistant here at the Institute. We're just about ready for you next door. But before we go in to see today's presentation, here's a message from my boss, the head of the Imagination Institute.
1: Hello, Dr. Nigel Canning here. Welcome, welcome, welcome to our annual open house. It is my pleasure to have you here, just as it is your pleasure to be here. For over 100 years, the Imagination Institute has honored the world's leading thinkers, dreamers, and innovators with the Inventor of the Year Award. This year's recipient, Professor Wayne Szalinski, holds patents on numerous unique, one-of-a-kind inventions, including the hands-free phone helmet, the hands-free personal grooming helmet, and his newest creation, the video camera helmet, which, if I'm not mistaken, is also hands-free. But what brought Professor Szalinski to our attention was not headwear, but his incredible shrinking and enlarging machine. Although he's had some small setbacks, he has demonstrated a truly enormous gift for imaginativeness. Today, before receiving his award, the good professor will demonstrate for us his latest inventions, all developed right here at the Institute. Before we begin, I have one special reminder. Do remember, safety goggles must be worn during the presentation. But please, for your safety, do not put on the safety goggles until you are safely seated, safely inside the theater, safely. Yes, right. Now, please gather up your personal belongings and move all the way into the auditorium. See you in a few moments. Cheerio.
2: Ahoy there, crew. For your safety, remain seated, keeping your hands, arms, feet, and legs inside the boat. And watch your children. And no flash pictures. Prepare to make sail.
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0: Cross there, Rover. 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

0: toast to Paris and its many shiny rewards. 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
0: As a career, what could be more rewarding? 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I raise a toast to one of my many shipmates lost at sea. 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

0: 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This thing on? 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
1: 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Ready for a relaxing ride around the park?
2: Hiya, folks.
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So long!

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1: 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Listen up. 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

0: Okay, now, let's go get that dino. Computer, what are you tracking?
1: Styracosaurus.
0: Not our dino.
1: Warning, meteor shower in range.
0: Just little one.
1: Oleoramus. Hadrosaur. Raptor.
0: Time to get serious. Locking autopilot on homing signal now! Hang on! I'm tracking the big dino on the scope. Could be ours. Computer, full stop. Identify!
1: Carnotaurus.
0: Definitely not our dino. Go, go, go! Another big guy coming up. Computer. Slow and identifying.
1: Sauropod.
0: Still not our dino, but at least this one's a vegetarian.
1: Asteroid impact in 90 seconds.
0: We better move it.
1: Pterodactyl.
0: Incoming!
1: Asteroid impact in 60 seconds.
0: We can't stop now! Keep going, keep going!
1: Compsognathus.
0: Computer, what's happening?
1: Loss of traction.
0: Four-wheel drive, move it!
1: Warning, meteor strike.
0: Evasive maneuver! Left, right, left, right! That was close. Computer, now what?
1: Carnotaurus.
0: That's it! Abort mission! Abort! Abort!
1: Iguanodon.
0: Get it! Get them out now!
1: Asteroid impact.
0: Brace yourself! This is it! They're not gonna make it! They're not gonna make it!
1: Mission accomplished.
0: You made it! I knew you would, and guess who made it back with you? I better find him before security does. Thanks for everything!
1: Please gather personal belongings from the pouch in front of you and remain seated until the rover comes to a complete stop.
2: Ladies and gentlemen, boys and girls, welcome to the Magic Kingdom, where dreams come true.
3: Hello, everyone, and welcome to today's big celebration.
4: Oh, Minnie, don't you think we ought to wait for Mickey?
3: Oh, don't worry. He's on his way, and he's bringing a big surprise. All right. But now, it's time for us to get the

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1: Hi, McGee. What's the surprise?
0: The surprise? Well, you see, I invited some very special guests to today's castle party. They're going to dream along with us.
1: That's the surprise?
2: But no, they're going to bring their dreams along to share.
1: Nobody believes in dreams anymore.
3: Oh, Donald, you mean you don't believe in dreams? Oh, why, everyone believes in dreams. You see, that's the only way dreams can come true.
0: I bet all our pals out there believe in dreams, don't ya? What do you say, gang? Tell us your dreams real loud.
3: Did you say be a princess? Me too.
2: Hey, I've always wanted to be a pirate too.
0: Hot dog. You see, Donald, everybody has a dream. You just have to believe. Come on, gang. Let's show Donald we all believe in our dreams. Just reach down deep inside and find the magic in your heart. Then, on the count of three, we'll all wish together real loud by saying, dreams come true.
1: It'll never work.
0: All right. Concentrate, everybody. Are you ready now? One, two, three.

0: What's that?
1: That music! Those voices! It's beautiful!
2: See? We all believed together, and it worked!
3: What worked?
1: The dream! It's coming true!
2: And look! Our guests have arrived!

0: Minnie. Would you like to join them?
1: Me? Oh, no, I couldn't. I'm not a princess.
0: Gosh, Minnie, you've always been a princess to me.
1: Oh, Mickey.
0: Your Highness, may I?

0: after. Gorge, that was some dream. You know, Donald, that sure was pretty. But if I had a dream come true, my dream would be full of fun and adventure.
1: Did someone say adventure?
0: Gorge, that was me.
1: Well then, adventure it is.
2: Here we go again.
1: So hoist the anchor, raise the sails, fall in line, you swab. It's time to set sail for adventure. An adventure that begins with...
3: Give me a career as a buccaneer, to life as a pirate.

0: ships for gallant captain hold. It seems we always make these trips to crook what we can crook.
1: We have to sing yo-ho, yo-ho.
2: We sing it whether we come or go.
3: We'll have to know it's all we have.

0: tell Captain Hook.
1: And what are you supposed to be?
2: We're pirates.
1: Pirates? Did you hear that, Smee? They're pirates.
3: Hello, Timmy. I heard them. Pirates.
1: Well, if they were really pirates, then I suppose they'd know how to fight like a pirate. Run, you cowards! Run!
4: I'll accept your challenge, Hook.
1: You piece of hand!
4: On guard! Give it to him, Timmy!
3: Oh, this is fun!
1: Speed, your brother, Evil! Get to go! Gotcha this time, Peter Pan.
4: I say, Captain, do you hear something?
3: What?
4: Do you think it could be your old friend, the crocodile?
1: Crocodile? Where? I don't see him.
4: Is he over there?
1: Where? Me!
4: Or over there?
1: Me!
4: Or right behind you?
1: Me!
0: Help us! Help us!

0: quite a glittering assemblage. I was quite distressed at not receiving an invitation. An oversight, I'm sure. Nevertheless, I too have a dream to share.
1: You do?
0: Oh, yes, my dear, I do. Listen well. You see, my friends, the time has come to bring my gift, my wish to you. Starting today, this kingdom will change to the place where nightmares come true! Little duck. No one truly believes in dreams any longer. Which is why it is a perfect time for me to return to power.
2: What I believe in dreams.
0: That you believe in dreams is of very little consequence.
2: What everyone believes, right, Mickey?
3: Donald, that's it. As long as we all believe, then the power of dreams will always triumph.
0: Oh, this is priceless.
3: Listen, everybody. We all need to work together. On the count of three, let's all find the magic inside our hearts and dream together one more time. Remember, reach deep inside and say over and over real loud, dreams come true. Ready? One, two, three.
4: Dreams come true.
3: That's right.
4: Dreams come true.
3: What?
4: Dreams come true.
5: Keep going.
4: Dreams come true.
6: You're clapping.
4: Dreams come true.
6: What are they doing?
4: Dreams come true.
7: Mr. Smee, I believe it's time we took our leave of this little party.
8: Wait for me!
0: Imbeciles! And you! You may have the power of dreams on your side this time, but just you wait. One day the kingdom will stop believing, then all will be lost. Remember, you haven't seen the last of me!
3: You did it!
1: By believing in your dreams, you saved the day.
9: Of course, Donald. That sure was something standing up to that mean old Maleficent.
2: I wish that was.
1: Well, Donald, because of you, we all still have our dreams.
3: That's right, Donald. By remembering about the power of dreams, you reminded us all that when we believe in ourselves and our friends and our family, why, there's nothing we can't do. Gee, when you find a dream inside your heart, anything is possible.

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the overhead platforms, and I see our director has arrived. 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

0: Thank you all for being part of the action. 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
1: Hey, you shark bait.
2: I'm so sorry I ruined your plan, Gil. 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
1: Never say never, kid. 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
2: Ew.
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2: me too.
0: What do you see in the clouds?
3: I see the face of a witch. I see a lion jumping through a hoop.

Ladies and gentlemen, boys and girls, we invite you to turn your attention to the sky high above Sleeping Beauty Castle, where if you believe and wish hard enough, you too will see the magic of Tinkerbell as she lights this evening's performance of Fantasy in the Sky.

Ladies and gentlemen, boys and girls, we invite you to join us in Town Square in just a few minutes for our flag retreat ceremony, featuring the Magic Kingdom Security Color Guard, Main Street Operations, the Main Street Philharmonic, and the Dapper Dans of Main Street, USA. Once again, please join us in just a few minutes in Town Square for our flag retreat ceremony. Thank you.

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1: Ladies and gentlemen, we are the Dapper Dans, and on behalf of the Main Street Philharmonic, the Magic Kingdom Security Color Guard, and Main Street Operations, we are proud to welcome you to today's flag retreat ceremony here in Town Square. This ceremony is one of the oldest traditions here in the Magic Kingdom, and we're honored that you've taken time out of your day to become part of that tradition with us.
2: We have a very special youngster joining us today. This is Brendan from Haymarket, Virginia. Let's hear it for him.
3: Please join him as he leads us in the Pledge of Allegiance.
4: I pledge allegiance to the flag of the United States of America and to the Republic for which it stands, one nation, under God, indivisible, with liberty and justice for all.
2: Great job. 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

Ladies and gentlemen, we are honored to have with us a very special honorary veteran of the day. 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

It's me, Tigger, and being safe is what Tiggers like best. So please stay seated with your hands, arms, feet, and legs inside. And grown-ups, please watch your adorable children. 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

0: As you board, please move across your car to make room for everyone and kindly offer available seating to those needing special assistance. If you're standing, please hold on to the handrails and stay clear of the automatic doors. They will be closing in a moment. Thank you. We will be traveling to the Transportation and Ticket Center. If you are traveling to Disney's Contemporary, Polynesian, or Grand Floridian resorts, please exit this monorail. The monorail on the opposite side of this station services our resort hotels. For assistance, please ask a monorail host or hostess. If you are standing, please hold on to the handrails and stay clear of the doors. They will be closing in a moment. The monorail will depart momentarily for the Transportation and Ticket Center. Thank you.
1: Please stand clear of the doors. Por favor, manténganse alejado de las puertas.
0: Welcome aboard the Walt Disney World Express Monorail to the Transportation and Ticket Center. 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For the comfort of others, no smoking, please. 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We hope you've enjoyed the Magic Kingdom. 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Inside the Great Ceremonial House, you can enjoy breakfast with Minnie Mouse or a unique dining experience at Ohana. Other evening entertainment includes the Polynesian Luau Dinner Show and the Neverland Club, a supervised dinner buffet for children. Ladies and gentlemen, we are approaching the Transportation and Ticket Center. This includes all sections of the Magic Kingdom car and bus parking lot. If you are traveling to Epcot, please exit here and board the monorail at the connecting monorail station. Separate bus transportation is provided to Disney's Animal Kingdom, the Disney MGM Studios, Typhoon Lagoon, and Downtown Disney, which includes the Marketplace, Pleasure Island, and the West Side. Buses also travel to Disney's Fort Wilderness Resort and Campground and Disney's Wilderness Lodge. Should you need additional assistance, a host or hostess will be happy to help you. This monorail will be returning to the Magic Kingdom. Ladies and gentlemen, if you're standing, please hold on to the handrails and stay clear of the doors until the monorail stops completely and the doors open. If this concludes your visit to the Walt Disney World Resort, we hope you've had a wonderful time and will return home safely.
1: Please stand clear of the doors. Por favor, manténganse alejado de las puertas.
0: This is the Transportation and Ticket Center. Thank you for traveling with us. Ladies and gentlemen, please collect your belongings and watch your head and step as you exit. Please assist small children by the hand. Thank you.

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Welcome to a voyage of discovery and awareness of the richness, the diversity, and the often surprising nature of living with the land. Our journey begins as dramatic and sudden changes are sweeping over the land. The approaching storm may seem violent and destructive to us, but to nature, it's a new beginning in the cycle of life. Beneath the surface of the land, roots trap water from the flowing mud, extracting precious nutrients and minerals. These elements, when combined with sunlight, create the diverse living systems of our planet. One of those living systems is the rainforest, home to the most amazing concentration of life on our planet. These dense and beautiful forests cover only a tiny portion of the Earth's surface, but they contain more than half of its plant and animal species. Rainforests are also extremely rich and productive living systems, providing us with oxygen, food, medicines, and other elements essential to our lives. In the desert, nature has created a very different, but no less beautiful, living system. And while this arid landscape may seem lifeless, it is very much alive. The plants and animals that have learned to survive in these harsh conditions make use of what little water they can find and avoid the scorching rays of the relentless sun. The American prairie once appeared as desolate as the desert, but over time, rainwater and nutrients gradually penetrated the hard surface of this land. Even the hooves of the mighty buffalo helped create the rich soil that would one day become home to the American farm. Of all the forces at work on the land, humans have had one of the most profound effects. The need to produce food for a growing world led to the enormous use and sometimes overuse of the land. In our search for more efficient ways to grow food, we often failed to realize the impact of our methods. Today, we're learning to live with the land, discovering better ways to grow food that will assure both human and environmental well-being. How will we meet tomorrow's growing needs for food production, yet still respect the needs of the land? Some of the answers are being discovered just ahead. To help us maintain these carefully controlled ecosystems, and for your safety, please remain seated in your boat at all times. Welcome to our living laboratories, where scientists from EPCOT and the U.S. Department of Agriculture are exploring innovative ways to produce bountiful harvests now and into the future. The tropics are home to the greatest diversity of plants on the planet. Many of these, like papaya, bananas, cacao, coffee, and rice, are well known around the world. These are just a few of the edible plants that have been an important source of nutrition for people living in the tropics. Many are rich in vitamins and minerals, while others are well adapted to growing in less than ideal conditions. Some, like the water lily, thrive in wet, swampy areas and waterways. All parts of this plant, even the flower petals, are edible. The starchy root of the plant has long been used to make flour for baking. One day, many of these lesser-known tropical plants may be as important as the bananas growing on both sides of the boat. More than 28 million tons of bananas are eaten annually, making it the most popular fruit in the world. When we mention farming, you probably don't think of fish, but fish farming, or aquaculture, accounts for nearly half of all the seafood consumed globally. Tilapia, bass, and catfish, like the ones you see here, are three of the more popular crops raised by fish farmers. The sustainable system we're using here recycles the water in the tanks. As a result, we're able to save millions of gallons each year. Our small fish farm produces nearly 5,000 pounds of fish each year to serve in restaurants around Walt Disney World. Innovations like this one can play an important role in our efforts to produce bountiful harvests and still protect natural resources. While there are more than 50,000 edible plant species in the world, most of us are only familiar with the handful that make up our everyday diet. The common grains growing here, wheat, maize, sorghum, and millet, plus rice,
account for nearly two-thirds of our global food consumption. Learning how to increase yields of these staples is an important goal of research around the world. These plants are definitely on their way up. Innovative growing techniques like these increase yields while more efficiently using resources like water, fertilizer, and pesticides. Another innovation at work here is our integrated pest management program. By populating our greenhouses with beneficial insects that prey on harmful pests like aphids and flies, we are significantly reducing our reliance on conventional pesticides. We're growing these crops using our nutrient film system. This technique precisely controls and recycles water and nutrients. With it, we can produce over 27,000 heads of lettuce a year in this one small area. Some of our best ideas have been inspired by nature, like these fruit and vegetable trees. By growing these ground plants vertically, we can increase yields and better control diseases. These crops taste as good as they look. In fact, we serve more than 15 tons of produce from our greenhouses in restaurants here at the land every year. The future of agriculture may include innovative ideas like this vertical growing system. Plants grown in this way use a fraction of the space required by traditional growing methods. That saves water and increases production. The aquaponic system on your left combines hydroponics with aquaculture. The fish provide a natural source of fertilizer for the plants, and the plants help keep the water clean for the fish. It's another great way to produce more while using less. In our lab, Epcot scientists are working with the U.S. Department of Agriculture on a number of innovative projects. The goal of these efforts is to produce higher yielding and better quality plants. These greenhouses represent just a fraction of the work being done worldwide to produce bountiful harvests for our growing population. Scientists, farmers, and even backyard gardeners are doing their part to improve the quantity and quality of foods that we all rely upon. Together, we can continue to find more ways to increase food production and protect our precious natural environment. Only then will we truly be living with the land. On behalf of Walt Disney World, we hope you've enjoyed this unique journey through our living laboratories. If you'd like a closer look, then check out the Behind the Seeds walking tour. It's a chance for the whole family to get up close and personal with the plants and growing techniques in our laboratories. Please keep your hands and feet inside the boat and remain seated until the boat comes to a complete stop. Please gather all your personal belongings, lower your head, and watch your step as you exit.

Ah.

0: Good evening. 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Those who venture here filled with hope in search of this magic leave inspired, changed by what they discover. 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
1: I remember someone told me
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0: Riders in the front row can use their lever to tilt the dinosaur forward or backward. 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
1: Dad,

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Ladies and gentlemen, boys and girls, welcome to the Magic Kingdom. You are warmly invited to join Mickey Mouse and his Fantasyland friends for a magical celebration in the streets. 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

0: properly warned, Yibby, says I.
1: Strike your colors, you bloomin' cockroaches! By thunder, we'll see you to Davy Jones! He needs persuasion, mates. Fire at will!
2: Two shadows, Captain! One clean through the mizzen!
1: Cut the ruddy wreckage away! Stand by as your guns bear! Surrender, you lily-livered lovers! Another broadside and you goes down with the tide! Give it to him again, lad! Aye, that'll show the bilge rats! Avast, you scurvy scum! Bring up your white flag!
3: We will never surrender!
1: Very well, then! Give him a broadside! Pound him, lads! Pound him!
2: Down a number four gun!
1: We're gonna sink your stinky ship, you! Take him below! We're the next lads!
4: Hoip the lubber aloft, matey! Speak up, you bilge rat! Where be the treasure?
5: Do not tell him, Carlos! No!
4: Scuttle, you cockroach!
6: No, por favor, no!
4: Pipe him aloft again, matey.
5: Be brave, Carlos. Don't listen to him.
4: By gum, he'll talk, or do a fine dance at rope's end. Be that clear, senor?
5: Don't tell him, Carlos. Don't be chicken.
4: Scuttle the scum!
6: I am no chicken. I will not talk.
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11: We watch the ready.
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7: And now, you bilge rats, do I hear six? Who makes it six?
8: Six it be. Bottles of rum.
7: I'm not sponging for rum. It be gold I'm after. Strike your colors, you brazen wench. 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
8: Hurry it up, boy. 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
10: We want the rating. We want the rating.
4: Quiet, you
12: Oh, shiver me so. It's dead wore out, aren't they? My two fast these lock-footed wenches be for the likes of an old swag-bellied pirate such as I. Now, where be that fascinating little old treasure, eh? Heave to, mateys. Say, have you set your eyes on a bewitching maiden in your travels? Oh, she be a lively lassie, she were. Oh, I tell you true, it's sore I be to hoist me colours on the likes of that shy little wench. Favour, keep a weather eye open, mateys. I be willing to share, I be.
13: Kitty, kitty, kitty. 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
2: here you go, dearie. 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
1: Steady down, steady. Here, that's it. Zip the cable over his ruddy neck.
2: 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It's us what needs your ruddy help, not them blasted lubbers. 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

My name is Manisha Gurung. I am the founder and manager of Gully Rapids Expedition. When you board one of our rafts, you can look forward to an exciting sea and very wet trip down a glass bow stretch of a beautiful river. My team and I believe that our river rides are more than just an exciting adventure. We believe they help spread a message to visitors about preserving wild places, like our forest. All around Anandapur, logging companies in search of tropical hardwood have bitten deep into the jungle. When this happens, the traditional life of village and forest is destroyed forever. I created this river rafting enterprise to demonstrate there are non-destructive ways to bring revenue to the village. Because the more people like you care, the better chance our jungle has of surviving. Thank you for choosing Gully Rapids Expedition. We hope your journey will show you a world that is truly worth saving.

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mix red and gold, from autumn flowers, purple and blue, from twilight hours, green summer hills, and rainbows play a part, a painter's brush, a work of art.

One chilling word, light shriek or killer, can spark the mind to start a thriller. Add some more sparks like dagger, blood, and gory, and then a mystery story.

What about science? Water dances where visions begin. Science reveals the life within. I'll wind this dial and time escapes. Watch minerals change to crystal shapes. Let's look at nature at this speed, from germination, then back to seed. Skyrocket, soar towards outer space. Imagine yourself in an infinite place. Technology, like a newfound potion, allows us to marvel at mysteries of motion.

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0: everyone. My name is George, and I'd like to welcome you on a Nautilus for 20,000 leagues under the sea. The captain has requested please do not eat, drink, smoke, or use flash photography. If you do use flash, your picture will not develop due to the reflective surface of the porthole. But if you do want to take a picture, please do so without a flash. Thank you, and enjoy your trip.
1: Stand by to dive. 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

Now make yourselves comfortable. But please, remain seated at all times. Here among the reeds, you will see many familiar inhabitants of the undersea world. The great green sea turtles, for instance, are the reptilian patriarchs of the deep. These amphibious descendants of the dinosaur have changed little in the past 200 million years. Groupers, or giant sea bass, roam the coastal bottoms in search of food. The giant clam, obviously, is quite safe from such marine predators. The fish world has always been considered a silent habitat, but with our sonar hydrophones, we've discovered that fish actually talk. Listen.

0: party ahead, sir. Diners to port and starboard.
1: Witness the crew from one of our satellite ships. They are harvesting the abundance that nature has sown here beneath the sea. Kelp beds are cultivated, sea creatures corralled and protected from predators, just as terrestrial shepherds protect their flocks from ravenous wolves.
0: Surface storm ahead, sir.
1: Weather alert. All controls 8 degrees down. Hold her at 80 fathoms and proceed on course. The Nautilus can dive safely below the violence of ocean storms. Surface vessels are not so fortunate. Witness the evidence of their fate. The graveyard of lost ships. For ages, these rotting holes have kept their secret treasures, safeguarded by silent sentinels of the deep. Man-eating sharks, nature's most unpredictable predators of the sea.
0: We raised the polar ice cap, sir. The declared channel is 40 fathoms.
1: Steady as she goes. In this region of the polar ice cap, you are witnessing a rare visual phenomenon. The aurora borealis above us.
0: Ice flow thickening, sir.
1: Take her deep. But keep an eye on the depth gauge.
0: Aye, aye.
1: We have passed beneath the North Pole and are now descending into that region in deeper water where the sun has never penetrated. Here, in this realm of eternal darkness, nature has provided her creatures with their own eerie luminescence.
0: Warning light, sir. We've reached maximum depth limit.
1: Take her back up to 80 fathoms.
0: 80 fathoms. Aye, aye.
1: There are limits beyond which man and his puny efforts cannot survive. We have almost exceeded those limits.
0: Unusual formation to port and starboard, sir.
1: These crumbling heaps of stone betray the hand of man. I believe we've made a startling discovery. These classic ruins could very well be the legendary lost continent of Atlantis. Some scholars theorize that a remarkable civilization was destroyed by a tremendous volcano. Others treat any concept of Atlantis as pure fantasy, along with legends of sea serpents and mermaids.
2: I beg your pardon, sir, but is it safe? Sea serpents are pure fantasies?
1: Belay there, mate. Anyone in his right mind knows there's no such thing as a sea serpent or mermaids. Mr. Baxter, if you think you're seeing mermaids and sea monsters, you've been submerged too long.
0: Captain Nemo, sir, we're experiencing unusual turbulence. It's our runny underwater volcano, sir.
1: By Neptune.

0: Flippers. This confirms it. That seething mountain still denies rest to the civilization it submerged thousands of generations ago. Helmsman, steer clear of the tottering columns.
1: Aye, aye, sir.
0: Red alert!
2: Red alert. All hands to station.
0: Trim the tanks. Steady as she goes.
1: Don't squeeze dead. It's disabled the submarine, sir.
0: Good Lord. It's one of ours. Its hull has been crushed like an eggshell.
1: Another monster's attacking forward, sir.
0: Full repellent charge.
2: Repellent charge, aye, aye. Maximum voltage.
0: All ahead.
2: All ahead, aye, aye. Help,
0: emergency maneuver. All engines. Stand by to surface.
2: Aye, aye.
0: Surface.
2: Surface.
0: Surface. Surface.
2: Bring all
0: engines, sir. Proceed on course. All ahead.
2: All ahead. Aye, aye.
0: Station the maneuvering watch.
2: Aye, aye, sir. All hands to station.
3: Ladies and gentlemen, in just a few moments, we will be docking at Volcano, our home port. It has been a pleasure having you aboard the Nautilus on this memorable voyage that has taken us 20,000 leagues under the sea. Captain to bridge, would you speed and proceed to number 4 berth? Stand by to dock.
2: Yes, aye, aye. All here, John Perry. Stand by the boarding.
3: Thank you for sailing with us. And now, when the cabin lights come on, please stand by to disembark. Gather your belongings, take small children by the hands.

0: Sebastian! 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
1: Somebody's got to nail that girl's fins to the floor.
0: She could have been seen by one of those barbarians, by one of those humans. They're dangerous. Ariel needs constant supervision.
1: Constant?
0: And someone to watch over her, to keep her out of trouble.
1: All the time.
0: And you are just the crab to do it.
1: Jumping jellyfish! My nerves are shot! How do I get myself into these situations? Teenagers. Give them an inch, they swim all over you. What is that girl up to?

0: Now, angelfish, the solution to your problem is quite simple. The only way to get what you want is to become human yourself.
1: Can you do that?
0: Oh, my dear sweet child, that's what I do. It's what I live for. To help unfortunate merfolk like yourself. Poor souls with no one else to turn to. I'll make a potion that will turn you into a human for 3 days. If he kisses you before sunset on the third day, you'll remain human permanently. But if he doesn't, you turn back into a mermaid and you belong to me. Have we got a deal?
1: If I become human, I'll never be with my father or sisters again.
0: That's right. But you'll have your man. Life's full of tough choices, isn't it? Oh, and there is one more thing, sweet cakes. No more talking, singing, zip.
1: But without my voice, how can I...
0: You'll have your looks, your pretty face.

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0: Alexis, Glossitis, Ed, Max, Laryngitis, the poetry to me.
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0: Then I guess there's just one problem left.
1: And what's that, Your Majesty?
0: How much I'm going to miss her.

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As you enter the theater, keep your party together and move all the way down your row, filling in every available seat. 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

0: The cosmos, a universe of good and evil, where a small group struggles to bring freedom to the countless worlds of despair. A ragtag band, led by the infamous Captain EO.
1: This planet doesn't look so dangerous, Heidi.
2: Is this it, Odie?
1: We'll see.
2: Oh!
1: We better find that landing beacon.
2: Hey, Hooter, we're almost there!
3: Oh, boy!
4: Don't get too close or you'll trip their intrusion alarm.
3: Yeah, don't blow it, you guys.
1: Relax, there's no problem.
2: No problem! Intrusion alarm!
1: Battle alert!
2: Battle alert!
4: Don't panic! That's what got us into trouble the last time.
3: What?
2: It wasn't our fault, Nestor.
1: It was Hooter's fault.
2: Right, it was Hooter's fault. Oh, Hooter!
4: Straighten up, man. It's the captain.
5: Good morning, Captain.
4: It looks like we tripped their intrusion alarm, sir.
3: Addy and Odie flew it. They got too close.
6: We're going in.
4: Sir, the ship is in absolutely no condition to go into battle. I thought we'd begin by cleaning up Hooter's bunk.
3: Rust bucket.
6: Hooter! Listen, the command considers us a bunch of losers. But we're gonna do it right this time because we're the best. We don't, we'll be drummed out of the core.
4: We won't let you down this time,
1: sir. We're going to do it right.
2: That's right. We'll be perfect, sir.
3: By the book.
6: Okay.
2: Captain, there's something weird out there.
1: A patrol ship.
6: I thought so. Maybe we can outrun it.
2: It's going to ram us.
3: Get to your station.

0: the map? Where's the map?
1: Who's got the map?
2: Fuzzball!
3: Hooter had
0: it! Hooter!
4: I think I ate it!
1: You ate it?
5: Captain EO! Captain EO!
6: Commander Bog.
5: Captain EO, you are late reporting in. Are you having a problem finding our landing beacon?
0: No, sir. Everything's under control, sir.
5: What's going on?
0: She's having a slight thruster malfunction, sir.
5: Captain EO, are you engaged in combat against orders? Can't see. Lost my visual. What's going on?
7: Going through?
8: No! I.E. the sail's not in!
0: Hooter, bring in the sail!
4: Okay!
0: It's right behind you, Hooter!
4: I can't reach it!
5: What's going on?
0: Somebody push the red button!
3: Use your pump, Hooter!
6: Come on, Hooter!
0: Strength!
8: We're losing power!

0: Neo? Captain Neo?
1: I think we found the beacon! Captain Neo, take a look at this!
2: The homing beacon! We ran right into it! Everything's okay, sir!
0: Right on target!
2: And we've reached the homing beacon, sir!
3: Well, so far so good, Captain Neo. Though I must admit, I am a bit surprised after the mess you made of your last mission. But now that you've found the beacon, take the map. Find the Supreme Leader and give her the gift. You do have the map, don't you?
1: No problem.
2: No problem. It's right here.
3: Let's get going.
4: Boy, do we have a problem.
5: We'll never find the Supreme Leader without a map.
2: And let's go. Don't be silly.
4: Gotta have a disguise.

0: Hey, I told you I'd find her.
1: Silence! Infidel.
0: Infidel?
1: You infect my world with your presence. Turn the others into trash cans.
0: See you later, trash cans.
1: And for him, 100 years of torture in my deepest dungeon.
2: Your Highness, my loyal companions and I accept these punishments.
0: We do?
3: Of course we do. He's our captain.
0: Speak for yourself.
2: But we have come here uninvited and unannounced.
1: So, then we both admit to your stupidity. Why have you come here?
2: To bring a gift, Your Highness. To someone as beautiful as you.
1: You think me beautiful?
2: Very beautiful within, Your Highness, but without a key to unlock it. And that is my gift to you.
1: So, let me see this gift.
2: Not only see, Your Highness, but hear.

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0: You unlock this door with the key of imagination. Beyond it is another dimension. A dimension of sound. A dimension of sight. A dimension of mind. You're moving into a land of both shadow and substance, of things and ideas. You've just crossed over into the Twilight Zone.
1: Hollywood, 1939. Amid the glitz and the glitter of a bustling young movie town at the height of its golden age, the Hollywood Tower Hotel was a star in its own right, a beacon for the show business elite. Now, something is about to happen that will change all that.

time is now, on an evening very much like the one we have just witnessed. Tonight's story on the Twilight Zone is somewhat unique and calls for a different kind of introduction. This, as you may recognize, is a maintenance service elevator, still in operation, waiting for you. We invite you, if you dare, to step aboard, because in tonight's episode, you are the star. And this elevator travels directly to the Twilight Zone.

Ladies and gentlemen, boys and girls, the Disney MGM Studios proudly presents Sorcery in the Sky. Lights! Camera! Action!

Walt Disney had long dreamed of taking the art of animation beyond that of a simple moving comic strip. On the eve of November 13, 1940, and in the very same theater where Mickey Mouse made his debut only a dozen years before, Walt's dream came true. A 3-year effort to marry film graphics to classical music had been completed just 2 days before the world premiere. The New York Times called the result motion picture history, simply terrific. The film was Fantasia.

what else? Well, hey there, rookie racers. You're parked in Lightning McQueen's Racing Academy. My bestest buddy, Lightning McQueen, done asked me to introduce him. So I put together a little thing I call Lightning McQueen, the untold story that ain't done yet been told. And here it is, singing style. Oh, I gotta push the button. Shoot, I knew that.

0: Was inspiring. If he couldn't outrace him, he would outthink him.
1: Ladies and gentlemen, cars, the fabulous Hudson Hornet.
0: Wow. Now, to kick off today's lesson, I'm going to take a few laps on a simulator. I know what you're thinking. Simulators and I don't get along very well. Did you have to show that, Mater?
1: Well, it makes you more dramatic.
0: Yep. But that's not gonna happen this time, thanks to the tech-savvy rookie sensation and my friend, Cruz Ramirez!
2: Hello, everybody! After today, you'll be ready to meet it, read it, and defeat it!
0: Exactly! Mater, boot up the simulator!
1: You got it! What? Oh, gotta push the button. Wrong button!
0: Right!
3: Initiating the simulator.
0: Now that's what I'm talking about. Here we go, rookies. Help me with the countdown. 3, 2, 1, go! All right, it's always good to start with a practice lap. Warm up your tires.
2: Now, when you're racing, you want to keep an eye

0: As you get started, get used to the speed for a moment and pick a line and stick to it.
1: Uh-oh, congestion ahead. What should we do, Cruz?
2: Imagine a stampede at the pickle with you.
1: Just like Smokey Toss.
2: Probably a bug. I can fix this.
1: Sorry, rookies. I don't know how that happened.
2: Wait, the simulator was corrupted. I'm rebooting it now.
1: Got it. Okay. Now, it's important that you train on a variety of tracks. Let me show you. Select Tokyo, Japan.
3: Opening Japan.
1: Are you afraid to go for a drive because of a leaky tailpipe?
4: What?
1: I'm Lightning McQueen. Relief left. Hit the trail without leaking on the trail. That was only supposed to air overseas. Guys, what's happening?
5: In our universe, there is only one race car that stands above the rest.
1: Doc Hudson?
6: One race car who is the champion of champions!
7: Mr. The King?
6: No! You know him as the greatest racer of all time!
2: Lightning McQueen!
6: No! Chick Hicks!
7: Chick Hicks? That's not who I was thinking of, but okay.
8: Hey, McLoser!
1: Chick, what are you doing here?
8: Well, I hacked into your silly simulator so I could race you and finally prove who's the best race car. Me or me?
1: Chick, you already beat me in a race.
8: Everyone says I only won that cup because you were helping the king. They say my championship was a fluke, which it wasn't. I'm here to settle this once and for all. Let's race, McQueen!
1: I am not racing you, Chick.
9: We're busy training these rookies.
8: Oh, yeah? I'll sweeten the deal. If I win, every racer here gets a huge pile of cash.
10: One huge pile of cash for Orlando, Orlando, Florida.
1: Come on, leave the rookies out of this.
8: I knew you were afraid to race me.
1: What do you rookies think? Should we race this guy?
7: Yeah, you can do it.
11: Oh, yes, you should race Chick, even though he's so much better.
8: God, you're the queen.
1: All right, let's do this. Mater, start up the simulator.
12: On it. Please select a course.
8: Chick Hicks Motor Speedway.
1: Come on, is that even a place?
8: It is now. All right, 3, 2, 1.
1: Thank you.
6: You won? What was that?
0: That's called teamwork.
6: You only won because you got help from your friends.
0: Hey, guess what? I'm his friend too.
6: You are?
0: No one messes with my whip filter.
1: Well, rookies, that was not how I thought this lesson was going to go.
0: But Chick reminded me that in the end, racing isn't about speed and flash and crossing the finish line.
1: It's about the journey you take to get there and who you've got driving alongside you.
7: Oh, boy, I'm getting all rusty-eyed back here.
1: Thanks for coming out today. Consider yourselves honorary members of my Lightning McQueen racing team. Go out there and get your tires dirty. Ka-chow!
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18: Earth Control. On behalf of Siemens, welcome aboard. On the map in front of you, please show us where you're from while we input your time travel coordinates. Now locate the monitor overhead to the right. Make sure your face is clearly visible and wait for the flash. Sending photo to the future. All systems are go. Linking you now to your guide.
19: Like a grand and miraculous spaceship, our planet has sailed through the universe of time. And for a brief moment, we have been among its passengers. But where are we going? And what kind of future will we discover there? Surprisingly, the answers lie in our past. Since the dawn of recorded history, we've been inventing the future one step at a time. So, let's travel back in time together. I'll show you how our ancestors created the world we know today. And then it will be your turn to create the world of tomorrow. Here, in this hostile world, is where our story begins. We are alone, struggling to survive, until we learn to communicate with one another. Now we can hunt as a team and survive together. It takes 15,000 years to come up with the next bright idea, recording our knowledge on cave walls. There was only one small problem. When we moved, the recorded knowledge stayed behind. Let's move ahead to ancient Egypt, because something is about to happen here that will change the future forever.
20: There's probably a
19: unknown Egyptian pounding Reed's flat is inventing papyrus, a sort of paper. Papyrus, in turn, creates better record keeping of plans, designs, and unfortunately, taxes. But it also brings with it the dawn of great civilizations. At this point, each civilization has its own form of writing, which none of the others can understand. But the Phoenicians, who trade with all of them, have a solution. They create a simple common alphabet, adaptable to most languages. Remember how easy it was to learn your ABCs? Thank the Phoenicians. They invented them. The ancient Greeks were great inventors of the future. First, they established public schools, and then began teaching an intriguing new subject called mathematics. And with math comes mechanical technology and the birth of the high-tech life we enjoy today. Learned from the Greeks, the Romans create a powerful empire. To move their armies around, they build a system of roads all over the known world. Rome built the first worldwide web, and it's leading us into the future.
20: Our travel is coming now.

Then we hit a roadblock. Rome falls, and the great library of Alexandria in Egypt is burned. Much of our learning is destroyed, lost forever. Or so we think. It turns out there are copies of some of these books in the libraries of the Middle East, being watched over by Arab and Jewish scholars. Call it the first backup system. The books are saved, and with them our dreams of the future. In the meantime, here in Europe, monks toil endlessly recording books by hand. But that is about to change. In 1450, Gutenberg invents the movable type printing press. Now knowledge can travel as fast as these new books, and travel they do. Books make it easier to invent the future in every field, and the result is an incredible explosion of innovation we call the Renaissance.

0: seems were just the beginning. Now communication technology races headlong into the future, and soon people all over the world are sharing life's most important moments faster than ever before. Communicating from anywhere on Earth, and in 1969, from somewhere else.
1: It's one small step for man, one giant leap for mankind.
0: To send a man to the moon, we had to invent a new language, spoken not by man, but by computers. At first, very large, very expensive computers, but we see the potential. What if everyone could have one of these amazing machines in their own house? There's just one problem. They're as big as a house. The solution comes in, of all places, a garage in California. Young people with a passion for shaping the future put the power of the computer in everyone's hands. Together we form a super network that glows with billions of interactions. And once again, we stand on the brink of a new renaissance.

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For the first time in history, all of us can have a say about the kind of world we want to live in. The choices we have made for the past 30,000 years have been inventing the future one day at a time. And now, it's your turn. Some fun creating the future, shall we? On your computer screen, answer a few questions for us. Then we'll show you a new world, custom made just for you. 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

0: I believe your future is just about ready. 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
1: Welcome to the future. Or should I say, your future? Here in the future, your home in the country will be a smart home that automatically knows what you want. 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
3: 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Launches to Discovery Island depart from Disney's Fort Wilderness Resort and Campground, the Magic Kingdom, and Disney's Contemporary Resort. We are entering Disney's Contemporary Resort, where on the Grand Canyon Concourse you can start your day with Chef Mickey's character breakfast. For a panoramic view of Walt Disney World, the California Grill, located on the 15th floor, offers an exquisite array of fine dining experiences with each meal prepared on stage as a specialty of the house. While your group is together, now is a great time to pick a place to meet if you become separated in the park. Should you become separated, stop by City Hall on Main Street, USA for assistance. Guest relations at City Hall can also help you plan your day, make dining arrangements, or provide a special guided tour of the Magic Kingdom. In front of the Magic Kingdom is Disney's Walk Around the World, a pathway that will eventually stretch more than 3.5 miles around the Seven Seas Lagoon. Each stone in the pathway commemorates the name and year of an individual guest visit or an entire family vacation at Walt Disney World. Ladies and gentlemen, we're approaching our station at the entrance to Main Street, USA, gateway to the seven themed lands of the Magic Kingdom. If you're standing, please hold on to the handrails and stay clear of the doors until the monorail stops completely and the doors open. Ladies and gentlemen, this is the Magic Kingdom Monorail Station. On behalf of the cast of the Walt Disney World Resort, we'd like to welcome you to the Magic Kingdom. Ladies and gentlemen, please collect your belongings and watch your head and step. please assist small children by the hand. Once again, we hope you enjoy the Magic Kingdom. As you board, please move across your car to make room for everyone, and kindly offer available seating to those needing special assistance. If you're standing, please hold on to the handrails and stay clear of the automatic doors. They will be closing in a moment. Thank you. We will be traveling to the Transportation and Ticket Center. If you are traveling to Disney's Contemporary, Polynesian, or Grand Floridian resorts, please exit this monorail. The monorail on the opposite side of this station services our resort hotels. For assistance, please ask a monorail host or hostess. If you are standing, please hold on to the handrails and stay clear of the doors. They will be closing in a moment. The monorail will depart momentarily for the Transportation and Ticket Center. Thank you. Welcome aboard the Walt Disney World Express Monorail to the Transportation and Ticket Center. For those of you standing, please hold on to the handrails throughout our journey and stay clear of the doors. For the comfort of others, no smoking please. Thank you. We hope you've enjoyed the Magic Kingdom. Within the 47 square miles of the Walt Disney World Resort, you'll discover much more entertainment and recreation for all ages. 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Inside the Great Ceremonial House, you can enjoy breakfast with Minnie Mouse or a unique dining experience at Ohana. Other evening entertainment includes the Polynesian Luau Dinner Show and the Neverland Club, a supervised dinner buffet for children. Ladies and gentlemen, we are approaching the Transportation and Ticket Center. This includes all sections of the Magic Kingdom car and bus parking lot. If you are traveling to Epcot, please exit here and board the monorail at the connecting monorail station. Separate bus transportation is provided to Disney's Animal Kingdom, the Disney MGM Studios, Typhoon Lagoon, and Downtown Disney, which includes the Marketplace, Pleasure Island, and the West Side. Buses also travel to Disney's Fort Wilderness Resort and Campground and Disney's Wilderness Lodge. Should you need additional assistance, a host or hostess will be happy to help you. This monorail will be returning to the Magic Kingdom. Ladies and gentlemen, if you're standing, please hold on to the handrails and stay clear of the doors until the monorail stops completely and the doors open. If this concludes your visit to the Walt Disney World Resort, we hope you've had a wonderful time and will return home safely. This is the Transportation and Ticket Center. Thank you for traveling with us. Ladies and gentlemen, please collect your belongings and watch your head and step as you exit. Please assist small children.
4: Move. I've been watching you, kid. 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
5: But I don't swim well. I got a bad fin.
4: One bad fin has never stopped me.
6: Your escape plans never work, Gil.
4: But this time, we got him. I promise, we will all get out as

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Darla's coming in 5 days, but he'll be long gone by then. We all will, if we do this the way we do everything else.

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1: Oh!
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2: Hello, everybody. For your safety, please remain seated. Keep your hands and feet inside the boat at all times. As a courtesy to those around you, please refrain from smoking. No flash photography in the dock areas. Your flash cameras will be fine once we get to the live greenhouses. Your video cameras are fine anywhere, just so long as you don't use the bright spotlights. I will be talking to you again in the live greenhouses. Until then, sit back, relax, and enjoy living with the land.

voyage of discovery and awareness of the richness, the diversity, and the often surprising nature of living with the land. Our journey begins as dramatic and sudden changes are sweeping over the land. The approaching storm may seem violent and destructive to us, but to nature, it's a new beginning in the cycle of life.

0: surface of the land, roots trap water from the flowing mud, extracting precious nutrients and minerals. These elements, when combined with sunlight, create the diverse living systems of our planet. One of those living systems is the rainforest, home to the most amazing concentration of life on our planet. These dense and beautiful forests cover only a tiny portion of the Earth's surface, but they contain more than half of the plant and animal species. Rainforests are also extremely rich and productive living systems, providing us with oxygen, food, medicine, and other elements essential to our lives. Nature has created a very different, but no less beautiful, living system. And while this arid landscape may seem lifeless, it is very much alive. The plants and animals that have learned to survive in these harsh conditions make use of what little water they can find and avoid the scorching rays of the relentless sun. The American prairie once appeared as desolate as the desert, but over time, rainwater and nutrients gradually penetrated the hard surface of this land. Even the hooves of the mighty buffalo helped create the rich soil that would one day become home to the American farm. Of all the forces at work on the land, humans have had one of the most profound effects. The need to produce food for a growing world led to the enormous use, and sometimes overuse, of the land. In our search for more efficient ways to grow food, we often fail to realize the impact of our methods. Today, we're learning to live with the land, discovering better ways to grow food that will assure both human and environmental well-being. Here at Epcot, we're learning to reduce the need for pesticides by using natural predators like ladybugs and wasps to control pests. In Japan, we're learning that by adding compost, leaves, and other plant material to our soil, we can reduce the need for fertilizers. How will we meet tomorrow's growing needs for food production, yet still respect the needs of the land? Some of the answers are being discovered just ahead.
1: Hello, everybody. My name is George, and I work here at the land. I'll be taking you through some of the most exciting and innovative areas in all of Epcot. Here in our living laboratories, the scientists from Epcot, Department of Agriculture, NASA, and Nestle's are exploring innovative and sustainable methods of food production. As a part of that effort, we're taking another look at traditional plants from around the world, and finding many of the crops we once overlooked may play an important role in helping to feed our hungry planet. And the terrace is coming up on the right. We're growing rice. Rice is a food essential for over 50% of the world's population. We might think of rice as an Asian food, but you know, rice has been adapted to where it does well in many different parts of the world. Some strains of rice even do well in hot and dry climates. Speaking of adapting, the horned cucumber on the right has adapted very well. It's native to Africa. The horns provide a natural defense against foraging animals. The cassava on the left is native to Latin America. It's similar to a potato. It does well in dry conditions, even drought-like conditions. In some dry parts of Africa, the cassava is depended on for survival. When I mention farming, you probably don't think about fish. But fish farming or aquaculture is another way we can help to feed our hungry world. The catfish, tilapia, and the sturgeon are well suited to aquaculture. They thrive in high-density conditions and they adapt easily to a wide range of environments. By the way, the fish grown in this aqua cell are served in the restaurants throughout Walt Disney World. The alligator on the right is no longer an endangered species. There are more than 1 million alligators in Florida. Some of them are raised on farms for the meats and hides, just like these are. Others play a key role in wetlands conservation. All told, we can produce about 6,500 pounds of fish per year in this aqua cell. Aquaculture produces 20% of the fish consumed by the world today. Latin America is the birthplace to many of the world's most important food crops, including the corn coming up in the right-hand corner. Corn originally had small ears and tiny kernels. Through centuries of selective breeding, corn has become a crop capable of feeding hundreds of millions of people throughout the world. I'm sure you have noticed our plants are not growing in soil. Some of our plants are growing in sterilized sand. All of the water and all of the nutrients are delivered directly to the roots through the computerized drip irrigation system. The plants growing vertically produce more food in less space. Vertical growing allows for better airflow between the leaves, which make the plants more disease resistant. Asian food has become very popular in America. In our greenhouses, we have several exotic Asian plants. The wing bean coming up on the right you might not be familiar with. The wing bean has only recently been accepted as a major source of protein. The entire bean is edible. It tastes great stir-fried, and it is now being raised in over 50 different countries. For those of you who are home gardeners, I'm sure you know all about insects. 1/3 of the world's food crops are lost to insects each year. In our greenhouses, we practice integrated pest management. Our first line of defense, we use disease-resistant plants, and we use insects to eat insect pests. This saves about 60% on pesticides. And this is our final greenhouse. We're practicing and studying cutting-edge technology. The squash that you see flying through the air, the roots get all the oxygen they need from the air. And as they go through the mist boxes, the roots are sprayed with the water and nutrients they need. This is aeroponics. The roots are exposed to the air. In the lab on the right, we and the Department of Agriculture are exploring ways of making better plants through biotechnology. Now, in our last experiment with NASA, we're studying ways of producing food in space colonies. At the same time, we're recycling oxygen and wastewater. So you see, there is a lot we can learn from science and nature about living with the land. The greenhouses and labs we just went through are only part of the story. After harvest, the crops need to be handled with care on their journey from field to table. Around the globe, scientists from Nestle's and other organizations are dedicated to improving the quality and taste of foods the world enjoys and relies on. Working together, we can preserve the land as a precious and beautiful resource while meeting the needs of our growing world. Only then will we truly be living with the land. Some of the vegetables grown in here are served in the Sunshine Seasons Food Fair, which is the food mall directly off from the exit of the boat ride. Some of the vegetables are served in a garden grill upstairs in this building. The fish are served throughout Walt Disney World property. The catfish is a specialty of the garden grill. Now, on behalf of Walt Disney World and Nestle's, it has been my privilege sharing the unique experience of living with the land. Around the corner to the right, we have the Food Rocks concert. It's a rock and roll concert on food nutrition. Upstairs, we have the Circle of Life. It's an environmental fable starring Simba, Timon, and Pumbaa from the Disney animated feature, The Lion King. Now please remain seated, keep your hands and feet inside the boat until we come to a complete stop. Then gather your belongings, lower your head, watch your step, exit to the right and to the rear. Have a great day at Discovery at Epcot, everyone. On behalf of Walt Disney World, Nestle's, and myself, thank you and come back to see us.

0: Henry, what's holding you up? Let's get on with the show. We can't hang around here all day.
1: Now, Buff, be patient. Takes a little doing to set these things up.
2: Yeah, we ain't going anywhere anyhow. We're kind of hung up here.
1: Okay, boss. Take it easy. Now we're ready to start. Sorry, folks. I'll be right with you. Give me a little intro there, Gomer.
0: Well, it's about time.
1: Howdy, folks. Welcome to the one and only original Contraband Jamboree, featuring a bit of Americana, our musical heritage of the past. But enough of this chit-chat, yak-yak, and flim-flam. Just refrain from hibernating, and we'll all enjoy the show, because we've got a lot to give.
2: Hey, he's a regular Liberace.
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1: 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The Five Bear Rugs. 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
3: Hit it, boys!

the Bam Bams will play now in the good old key of G. Zeke and Zeb, Ted and Fred, a bear named Tennessee. Zeke's twanging on the banjo and a tapping with his feet. A banging on a dish pan with a real old country beat. Zeb is sawing on the fiddle with a crooked hickory bow. When the spirit moves that rule, he can make that fiddle go. Brother Ted is on the corn jug. Now I mean that bear can blow. He also plays the washboard with a

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One short thing the Bear Band's got is real old country rhythm. 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One short thing the Bear Band's got.

0: Ain't you gonna help me out over there, Henry? 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
1: Now, Wendell.
0: You're supposed to pick.
1: Now, Wendell, please.
0: If you can't cut it, just lay out.
1: Well, let's not fight now, because we got work to do here.
0: Well, let's do it.
1: Now, here's a fractured folk song, butchered by two birds.
0: Yeah, we wrote these lousy lyrics, and we also wrote the words.
1: The chords are very simple. In fact, there's only three. First it's G, then C and D, and then going back to G.
0: But you gotta be quick.
2: And now, a heart-rendering ditty by our own growler of song, Liver Lips McGraw. Sing it, Mac.

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Yes, folks, we only have high-class stuff on this show. And now, here's a special treat out of Tampa. A little bit of ever-loving, cuddlesome fluff. Our own Trixie.

0: Beautiful, beautiful.
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2: Oh, thank you, Henry.
3: That sure ain't all that's big.
1: Well, you know lightweight yourself, Buff.
4: Boys, watch your manners.
5: Yeah, if you can't say something nice...
6: Boys! Okay now, boys, if you just stop carrying on, like...
1: We just might dedicate this next song to y'all. And we so dedicate.

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0: 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She got as mean as the devil. And the first time I looked cross-eyed, she hit me on the head with a shovel.

0: 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The last of the big-time swingers. Swinging Teddy Barra. 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
1: Wow-wee.

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0: now.
1: Henry, we need help.
2: Blood all around.
0: Hey, gang, hit it.
3: He's big around the middle and he's broad across the room. A 9 miles an hour, taking 30 feet to jump.

0: Well, as you can see, we're just one big happy family. Well, folks, this concludes our show. So thanks for bearing with us to the bear end and barrel around to see us again. What do you say, Sammy?
1: I say, y'all come back. You hear?
2: We hope that you'll be coming back again. That you drop in to see us now and then. We've done our very best to please with just the bare necessities. We hope that you'll be coming back again.
3: Come again. Come again. Anytime.
4: The welcome mat is always out. Seeing you is fine.
3: We hope that you'll be coming back again. That you'll drop in and see us now and then.
5: We had such fun we're gonna cry.
6: We just can't bear to say goodbye.
3: We hope that you'll be coming back again.
6: Y'all come back, yeah.
7: Don't forget to gather your belongings.
8: And your husband, too. It's been good to have you.
6: So long, folks.

0: Hey, Waldorf, what are we going to see in here anyway?
1: It's one of those 3D movies. Put on your glasses, Statler.
0: Yeah. Hey, look. Look at the guy in the goofy mask.
1: That's not a mask.
0: Oh, sorry, lady.

0: Gonzo! Gonzo!
1: What? Oh, sorry, boss.
2: Hi-ho, Kermit the Frog here, and welcome to Muppet Vision 3D. 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
3: Hey! Careful!
2: Here in this modern high-tech facility, we have perfected Muppet Vision 3D, a new film process which we're about to demonstrate to you.
0: Now,
2: working the projector is an old friend of ours, the Swedish Chef. Chef, everything okay?
4: Hey, they're hopping, hopping, their machining is going, they're flumy, flumy.
2: Exactly. And our demonstration includes a little song from Miss Piggy.
1: Little?
0: Did I say little? I meant to say it's a huge, show-stopping, major song from Miss Piggy.
1: That's more like it.
0: Good.
2: And we've also got a big musical finale from Sam Eagle. Sam, what's it about?
5: It's called A Salute to All Nations, but mostly America.
2: Great. So it's going to be a swell demonstration, and at no time will we be stooping to any cheap 3D tricks.
6: Did you say cheap 3D tricks? Oh, and here's something I wanted to spring on you.
7: Walnut, it's that dumb bear again.
8: Yeah. Hey, bear, you're not even funny in 3D.
6: Oh, not you guys. How did you get here?
9: We entered a contest.
7: Yeah, we lost.
6: Oh, yeah? Well, my new 3DX gonna shower you all with humor. Waka waka!
7: He's trying to drown us! What kind of act is that?
8: An act of mercy!
2: Well, listen, better luck next time, Fozzie. Okay? And now, if you'll come this way, I can show you our secret laboratory. You see, we invited distinguished scientists from all over the world to come and work here. Unfortunately, none of them showed up. So instead, I'd like to introduce you to the guys who invented Muppet Vision, and they can show you some of their... right now, I'd like to turn you over to Dr. Bunsen Honeydew and his assistant, Beaker.
10: Well, thank you, Mr. Kermit. 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
11: I'm Waldo, the spirit of 3D.
10: Thank you, Beaker.
12: Hi there.
13: Ooh, cute outfit. Watch this. Don't you just hate it when your nose runs?
12: You know, all these other people think I'm talking to them, but I'm really just talking to you.
10: Well, I think that would be just about enough of Waldo, Beaker. You may deactivate
12: what?
10: Him.
12: What? You, what are you? Hey, watch it.
10: Oh, dear, he won't deactivate. Ladies and gentlemen, there's nothing to worry about, but please keep your heads down.
12: Zonk. I'm bouncing on people's heads.
10: Beaker, Beaker, activate the inflate-o-matic.
12: The what? You... Whoa.
10: Hurry, Beaker, hurry.
12: Great! Now I can start my own football team!
10: Beaker, we'll have to try the vacuum Muppet! Yes! Ladies and gentlemen, for your own safety, please rest your armrests firmly!
12: Taxi? All right, now I'm getting out of this place.
0: This way, folks. I'm sorry, but Muppet Labs seems to have been temporarily sucked up. But, ooh, now what is that?
6: Hey, come in. See, it's my new remote control, Banana Cream Pie.
2: Yeah.
6: Hmm. Hey, Kermit, watch this.
2: What?
0: Uh-oh. Ozzie, that's terrible.
6: You're right. Needs more sugar.
2: And now, ladies and gentlemen, for the first musical portion of our demonstration, we have Miss Piggy in a wonderful 3D number.
0: That's you, penguins.
14: Oh, doesn't it look beautiful?
7: Yeah, too bad you're gonna spoil it with a pig.
1: La, la, la, la, la, la. Sun shining bright above you. Soft breezes seem to whisper, I love you. Birds singing in the sycamore tree. Dreamy little queen of me. Look in my eyes and kiss me. Just hold me tight and tell me you miss me. While I'm alone and blue as can be. Dream a little dream of me. No troubles as life bubbles on, dear. Still craving a kiss.
15: All right, that's it. Knock it off, penguin.
12: Oh, but it was going so well.
15: I will not work with the rabbit.
12: But I was just doing 3D. Guess I won't be needing this.
15: What's that?
12: It was for the big water skiing finale.
15: What?
4: Peabody,
12: huh?
4: What are you doing?
12: What do you mean?
4: You are ruining this film.
12: Well, I was just trying to help.
4: Get out.
12: I didn't mean anything.
4: Go away. Go away.
12: Does anybody know the way out of this film? Hey, you got a map down there? Well, you can come with me if you like. I just got fired and I'm running away. Terrific! Let's go. Okay.
16: Hey, Bean, what's up?
12: I'm going away. Forever.
16: Oh, great. Could you get me a sandwich? Would any of you people like anything? I mean, since he's going out, he could forever? Bean? Bean? Oh, Kermit? Kermit!
4: Oh, Lord, oh, Lord.
6: Hey, sweetums, that's a great effect.
16: Hey, Fozzie, Kermit.
0: What is it?
16: Bean Bunny ran away.
6: Oh, no.
16: Yes.
6: Good riddance. Hey, we gotta find him.
16: I know.
2: All right, everybody spread out and look for Bean.
6: Right.
16: I'll go this way.
2: Ladies and gentlemen, we'll continue the show in just a moment.
6: Bean?
2: But in the meantime, if you see a rabbit, holler.
6: Bean.
0: Bean.
2: Oh, Bean.
0: Bean. Bunny.
12: Bean.
0: Oh, Bunny.
12: Bean.
0: Where are you?
12: Bean?
0: Bean? Bunny ran away.
4: Well, you know what that makes him?
0: Smarter than us.
4: Oh. Anybody seen a bunny?
17: I see one.
4: I don't see a bunny.
17: Around.
4: Where?
17: There.
4: Where?
17: Up there.
4: Oh, nothing up there but a bunny. A bunny? Bean!
12: Hi, sweetie.
4: Hey, Kermit, look.
2: What? Bean, what are you doing out there?
12: I'm running away. Nobody would let me help in the movie.
2: Oh.
7: This is a very moving moment.
4: Yeah, I wish they'd move it to Pittsburgh.
12: Hey, Bean! What are we doing sticking around here? Let's burn rubber!
15: Who's that?
12: He's Waldo, my 3D friend, and we're both leaving the movie. Right.
16: But Bean, if you leave, you'll miss all the fireworks.
12: Right, yeah! Fireworks? Ooh. Okay, I'll stay, but I want to help.
2: Gee, is there anything Bean can do in the final number?
6: Hmm. Oh, gosh. Maybe Bean could set off the fireworks.
12: That's cool. Yeah, and I'll stay and help. I love fireworks.
2: Okay. Sam, are you about ready?
18: Yes, it's a glorious 3-hour finale.
2: You got a minute and a half. Okay, everybody, get ready.
6: Oh, right.
12: Oh, yeah.
2: Ladies and gentlemen, the Muppets proudly present the final demonstration of Muppet Vision 3D.

0: Get back into place!
1: Pardon me?
2: There's the TV section!

0: me, Chef? What are you doing? Chef, can't you hear me? Stop the projector!
1: You will hear from my lawyer!
0: I'll save you, penguin! Take it easy! I'm sorry! Oh, no, wait! Don't shoot! Duck, everybody! Duck!
2: Quack, quack, quack.
0: No, not you! Oh. Them! Look out!
1: At last, I'm out of this silly film!
0: Boomer,
1: hey, what are you shooting at me for? It was the penguin! Hey, watch it, will ya? You couldn't hit me with a... cannon? Hey, everybody! He's got a cannon!
3: We surrender! We surrender! What an explosion!
4: Ladies and gentlemen, I'd like to apologize for our slight technical difficulties, but I do wish to assure you that no one was hurt, and this theater suffered only minor damage. So thank you very much for coming to see this demonstration of Muppet Vision technology, and enjoy the rest of your stay, and come see us again sometime.
5: They'll never recognize me now. Forward!
6: What a cute ending.
7: Well, what do you think?
8: We have time to go to the bathroom before the next show.
7: We can't, you old fool. We're bolted to the seats.

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1: 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I'm Dr. Nigel Channing, chairman of the Imagination Institute. Hello. On your tour, you'll see how the five human senses can help capture your imagination.
2: Oh, can I go too?
1: Absolutely not. This is one of our discoveries, the figment of imagination.
2: Yeah, I know all about the senses. There's sight, sound, smell, touch, goochie-goochie-goo, and taste. Taste like chicken. Can I go? Please, please, please.
1: No, I don't want you out of my sight.
2: Out of sight? Okay. Come on, everybody. Here we go!
1: Figment, you are not to interfere with the tour.
3: 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We'll begin by testing your hearing with a series of tones.

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0: With F-I-G-M-E-N-T, you can see things differently. 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Follow the bouncing figment. 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There's more to sight than meets the eye.
1: I say imagination must be captured and controlled.
0: Nuh-uh. Imagination works best when it's set free. Just turn your imagination loose and anything can happen.
1: Figment? Figment? Oh, he's gone.
2: Our research shows that smells often trigger the imagination, especially when pleasant, familiar smells come into play.
0: Come into play? I'd love to!
1: Figment, this is not a good time.
0: It's always a good time to use your imagination, so let the good times roll! Woohoo! You win one sample!
1: Figment, don't!
3: Oh, yes, that
1: really stinks!
0: Of course, Doc! The nose knows!
4: One awful whiff can send you reeling. 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
1: Six, it be. 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
0: 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Strike your colors, you brazen wench. 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
1: Here, doggy. Here, doggy. 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
0: Cross there, Rover. 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
1: Over here, Spot, over here.
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0: toast to piracy and its many shiny rewards. 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Drink up, me hearty yo-ho. 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Drink up, me hearty yo-ho. 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
1: Is this true? I am a pirate.
0: As a career, what could be more rewarding? Drink up, me hearty yo-ho. I humbly accept this magnificent treasure as my reward for a life of villainy, larceny, skullduggery, and persnickety. 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Yo-ho, yo-ho, a pirate's life for me. I raise a toast to one of my many shipmates lost at sea. 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Drink up, me hearty yo-ho.

The sea's been kind today. But who can tell what dangers lie on tomorrow's tide? The fates have spoken and guided you well. Till we meet again. On your way now. And tell the world you set sail with Blackbeard. The sea's been kind today, but who can tell what dangers lie on stranger tides? Course mate, onward to the bitter end.

Ladies and gentlemen, boys and girls, welcome to the Magic Kingdom. You are warmly invited to join Mickey Mouse and his Fantasyland friends for a magical celebration in the streets. Dreams will come true, hearts will soar, and you will become a part of the magic. For the time has come to take your places and prepare to welcome the wondrous and wonderful Disney Festival of Fantasy Parade!

French and the famous Dave like to call us Rio Awahua. Very. What we like to call ourselves.

Do it.

Welcome to the Carousel of Progress. Now, most carousels just go round and round without getting anywhere. But on this one, at every turn, we'll be making progress. And progress is not just moving ahead. Progress is dreaming and working and building a better way of life. Progress is a commitment to people, a commitment to making today and tomorrow the best time of your life. It wasn't always easy. At every turn in our history, there was always someone saying, "Turn back, turn back." 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Not for us, not for our carousel. The challenge always lies ahead. And as long as man dreams and works and builds together, these years, too, can be the best time of your life.

0: Well, the robins are back. That's a sure sign of spring. What year is it? Oh, just before the turn of the century. And believe me, things couldn't be any better than they are today. Yes, sir, we got all the latest things. 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That reservoir keeps 5 gallons of water hot all day on just 3 buckets of coal. Sure beats chopping wood. And isn't our new icebox a beauty? Holds 50 pounds of ice. Milk doesn't sour as quick as it used to. Our dog Rover here keeps the water in the drip pan from overflowing. You know, it wasn't too long ago we had to carry water from a well. But thanks to progress, we've got a pump right here in the kitchen. Of course, we keep a bucket of water handy to prime it with. Yes, sir, we've got everything to make life easier. Mother, I was reading about a fellow named Tom Edison who's working on an idea for snap-on electric lights.
1: I'll believe that when I see it.
0: That's my wife, Sarah.
1: But with my new wash day marvel, it takes only 5 hours to do the wash. Imagine!
0: That's right, folks. Now Mother has time for recreations like...
1: Like canning and polishing the stove.
0: Okay, Mother.

0: You just iron the wrinkles out of my shirts.
1: Yes, dear.
0: But no one can improve on nature for drying clothes. Oh, well, the cistern was low on rainwater anyway. Rover, mind your manners. You know, our home entertainment is getting better, too. With his amazing new stereoscope, my son can now see and learn all about the latest events in the world, like the World's Fair in St. Louis.
2: Wowee! Look at that! What's the hoochie-coochie, Dad?
0: Get back to your homework, son. Oh, yes, we also have one of those new talking machines. It plays music right here in our home.
3: Now is the time. Now is the best time.
4: She keeps that thing going all day long. That tenor's driving me nuts. Progress.
0: You know, the young folks have their own ideas about entertainment. For instance, Jane, our teenage daughter, is getting ready to go to a trolley party on one of those new electric streetcars. She says hay rides are old-fashioned.
5: Thanks for letting me go, Papa.
0: Be home by 9 o'clock, daughter.
5: Yes, Papa.
0: It's hard to imagine how life could be any easier, but there's a new company working on bringing the same power that runs the trolley into folks' homes. And because those fellas are working that out, one thing is certain.

0: Whew. 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Well, we've progressed a long way since the turn of the century 20 years ago. 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Everyone's using it. 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And they all go to work at the click of a switch. Take it easy. You'll blow a fuse. Queenie, leave him alone. Well, the days of lugging heavy irons from the old cook stove to an ironing board are gone forever. With an electric iron and electric lights, Mother now has time to enjoy her embroidery in the cool of the evening. Right, Mother?
1: Yes, dear.
0: Oh, by the way, we've got a phonograph now, and there's a new kind of music called jazz that all the youngsters go for. With his crystal set, Grandpa can get big-time entertainment from distances up to 100.

0: Now that's amazing news. Too bad we get so much static. I'm also getting a little static from my daughter.
1: I don't see any harm in my looking for a job, Daddy.
0: It's a man's world out there, Jane.
1: Well, it won't always be, Father.
0: Now, cut that out, Queenie. You're supposed to be man's best friend. Well, we've got indoor plumbing now. Saves a lot of walking. In our new bathroom, we've got a house guest. Cousin Orville. And as usual, he's taken over the coolest spot in the house. I will say one thing for him, though. Orville's rigged up something pretty clever. He calls it air cooling.
2: Too bad he's not reading the Help Wanted ads.
3: No privacy at all around this place.
0: Sorry, Orville. You know, considering all the conveniences we have, it looks as though we've made real progress in making our lives easier. And when we read about the things those research people are working on, well, we can be sure of one thing.

The world's forward marching and you're in the parade. Now is the time, now is the best time. Be it a time of joy or strife.

0: Well, it's autumn again, and the kids are back in school. Thank goodness. Here we are in the frantic 40s, and the music is better than ever. And it's amazing how our new kitchen wonders are helping to take over the hard work. Everything is improving. Electric range is better, refrigerators are bigger, and make lots more ice cubes. But my favorite is the electric dishwasher. Now Mother spends less time in the kitchen, and I don't have to dry the dishes anymore. Oh, I spend a lot of time here. Have to. Now the television has arrived, Grandma and Grandpa have taken over my den. Television has changed our lives. It's brought a whole new world of culture into our home.
1: Are you asleep, dear?
0: Well, to each his own. Right, sports? No doubt television will improve and the kids will learn a lot from it. Right now, my son is more interested in models. Airplane models, that is.
2: Dad! It works! It works!
0: I hear it, I hear. And so do all the neighbors. Good work, son. Sports, knock it off. How about that? My son, the engineer. Well... Okay, where was I? Oh, remember back in the 20s when young people got their exercise dancing the Charleston? Well, today, our daughter Jane keeps in shape with electricity.
3: Babs, I'm having so much fun in my first year at college.
4: Jane, have you met any seniors yet?
3: Oh, dozens. And Saturday, I'm going to the dance with a real dreamboat.
4: Are you doing any of the new dances?
3: Oh, we still jitterbug, but I'm having some trouble with the rumba. I can't quite get the hip action. Oh, and listen, Babs.
0: Any more hip action and she'll disconnect something. Quiet, sports. You can never underestimate the power of a woman. And speaking of women doing things, Mother is caught up in the new do-it-yourself craze. She's remodeling our basement. It's something called a rumpus room. Mother's pretty ingenious, like using her food mixer for stirring paint. Oh, well, that's my wife, Sarah.
5: John?
0: Yes, dear?
5: I was just thinking.
0: About what?
5: That if you hired a man to do this, wouldn't you pay him?
0: Well, of course, dear.
5: Then I should get equal pay.
0: Well, well, we might negotiate something later on, dear.
5: When?
6: Now is the time. Now is the best time.
0: You stay out of this. Well, if it's time for anything, it's time to move on. And it's time to sing the song again. Come on, everybody.
7: Now is the time. Now is the best time. Now is the best time of your life. Life is a prize. Live every minute. Open your eyes and watch how you win it. Yesterday's memories may sparkle and gleam. Tomorrow is still but a dream. Right here and now, you've got it made. The world's forward marching.

0: life.
1: You know, this is the time of day I really love. Will you look at that sunset out there?
2: Fabulous.
3: Just breathtaking.
1: Great way to end a great year.
2: Really?
4: Mm-hmm.
3: It's beautiful, but I must say, having the whole family here together on this New Year's Eve is even more beautiful.
1: You know, dear, I think you're right.
5: Well, of course she is.
4: You tell him, Grandma.
5: I mean it. We're all healthy and together, and I think we're living in a wonderful time.
4: Do you really feel that way?
5: The 80s are a wonderful time.
6: I'm in the 80s myself. My golf score, that is. Slicing that old five.
5: We have an awful lot to be thankful for.
6: Well, the old gal's right about that.
2: Grandpa, wait a minute. What about all those good old days of yours? The ones you're always raving about?
6: Yeah, they were good, all right, but I'll tell you, we had to spend quite a chunk of those good old days just taking care of essentials.
1: Oh, essentials. Glad you mentioned that. It's time for me to start my New Year's Eve spectacular. Omelette superbe avec jambon.
2: Not the famous omelette superbe avec jambon.
4: Known in other circles as ham and eggs.
1: Now, don't push it, sport. As for you two, whatever happened to respect for your elders?
6: I always wondered the same thing when you were growing up.
3: Well, you two can ponder that age-old question. But since it's almost dark, I think I'll put your recipe on memory and throw a little light on the subject.
2: Oh, Mom, while you're at it, will you touch the program scan? I'd like to see the New Year's Eve celebrations in Europe and the East.
4: Is it that time already?
2: Well, of course. Matter of fact, it's past that time in half the world.
4: Wow. The awesome things they teach these children nowadays.
2: Very funny.
7: Celebrating the New Year here in London. A large crowd is gathered.
8: A tremendous pace as happy Parisians welcome the New Year.
9: A happy holiday spirit fills the evening. We still have several hours before midnight here in the Magic Kingdom at Walt Disney World. But already, people from all over the world are celebrating
5: oh
9: the arrival of
5: the brand
9: new year.
5: Oh, my goodness, look at that.
9: As you can see, fireworks and lighting the
1: That's
9: sky.
1: Great. You know, Mother, I feel like sending up some fireworks myself.
3: We really do have a lot to celebrate. And not just things, either.
1: No, it's the whole quality of our lives.
4: Hey, it's great you two feel that way.
3: Why shouldn't we?
4: The world is getting more complex.
2: Really?
6: Well, today's always more complex than yesterday. Always has been.
1: But it's more exciting, too. Today we have so many more choices.
3: I think that's the best part.
1: Sure, today they're bringing good things to life that weren't even dreamed of a generation ago.
3: Oh, speaking of good things, sounds like it's time for our omelette superbe avec jambon.
1: You see? Even sport's enthusiastic about the future. All right, fella, I get the message. And yes, dear, you're right. Now is the time.
3: Why don't we all sing it?

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Try to imagine, just for a moment, that somewhere in the endless reaches of the universe, on the outer edge of a galaxy of 100,000 million suns, deep within a cluster of slowly forming planets, a small sphere of just the right size lies just the right distance from its mother star, cooling in the coldness of space. Try to imagine. Now that sphere's creation continues as countless volcanoes spew clouds of gas and steam into the sky from melted mineral formations. And then that cloud-covered planet waits. And waits. And waits. Until finally those clouds of gas and steam condense and rain upon that planet.

that planet Earth. And they reign and reign and reign. The deluge.

a deluge of such magnitude that the world's greatest waterfalls, flowing together for more than a million years, would only just begin to approach its results. For when it finally stopped,

0: the seas had been born. Seas that would make this planet unlike any other within the realm of our knowledge. For it was there, sheltered from cosmic radiation, that the means to support life on Earth was able to emerge. Tiny single-celled plants, phytoplankton, that captured the energy of the sun and converted into that most basic of life-sustaining elements, oxygen, creating more than half the Earth's supply. But more than that, those same seas interact with that same solar energy and the Earth's rotation to serve as the engine that drives all the world's weather. Yet these phenomena occur in only the first few hundred feet of seas that average greater than 2 miles in depth. And it is there, in those depths, in an endless night, darker than the darkest night on land, that we are just now beginning to explore an amazing world. There, amid raging underwater storms and fiery underwater volcanoes, mountain ranges that dwarf the Himalayas and gorges 4 times deeper than the Grand Canyon, there, 2 miles deep in that darkness, an amazing world. A world where the cold sea pours deep into the mountain's warm core through immense cracks in its surface, and then rises back to the ocean floor as a superheated mineral-laden fluid, emitting what to us would be lethal concentrations of poisonous chemicals. Yet, incredibly, around these strange vents, exotic life forms flourish. Life forms that have astonished biologists by finding the means for their survival, not in photosynthesis and the sun, but in the chemicals of the Earth itself. Chemosynthesis, an ecosystem like none other on Earth, until now scientifically inconceivable, yet there, nevertheless, deep beneath the sea, waiting for our discovery. Waiting in a world where we've spent less time than on the surface of the moon. A world we've only just begun to explore, with tools we've only just begun to imagine. Tools with which we'll go where no one has gone before. Searching these seas for the knowledge they conceal and the resources they hold. For answers to our past and keys to our future. What kind of future will it be? Try to imagine, just for a moment, a future of amazing technological creativity. A future of incredible adventure and discovery. A future of remarkable awareness and understanding. Try to imagine. For we welcome you now to take the first steps into that future. We welcome you to the living seas. We welcome you to Seabase Alpha.
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1: Right your colors, ye bloomin' cockroaches! By thunder, we'll see you to Davy Jones! He needs persuasion, mates. Fire at will!
2: Two shadows, Captain! One clean through the mission
1: line! Cut the ruddy wreckage away! Stand by as your guns bear! Surrender, ye lily-livered lovers! Another broadside and you goes down with the tide! Give it to him again, lad! Aye, that'll show the bilge rats! Avast, ye scurvy scum! Bring up your white flag!
3: We will never surrender!
1: Very well, then! Give him a broadside! Pound him, lad! Pound him!
2: Down on number four, guys!
1: We're gonna sink your stinky ship, you! Take him below! We're the next lad!
4: Pipe the lubber aloft, matey! Speak up, you bilge rat! Where be the treasure?
5: Do not tell him, Carlos! No!
4: Scuttle, you cockroach!
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4: 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Be that clear, senor?
5: Don't tell him, Carlos. Don't be chicken.
2: Scuttle the scum.
4: Scuttle the scum.
6: I am no chicken. I will not talk.
7: Weigh anchor now, ye swabbies. What be I offered for this winsome wench? Stout-hearted and corn-edgy.
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8: We watch the ready.
7: Belay there, you forecastle swab.
2: Ready.
9: We watch the ready.
4: Avast there.
7: And now, you bilge rats, do I hear six? Who makes it six?
8: Six should be. Bottles of rum.
7: I'm not sponging for rum. It be gold I'm after. Strike your colors, you brazen wench. 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
8: Hurry it up, boy. Come on now.
9: We want the ready.
4: Quiet, you
10: Oh, shiver me so. 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
2: I say grab his ears.
1: Look him over to the noose. Good, hold it on. Higher, I say, higher.
2: A mangy mutt. Hit him with a super bow.
1: Here, doggy. Here, doggy. Nice doggy.
2: Belay that talk. We want the keys, not the mutt, you swab. 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
1: Grab his tail. Go on, grab it. 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
2: scare
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2: Here you go, dearie. 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Come on now.
1: Steady down, steady. Here, that's it. Sit the cable over his front
2: neck. Blast their over. 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Or that blasted pocket-picking pirate.
1: Big old build of nice keys. 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
4: Billy. 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
5: barrels.
4: Mr. Owl!
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0: So we come to the end of this chapter.
1: Oh, no, please, can't we go back to page one and do it all over again?
0: But Pooh, it's just another turn of the page. And I, for one, think what comes next will be wondrous.

Welcome to a voyage of discovery and awareness of the richness, the diversity, and the often surprising nature of living with the land. Our journey begins as dramatic and sudden changes are sweeping over the land. The approaching storm may seem violent and destructive to us, but to nature, it's a new beginning in the cycle of life. Beneath the surface of the land, roots trap water from the flowing mud, extracting precious nutrients and minerals. These elements, when combined with sunlight, create the diverse living systems of our planet. One of those living systems is the rainforest, home to the most amazing concentration of life on our planet. These dense and beautiful forests cover only a tiny portion of the Earth's surface, but they contain more than half of its plant and animal species. Rainforests are also extremely rich in productive living systems, providing us with oxygen, food, medicines, and other elements essential to our lives. In the desert, nature has created a very different, but no less beautiful, living system. And while this arid landscape may seem lifeless, it is very much alive. The plants and animals that have learned to survive in these harsh conditions make use of what little water they can find and avoid the scorching rays of the relentless sun. The American prairie once appeared as desolate as the desert, but over time, rainwater and nutrients gradually penetrated the hard surface of this land. Even the hooves of the mighty buffalo helped create the rich soil that would one day become home to the American farm. Of all the forces at work on the land, humans have had one of the most profound effects. The need to produce food for a growing world led to the enormous use and sometimes overuse of the land. In our search for more efficient ways to grow food, we often failed to realize the impact of our methods. Today, we're learning to live with the land, discovering better ways to grow food that will assure both human and environmental well-being. How will we meet tomorrow's growing needs for food production, yet still respect the needs of the land? Some of the answers are being discovered just ahead. To help us maintain these carefully controlled ecosystems, and for your safety, please remain seated in your boat at all times. Welcome to our living laboratories, where scientists from EPCOT and the U.S. Department of Agriculture are exploring innovative ways to produce bountiful harvests now and into the future. The tropics are home to the greatest diversity of plants on the planet. Many of these, like papaya, bananas, cacao, coffee, and rice, are well known around the world. These are just a few of the edible plants that have been an important source of nutrition for people living in the tropics. Many are rich in vitamins and minerals, while others are well adapted to growing in less than ideal conditions. Some, like the water lily, thrive in wet, swampy areas and waterways. All parts of this plant, even the flower petals, are edible. The starchy root of the plant has long been used to make flour for baking. One day, many of these lesser-known tropical plants may be as important as the bananas growing on both sides of the boat. More than 28 million tons of bananas are eaten annually, making it the most popular fruit in the world. When we mention farming, you probably don't think of fish, but fish farming, or aquaculture, accounts for nearly half of all the seafood consumed globally. Tilapia, bass, and catfish, like the ones you see here, are three of the more popular crops raised by fish farmers. The sustainable system we're using here recycles the water in the tanks. As a result, we're able to save millions of gallons each year. Our small fish farm produces nearly 5,000 pounds of fish each year to serve in restaurants around Walt Disney World. Innovations like this one can play an important role in our efforts to produce bountiful harvests and still protect natural resources. While there are more than 50,000 edible plant species in the world, most of us are only familiar with the handful that make up our everyday diet. The common grains growing here, wheat, maize, sorghum, and millet, plus rice,
account for nearly two-thirds of our global food consumption. Learning how to increase yields of these staples is an important goal of research around the world. These plants are definitely on their way up. Innovative growing techniques like these increase yields while more efficiently using resources like water, fertilizer, and pesticides. Another innovation at work here is our integrated pest management program. By populating our greenhouses with beneficial insects that prey on harmful pests like aphids and flies, we are significantly reducing our reliance on conventional pesticides. We're growing these crops using our nutrient film system. This technique precisely controls and recycles water and nutrients. With it, we can produce over 27,000 heads of lettuce a year in this one small area. Some of our best ideas have been inspired by nature, like these fruit and vegetable trees. By growing these ground plants vertically, we can increase yields and better control diseases. These crops taste as good as they look. In fact, we serve more than 15 tons of produce from our greenhouses in restaurants here at the land every year. The future of agriculture may include innovative ideas like this vertical growing system. Plants grown in this way use a fraction of the space required by traditional growing methods. That saves water and increases production. The aquaponics system on your left combines hydroponics with aquaculture. The fish provide a natural source of fertilizer for the plants, and the plants help keep the water clean for the fish. It's another great way to produce more while using less. In our lab, Epcot scientists are working with the U.S. Department of Agriculture on a number of innovative projects. The goal of these efforts is to produce higher yielding and better quality plants. These greenhouses represent just a fraction of the work being done worldwide to produce bountiful harvests for our growing population. Scientists, farmers, and even backyard gardeners are doing their part to improve the quantity and quality of foods that we all rely upon. Together, we can continue to find more ways to increase food production and protect our precious natural environment. Only then will we truly be living with the land. On behalf of Walt Disney World, we hope you've enjoyed this unique journey through our living laboratories. If you'd like a closer look, then check out the Behind the Seeds walking tour. It's a chance for the whole family to get up close and personal with the plants and growing techniques in our laboratories. Please keep your hands and feet inside the boat and remain seated until the boat comes to a complete stop. Please gather all your personal belongings, lower your head, and watch your step as you exit.

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0: this corridor to the turbo lift. Then head down to the escape pod base. Those droids are programmed to return you to Batuu. Hurry and don't get caught. Lieutenant Beck will guide you.
1: 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Tell them it's a prisoner transfer. Did it work? Good. Now get a move on. There's a clear path to the turbo lift at the end of the hallway. Turn right. A probe droid. You're lucky it didn't spot you. Take those turbo lifts and stay out of trouble.
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0: meet you outside the wreck.
1: Nice job, recruits. 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I think you have that authority. Right, Beck? Where's your lieutenant? I need eyes on Beck. Rhino, Stafford's calling.
2: One escape pod's down in Sector 4. Verification pending from key commanders now.
1: Where's the lieutenant? 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

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Nature photography, or photography of any nature, is not permitted in the Bugs Life Theater.

0: throughout today's performance, please refrain from buzzing, stinging, and pollinating. And no chirping. Thank you. And now, put your wings together for the host of our show, everyone's favorite ant, Flick!
1: Psst! Fireflies! Fireflies! Up here! No, over here. Way over here. Way over. A little more. Little more. Little less. Perfect. Oh, and hi. Hi, hello, and welcome. Welcome to our show. You know, we've been doing this act for over 300 million years. And with bugs making up more than 80% of the animal world, we're the biggest cast of them all. Still, you guys just don't seem to see us. So, that's why we gave you the special bug eyes. Now, go ahead, put them on. Neat, huh? Yeah, no, now you're all honorary bugs. So, on with the show.

0: Okay, thanks, little fella. You're done now.
1: Huh?
0: Fly that way. Off into the...
1: Me?
0: Yeah, thank you.
1: Oh.
0: Take it from an ant. It's tough to be a bug. That's why we've developed some amazing survival techniques. For instance, deep in the jungles of South America, there's a bug. Well, technically, he's an arachnid, you see. And a... Chili, I really hate when you do that. I hate.
2: Oh, sorry, Flick.
0: Where?
2: Flicko.
0: Where was I? Yes, Chilean tarantulas, like my friend Chili here.
2: Hello.
0: Throw poison quills at their enemies with deadly accuracy.
2: I never miss. Pull! Come on, keep them coming, keep them coming. Chili's on a roll.
3: Hey. What are you guys trying to pull? Whoa! Bye! Watch it!
2: You're messing up my act. Hold still!
3: Bug off. Whoa! Hey!
4: In case you hadn't noticed, Four Eyes,
3: you missed! Here!
2: No one makes a fool of Chili, man! Come back here and die like a bug!
0: Our next guest is a soldier termite who defends his mound by spraying intruders with acid. That's right, acid. Welcome him now. He's buffed, he's ready, and he's... And he is ruining our set. You know, we have other shows to do.
5: I am a lean, mean, defensive machine. I am the Terminator. Oh, no. I detect more intruders.
0: No! They're not intruders. No! They're honorary bugs.
5: No, intruders must be terminated. No exceptions. Oh shoot! I need more ammo. I'll be back.
0: Is everybody all right up there? Oh. I hope that none of you are allergic to acid. Oh, my. Best to move along. All right, our next guest. Let's meet the silent but deadly member of the bug world, the stink bug.
6: Target's ready, Flick.
0: All right. Oh, just a second.
7: Let it rip, Claire.
3: No way! You'll never catch me!
4: Oh, boy.
0: Claire, lay off the churros, will ya? Oh, I'm sorry. It'll clear.
8: Flick, what are these humans wearing on their heads?
0: Oh, I made them honorary bugs.
8: What? They're our biggest enemy.
0: No! No, that's not true. They're my friends.
8: Friends? Get this loser out of my sight.
0: Hey!
7: Bring in the evidence. Friends don't exterminate. Friends do this.
8: Still don't get it?
7: Well, then watch this. You humans have always seen us as monsters.
8: If you had it your way, you would destroy us all. You never will, because we outnumber you 200 million to 1. Maybe it's time you honorary bug got a taste of your own medicine. What? You're still alive? This means war! Hornets, arm your stingers and attack!
9: You are over your target, Black Widow Spider! Jump!

0: It's a piece of cake.
1: And it's holding.
0: Oh, no, you don't.
1: Let's eat.
2: I love mold.
3: Well, it still has a few bugs in it, but that's our show. And now that you're all honorary bugs, remember, magnifying glasses are for looking at little things, not for burning little things. See ya. Hey. Hey, little fella. Where should you be?
4: There?
3: That's right. Good bug. Good little bug.
5: Your attention, please. We ask that all honorary bugs remain seated so the beetles, maggots, and cockroaches may exit safely. 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
1: 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Prepare to make sail.
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1: Six it be. Six bottles of rum.
0: 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It be gold I'm after. Strike your colors, you brazen wench. 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
1: 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Come on now.
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3: Just scum.
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0: Shift your cargo, dearie. 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
1: Six it be. Six bottles of rum.
0: 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It be gold I'm after. 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
1: 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Oh, I say, hide.
0: Mangy mutt. 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
1: Here, doggy. Here, doggy. 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
0: Cross there, Rover. 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

0: toast to piracy and its many shiny rewards. 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
1: Is this true? 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
0: As a career, what could be more rewarding? 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

0: The sea's been kind today, but who can tell what dangers lie on tomorrow's tide? 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
1: May 1977, a triumphant moment in screen history. At the world-famous Chinese Theater in Hollywood, California, Star Wars premieres, transporting audiences with these simple words. 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
3: Hey, that's some destination.
4: My wife's right. Wait till you see the new towns of tomorrow. Desert farms and floating cities, even colonies in space. But you know, this isn't exactly the first time anyone's tried to make this trip. People have been dreaming about the future for centuries. Well, here's the stuff dreams were made of several hundred years ago. Yep, it's always fun looking back at tomorrow. Come on, I'll show you what I mean. There's the grand old man himself, Jules Verne. This is the way a moonshot looked to him back in the late 1800s. Old Uncle Jules may not have had all the answers, but he had the right idea.
3: He was just a little ahead of his time.
4: You know, people have painted some pretty fantastic views of the future.
3: And some pretty mixed up ones, too.
4: Easy living. It's always been just around the corner.
3: Say, we're just in time for the matinee.
4: Yeah, looking back at tomorrow through the movies of yesteryear. Look, the future from the 50s.
3: A bit far out, don't you think?
4: I guess so, but we always thought the future would be kind of fun.
3: I suppose people have always dreamed of the future. We sure do.
4: The only difference is that today, with what we know and what we're learning to do, we really can bring our dreams to life. It takes a lot of work, but the truth is, if we can dream it, we can do it.
3: Tomorrow's horizons are here, today.
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0: What you've just seen are the building blocks for the future up ahead. And while it may look fantastic, remember, it's all possible.
1: That's right.
0: And we ought to know. We live there. Come on, take a look at 21st century living on land, at sea, and even out in space. But let's start off at our place.
2: Cook this myself. Like it? My wife there is a good ear producer. She's talking to our daughter, the desert dweller.
0: Isn't it something? Send a city kid to college for 7 years, and what happens? She becomes a farmer.
1: Oh, I think agricultural engineer is a little more like it.
0: Okay, but me, I'll take the city.
1: Yes, it's always exciting.
0: But hey, with today's transportation, we're just minutes away from our kids. Get that, will you? A few years ago, this was all barren desert. No crops, no irrigation. Quite a transformation. You know, this really makes me proud.
1: And you wanted her to go to law school.
0: But do you suppose they ever miss the fun of the city?
1: Oh, I think they get their share right here.
0: Floating cities. They're amazing. I mean, whole new industries have developed in them. And under them. Mariculture. All sorts of marine mining. Fuels. Energy.
1: And fun. Remember fun?
0: I'm serious.
1: Well, so am I. Floating cities have opened up whole new ways for people to enjoy their lives, as well as their work.
0: There's always been something sort of mysterious about our oceans. We knew they were filled with valuable gifts for us.
1: Yeah, water and seaweed.
0: Very funny. But seawater has become an excellent source of energy, as well as being valuable for desert irrigation.
1: Seaweed?
0: Kelp is a tremendous source of low-cost fuel. Oh, we found lots of good things under our oceans.
1: And don't forget space. We found lots of good things out there, too.
0: These space colonies are out of this world. Let's take a quick look around.
1: Now there's the new frontier.
0: Our son and his family wouldn't live anywhere else. Hey, maybe you and I ought to move up here.
1: Oh, what a wonderful idea.
3: What is it, honey? Look, Mom, I'm flying. I'm sheep
1: trying.
3: You know what I'm
1: going to
3: do with you?
1: Don't
3: get
1: sold Napoleon.
3: You don't
0: want
3: to lose it.
1: Now, that's really lovely.
0: Practical, too. Just think, materials from space for all kinds of industries back on Earth. And that's...
1: Uh-oh. We got to run.
0: Time for our grandson's party?
4: Uh-huh.
0: We'll catch up to you later.
5: Thank you. Don't you think he looks like his dad and his granddad
6: and his uncle and his cousin?
7: Happy birthday to you. 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
0: Well, we're almost back from the future.
1: Oh, it went by so quickly.
0: Yes, but one of the nice things about traveling into the future is that the journey's just beginning.
1: That's right.
0: And I'll tell you something. If we can dream it, we really can do it. And that's the most exciting part.
10: From all of us, thanks for exploring horizons. 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
11: Some things start out big, and some things start out small. 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
1: Oh, no, please, can't we go back to page one and do it all over again?
0: But Pooh, it's just another turn of the page. And I, for one, think what comes next will be wondrous.

when hinges creak in doorless chambers and strange and frightening sounds echo through the halls, whenever candlelights flicker where the air is deathly still, that is the time when ghosts are present, practicing their terror with ghoulish delight. Welcome, foolish mortals, to the Haunted Mansion. I am your host, your ghost host. Kindly step all the way in, please, and make room for everyone. There's no turning back now. Our tour begins here in this gallery, where you see paintings of some of our guests as they appeared in their corruptible mortal state. Your cadaverous pallor betrays an aura of foreboding, almost as though you sense a disquieting metamorphosis. Is this haunted room actually stretching, or is it your imagination? And consider this dismaying observation. This chamber has no windows and no doors. Which offers you this chilling challenge to find a way out. Of course, there's always my way.

I didn't mean to frighten you prematurely. The real chills come later. Now, as they say, look alive, and we'll continue our little tour. And let's all stay together, please. The carriage that will carry you into the moldering sanctum of the spirit world will accommodate you and one or two loved ones. Kindly watch your step as you board, please. We spirits haunt our best in gloomy darkness, so remember, no

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And now, a carriage approaches to take you into the boundless realm of the supernatural. Take your loved ones by the hand, please, and kindly watch your step. Oh, yes, and no flash pictures, please. We spirits are frightfully sensitive to bright lights. Do not pull down on the safety bar, please. I will lower it for you. And heed this warning. The spirits will materialize only if you remain quietly seated at all times.

Our library is well stocked with priceless first editions. Only ghost stories, of course. And marble busts of the greatest ghost writers the literary world has ever known. They have all retired here to the Haunted Mansion. Actually, we have 999 happy haunts here, but there's room for 1,000. Any volunteers? Well, if you should decide to join us, final arrangements may be made at the end of the tour.

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Every room has wall-to-wall creeps, and hot and cold running chills. Listen. All our ghosts have been dying to meet you. This one can hardly contain himself. Unfortunately, they all seem to have trouble getting...

0: Perhaps Madame Leota can establish contact. She has a remarkable head for materializing the disembodied.
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0: The happy haunts have received your sympathetic vibrations and are beginning to materialize. 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

0: 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Hurry back. 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We've been dying to have you.
1: Donald! Hey, Donald! What are you all done up there? George, wonder where he went.
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9: 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Thank you.

0: smiling faces today. Hello there! Allow me to introduce myself. My name is Dewey Cheatham, Town Councilman here on Main Street, USA. It's time to gather around, everyone, for in just a few moments, we are going to open the Magic Kingdom. But we can't open the park until Mickey and the gang arrive on the Walt Disney World Railroad. You see, they've been very busy making sure the park is ready for a day of making memories. Are you ready to make some memories today? Yeah! Greetings, everyone. Let's say hi to our friends.
1: Hi there. Good to see you.
0: Let's welcome our guests.
1: Hello. Welcome.
0: And a great big good morning from all of us here at the Magic Kingdom.

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Is everyone ready? We are so glad to see you. Steam train, it must be coming round the bend.

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0: 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Yeah! All right, Mickey. Are we ready to open the park today?
1: Yes, we sure are, aren't we, gang?
0: Great. Let's say hi to the Joyce family and see if they'll help us make a little magic by opening the park today. What do you say, Mickey?
1: Gosh, well, hi there. Thanks for helping us today.
0: All right, everyone, let's do a countdown backwards from 10 to open the park. 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
1: Okay, count nice and loud. 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And 10!

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1: Have a great day.

0: Welcome to Walt Disney's Carousel of Progress. Oh, you're in for a real treat. The Carousel of Progress was Walt's own idea from beginning to end. He loved it. He introduced the show at the World's Fair in New York City in 1964, and it was an immediate smash hit. Millions of people came to see it. And since then, the Carousel of Progress has had more performances than any other stage show in the history of American theater. You know, Walt loved the idea of progress, and he loved the American family. And he himself was probably as American as anyone could possibly be. He thought it would be fun to watch the American family go through the 20th century, experiencing all the new wonders as they came. And he put them together in a show called Carousel of Progress, which we are now about to see. Although our Carousel family has experienced a few changes over the years, our show still revolves around the same theme, and that's progress. May the century begin.
1: There's a great, big, beautiful tomorrow, shining at the end of every day.

0: it looks like the Robins are getting ready to celebrate Valentine's Day today. What year is it? Oh, right around the turn of the century. And believe me, things couldn't be any better than they are today. Yes, sir, buildings are towering now as high as 20 stories. And moving pictures flicker up on a big screen. We have almost 8,000 automobiles in this country, and we can travel by train from New York to California in less than 7 days. And I even hear tell about two brothers in North Carolina who are working on some kind of flying contraption. It'll never work. Closer to home, we've now got gas lamps, a telephone, and the latest design in cast iron stoves. And that reservoir keeps 5 gallons of water hot and just 3 buckets of coal. Oh boy, it sure beats chopping wood. And isn't our new ice box a beauty? Look at that, holds 50 pounds of ice. Milk doesn't sour as quick as it used to. And our dog Rover here keeps the water in the drip pan from overflowing. It wasn't too long ago we had to carry water from a well. And thanks to progress, we've got a pump right here in the kitchen. Of course, we keep a bucket of water handy to prime it with. Yes, sir, we've got everything we need to make life easier. Say, Mother, I was reading about a fellow named Tom Edison who's working on an idea for snap-on electric lights.
1: Electric lights? No more kerosene. No more gas.
0: Sarah sure gets to the core of the apple.
1: But we do have this new wash day marvel. Now it takes me only 5 hours to do the wash. Imagine, it used to take 2 days.
0: Oh, that's right, folks. Now Sarah has time for other things
1: like canning and cleaning the oven.
0: Yes, dear.
1: Well, ovens don't just clean themselves, you know, dear.
0: I know, dear. And they probably never will.
1: Now, if you'll excuse me, I've got to get the laundry off the line before it starts raining cats and dogs.
0: Don't worry, Rover. She didn't mean real dogs. Besides, it's not going to rain today. My lumbago isn't acting up.
1: Say, I told you so.
0: Boy, look at it come down. All you have to do is put your wash on the line, right? Oh, well, the cistern was low anyway.
2: Wow-wee, look at that.
0: Now, James, I thought I told you to ask my permission before using my new stereoscope. That's not a toy, you know.
2: Ooh la la, so that's little Egypt doing the hoochie-coochie, eh, Dad?
0: Isn't she a knockout? She's the star of the new World's Fair in St. Louis, and... Now, you put that away before your mother finds it.
2: Aw, Dad.
0: You heard me. Well, we have one of those new talking machines. Now, that is something. It plays music right here in our home.
3: There's a great, big, beautiful tomorrow.
4: She keeps that thing going all day long. Progress.
5: Oh, Papa.
0: Yes, Patricia?
5: Papa, all these people. I'm indecent.
0: Don't worry, Patricia. They're friends. That's our teenage daughter. She's getting ready to go to a Valentine's dance across town on one of those new horseless trolleys.
5: I think it's very romantic you're taking Mother out for Valentine's dinner this evening.
0: Well, you know what kind of sport I am.
5: I only hope I have an evening as romantic as yours.
0: Now, you be home by 9 o'clock, daughter. You hear me? Oh, well, with all this talking, I've worked up quite a thirst. I think I'll take one of those newfangled trolleys down to the drugstore soda fountain and meet the boys for a cold sarsaparilla. Oh, I'm sorry, I forgot. We're drinking root beer now. Same kind of thing, different name. Well, that's progress for you. And speaking of progress, there's a...

0: Phew, boy, hottest 4th of July we've had in years. We've come a long way, though, since the turn of the century, over 20-some-odd years ago. You know that pilot fella, Charles Lindbergh? He's about to fly a single-wing airplane all the way across the Atlantic. He's never going to make it. And sports stadiums are springing up all over. And boy, nobody hits that old horse hide like that new fella, Babe Ruth. Jazz music is the cat's meow. And there's been ads in the paper for months for a movie starring Al Jolson. He's going to talk and sing. Boy, I've got to see that. There goes Schwartz in his Huffmobile. He sure loves that horn. You know, in my new Essex, I've got an electric starter. Now I don't have to crank. We can travel from New York to Los Angeles by train in only 3 days. And we've got a house full of new electrical servants. Mr. Edison sure added life to our home. Whoa there, you blow a fuse. Drat, that's the third one this week. I buy fuses by the case. And I run the whole neighborhood again.
1: Henry! He did it again! Go over and give that neighbor of ours what for!
0: Easy, Rover. Jimmy, hurry up with that fuse.
2: Shucks! Every time he has company, he blows a fuse. And guess who always has to change it?
0: I heard that, young man. I heard that.
3: Oh, well, that's more like it. John, yours is the last costume I've got to finish before the parade starts.
0: Sarah's Ladies Club is responsible for our town's 4th of July celebration tonight. She's got us all roped into performing in their program.
3: And I've decided we're going as George and Martha Washington, dear.
0: Oh, the father of our country. That's a role that really fits me. You know,
3: I'm so glad we installed an electric light fixture here on the porch, because it's just too darn hot to be sewing inside.
0: Yes, Sarah. You know, next year I'd like to go as Benedict Arnold.
3: Wait until you see what I've got planned for the fireworks show tonight.
0: Rover, don't interrupt while Sarah's interrupting.
3: And guess who volunteered to choose the music for the program?
2: I did, Pop. Listen to this.
0: Oh, that's a nice tune, Jimmy. You know, with our new Crosley...

0: Well, dear, if that happens, you'll always have that torch you can carry for him.
1: Thanks, Father.
0: Calm down, Rover. I was only kidding. By the way, we have indoor plumbing now. Oh, boy, that's really great on cold nights, especially for our perennial house guest, old Uncle Orville. Uncle Orville's taken over the coolest spot in the house, of course, and he's rigged up a real clever contraption. He calls it air cooling. Too bad he's not reading the help wanted ads.
2: No privacy at all around this place.
0: Sorry, Orville. You know, considering all
3: the... George, your costume's ready.
0: Oh, coming, Martha. As I was saying, considering all the conveniences we now have, I'll say that we're really on Easy Street these days. It just can't get any better. Just goes to show that...

0: Well, it's another Halloween here in the fabulous 40s. Everything is better than ever now, and we've got some amazing new wonders around the house to prove it. For instance, our refrigerator holds more food and ice cubes. And thanks to our automatic dishwasher, I don't have to dry the dishes anymore after supper. Gives Rover and me more time to enjoy our evening stroll together. Later, boy. Oh, and here's something else that's new. I just heard a new term today on the radio. Fella says, we've got something now called the rat race. Did you ever hear that one? It sure describes my life. I'm involved in something now called commuting. I drive into the city for work all day and then turn right around and drive all the way back. And the highway is crowded with fellow rats doing the same thing.
1: That's what they call progress, dear.
0: Yeah, I guess she's right. But we do have television when it works. Gives you something to do after you come home. I kind of like it, you know? Guy named John Cameron Swayze gives us all the news. And then they have all this singing and dancing. A lot of fluff, but it's fun. You know, I predict the day when millions of people will learn Latin and Greek sitting in front of their TV sets.
1: Are you awake, dear? Give him a left, you big lug.
0: Ah, yes, a new age of electronic civilization is upon us.
2: Hey, Dad, what do you think of my jack-o'-lantern?
0: Oh, boy, that's scary.
2: That's because I'm using my beautiful sister Patty's picture for a model.
0: Down, Rover. Jim, Rover appreciates your joke.
3: Now, you're always kidding poor Patty. She's certainly prettier than either of you.
0: You hear that? My daughter Patty is using that old exercise machine she rescued from the attic. It was all the rage in the 20s. Grandma, of course, had to have one. Didn't work then, doesn't work now. Consistent, at least. Makes a lot of noise and blows fuses.
4: As I was saying, Gabs, I think college is really swell. You should give it a try.
5: Oh, Patty, are you going to the Halloween party tonight?
4: Oh, yes. And I'm hoping to lose a few more inches by then since I'm going with that dreamboat, Wilfred.
5: Wilfred? What a slug!
4: He's coming as the headless horseman.
5: It fits.
4: Come on, Babs. That clodhopper Howard you're going with is no crackerjack.
0: Poor Howard. I wonder what they said about me when I was dating Sarah. You're lucky, Rover. You don't have to date. Well, we're caught up in the do-it-yourself craze these days. We're remodeling our basement in something called a rumpus room. And we're looking forward to a few rumpuses, I'll tell you, as long as they don't get out of hand.
3: John, this papering is getting out of hand. I could use a little help.
0: Now, Sarah, didn't I set up that clever...

0: automatic paint stirring machine for you?
1: Yes, John, you're a genius. Of course, this will ruin my food mixer. Not that you'd care.
0: Oh, good old Sarah. Always the last laugh. What happened, Sarah?
1: Oh, you and your progress. That paint mixer of yours just sloshed paint across my rump. A room.
0: Now, how do you like that? I always say if you're going to be married, marry a girl with a sense of humor. Well, it's time to move on. Let's cheer up Sarah by singing our song. Come on, everybody.

0: Isn't it a pleasant holiday? Oh, turkey's in the oven, it's peaceful and quiet.
1: Yes! 300 points, my best score yet.
2: Well, it was peaceful until Santa brought that new virtual reality space pilot game.
1: Your turn, Grandma. 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Now, it's a little tricky. Just use your game glove to fly behind the other guy and blast him with your laser blaster.
2: Laser blaster? Well, I'll give it a try.
1: Take a look around, Grandma. You're in the ship.
2: Feels like I'm really there.
1: Okay, get ready. You're about to blast off.
2: Here goes nothing. Whoa.
1: All right, here he comes. Oh, you missed him.
2: Hey, everybody. I'm done programming our new voice activation system.
3: Now all our household items will do anything we tell them to do.
4: Great. Tell the refrigerator to bring me a root beer.
2: Well, it can't quite do that. But I'll show you something it can do. Tree lights 30% brighter.
4: Oh, that's no big deal. Anybody can do that voice-activated stuff. Watch this. Rover, speak.
2: John, the oven should respond to your voice commands now. Give it a try.
3: Oh, okay. Here goes. Temperature to 375.
5: Temperature increase to 375.
6: Look at that. It even talks back.
3: Reminds me of certain people I know.
6: Yeah, right, Dad.
1: You gotta lose them, Grandma. Bank to the right.
6: Remember Dad's turkey last year?
4: Yeah, that thing really smoked up the place when it burned, didn't it?
6: We ended up microwaving frozen pizzas.
2: Well, no need to worry about the turkey this year. Not with an oven that will do anything your father tells it to do.
1: Ooh, good shot.
6: Did you see that?
1: Dad, Grandma's up to 550 points.
3: Did you say 550? Hey, she's getting the hang of that thing.
5: 550.
4: I can't believe all the new gadgets they've got now. You know, in my day...
6: Oh, no. You're not going to tell us about the old days when you didn't even have a car phone.
4: Hey, Trish, for a while we didn't even have a house phone. Not to mention laser discs and high-def TV and everything is automated today, including... Well, including that.
7: No privacy at all around this place.
4: Sorry, Orpel. Anyway, you guys don't know how good you got it nowadays.
2: You know, my grandpa told me the very same thing when I was a kid.
6: Take that, you nincompoop!
1: Hey, check it out, Dad. Grandma's up to 975 points.
3: Wow, 975?
5: Temperature increase to 975. Bake mode overload. Command error.
2: John, what's wrong with the oven?
3: What?
5: Bake mode complete. Enjoy your meal.
6: Anyone for pizza?
2: Oh, another Christmas turkey ruined.
8: Man, what a game. I really smoked those guys. Looks like I'm resident flying ace now.
1: Oh, best 2 out of 3, Grandma.
8: Later, kid. Boy, that was fun. What will they think of next?
6: Who knows? We've got a whole new century waiting for us out there.
2: Yeah, and maybe sometime in the new century, your father will learn how to talk to our oven.
3: Well, maybe by then ovens will read our minds. But hey, as long as we're all here and happy and together for the holidays, who cares if I burned our Christmas turkey?
8: I do. I'm starving.
1: Don't worry, Dad. Someday, everything's going to be so automated, you won't ever have to cook another Christmas turkey again.

Thank you for joining us on Walt Disney's Carousel of Progress. We hope you've enjoyed this tribute to the 1964 Carousel of Progress from the New York World's Fair. Please gather all of your personal belongings and exit through the doors located at the back of the theater. Have a great big beautiful day. And remember, tomorrow is just a dream away.

folks. Please keep your hands, arms, and legs inside the train and remain seated at all times. Now then, hang on to them hats and glasses, because this here's the wildest ride in the wilderness.

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0: nothing like the oldies.
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0: Cool it, guys. 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
2: 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It's nutritious.
3: Nutritious?
2: 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Plenty of stuff you can buy. But you gotta check out the wrapper. 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
1: We never worried about being healthy, and look at us.
2: Yeah. People want to eat too much, exercise too little, and we love it.
1: Yeah.
2: Eat on.
3: You guys just don't get it, do you?
2: Listen, we'll tell you what's real.
1: Yeah.
4: Jump.
2: We're tired of this nutrition stuff.
5: We're tired of hearing bunk.
0: We're tired of hearing about exercise.
2: Because you know there's nothing like staying at home.

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But remember, always eat in moderation.

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Keep away from high fat, have plenty of fiber, fruits, and vegetables. 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

0: not. 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
1: 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Can I go? 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
0: No, I don't want you out of my sight.
1: 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Come on, everybody. Here we go!
0: Figment, you are not to interfere with the tour.
1: But you got it wrong, Doc. It's not about listening with your ears. It's about listening with your imagination.
0: Now I've completely lost my track.

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1: Now,
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2: You can see things differently. 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Follow the bouncing pigment. One spark of light can light your fancy. 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To use your imagination, so let the good times roll! 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
0: Upside down?
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1: But, Doc, it's exactly what I imagined. Imagination is the brain of the house.
0: Oh, of course. Imagination is

0: question.
1: So, as you can plainly see, imagination works the best when it's set free.
2: You said it, Doc.

0: 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Here at XS, helping others seize the future has always been our goal. It's a tradition handed down from our founders and carried on by current chairman, L.C. Clench.
1: We were, of course, extremely enthused when our market research probe discovered the Earth. 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
0: And for today's demonstration, thousands of skilled XS engineers have worked around the clock. We think you'll find our hard work well worth your while. After all,
2: if something can't be done with XS, then it shouldn't be done at all. Now, I know some critics have implied that we are interested in the Earth solely for commercial reasons, for profit. But I believe we have an important obligation to help less fortunate planets upgrade their technologies. Profit is simply a byproduct we've learned to live with. So join with me now, won't you? And together we will seize the future with XS.
3: Ladies and gentlemen, in just a few moments, the automatic doors will open and you will proceed to the XS demonstration area. Please stand clear of the doors until they are fully open. Thank you, and have a pleasant stay here at the Tomorrowland Interplanetary Convention Center.

0: attention, please. We ask that you fill in all the available space in each row while viewing it. Thank you. And now, to tell you more about living life with excess, here once again is Chairman Clench.
1: By now, you must be wondering how excess tech can help you seize the future. Well, wonder no more. Here to show you how is our most advanced cyberbotic performance unit to date.
2: Ah, welcome, weary travelers, to the great big universe of XS. You may call me Sir. That is S-I-R, which stands for Simulated Intelligence Robotics. What do you want, Skippy? No, you may not get out. You're a lucky volunteer. Now, dear friends, you're probably asking, what could the galaxy's leader in sophisticated technology possibly do for me? Well, how would you like to travel anywhere, anytime, at the touch of a button? Science fiction? No. Behold, the XS Series 1000. The first in a complete line of personal and commercial teleportation systems, capable of sending bright-eyed biological life forms like yourselves, and even lure life forms like Skippy, from one place to another, instantly. In a moment, I will break down our fuzzy little friend into a mass of molecules, send those molecules through the air above your head, and reconstruct them in the tube over here as good as new. And now, witness for yourselves the wonders of XS teleportation.
3: Phase one of the process has begun. Disintegration into molecular components. Don't worry, it's practically painless. And now the second phase. The molecules are beamed to the receiving chamber where atom by atom we reconstruct our carefree traveler. And here's the little skipper now. Oh, shut up, Scruffy. You're not burned. You've just got a healthy glow. Skippy, you just reminded me of a feature that I absolutely love. With the mere touch of a button, the entire process can be reversed. Bon voyage. And this is my favorite. It can be suspended indefinitely. My dear friends, you've just witnessed a small sample of the awesome power of XS teleportation. But wait, there's much more. Imagine if the trip were not merely the width of this room, but the breadth of a galaxy, the span of a universe. Well, imagine no more, because soon one of you will be taking that trip. One of you will seize the future with excess. Bon voyage!
0: Attention, visitors. Please gather your belongings, including smaller carbon-based life forms, and proceed to your right into our testing chamber. There you will experience the wonders of excess teleportation for yourselves. Please, proceed to the testing chamber immediately. Don't miss your chance to be seized by excess. For your own safety, we must insist that you leave this area now. Move it!
4: No more tests. We're about to go live. We can't have any
5: Look,
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5: Look, our other transmission did not cover this kind of distance. 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
4: 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Someone's got to be a role model. What? Ah!
6: people of Earth. 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I am Spinbuck, XS Management Supervisor, speaking to you live from across the galaxy, where we're all set for yet another spectacular demonstration. Dr. Bemis?
7: Hello. Look, I don't think we should...
6: We should waste another moment. I couldn't agree with you more. Ready when you are, Dr. Bemis.
7: Thank you. The analysis modules above your head will now lower into place. Please remain seated in an upright position with your arms at your sides. 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
6: I trust you were all impressed with our earlier demonstration, in which a living creature was teleported a short distance in total comfort. Now the time has come for one of you to experience something much more remarkable. A journey through interstellar space via XS teleportation. Dr. Phoenix will now analyze your human physiology to determine which one of you is suitable for our demonstration.
7: Data link online, analyzing now. This one might be adequate. We're going to have to boost the IQ. There's a lot of genetic...
6: And we've got our lucky traveler to whisk across the galaxy. In just a moment, the analysis module will arrive. Please...
8: Don't care! Straight aside! Spinlock.
6: Cameron Glenn.
8: So, is everything on schedule?
7: Well, to tell you the truth...
6: We're ahead of schedule.
8: Excellent.
6: Just selected a volunteer.
8: It's off.
7: Oh, good.
8: I've been seized.
6: Something you ate, sir?
8: Seized with inspiration. A new idea.
7: Oh, terrific.
8: We're live, right?
6: Yes, very.
8: Hello, everyone. I recalculated our plan. You see, if we bring one of you here, well, we just get to meet one of you. However, if I'm teleported to Earth, I can meet all of you, shake each hand, and personally answer all your questions about the wonders of XS. I'll be with you in just a moment. Prepare yourselves for an unforgettable encounter.
6: Sir, I doubt that we are...
8: Remember, Spinlock, doubt is the rust of a feeble mind. The only way to seize the future is to grasp the present.
9: Let's go.
6: Grasp the present? Yes, well... Chairman certainly has a way with words. What do you say, Dr. Phoenix? Shall we grasp?
7: Yeah, grasp, right. But first I have to totally recalibrate.
8: Come on, seize! Rush!
6: Okay, Doctor.
7: I am going as fast as I can.
8: Spinlock!
6: Yes, sir. Dr. Phoenix!
7: What?
8: Spinlock!
6: Must I do everything?
7: No, no, no.

0: Another planet in our transmission path. It must have intercepted the signal.
1: What?
0: Wait. Wait, I've got something.
1: Good. Boost the power and send it to Earth.
0: Well, what if it's not him?
1: Of course it's him. Send him to Earth! Ladies and gentlemen, live and in person, Chairman Clench.
0: Spinlock, since when does Clench have wings?
1: Wink. It's an alien!
2: No!
0: Now.
1: Well, what is it?
0: Okay, let's see. Ornithius, carnivorous.
1: Carnivorous? It eats meat?
0: Exactly, genius. Those people are in a lot of danger.
1: Now what's happening?
0: The teleportation tube is starting to break.
1: But it's unbreakable. Broke the tube!
0: We cannot let it get out!
1: Activate the torch beam!
0: Activating now!
1: People of Earth, do not worry. As long as those beams are on, the alien cannot fly out! It's out! The alien flew out! Get it back in the tube before it eats someone!
0: I can't! We just lost power!
3: We'll get someone in there and fix it!
4: Hello? Hey! Hello! Is everybody all right down there?
5: For sure. We're just screaming for the fun of it.
4: Excess lab, this is Maintenance One. We've got major damage. What's going on in here?
3: Just a blackout. Find the auxiliary power switch.
4: No problem.
0: You can find it at the end of the first bridge to your left.
4: Roger. Already there.
6: What in the world?
4: Excess? Did you hear that?
3: Never mind. Just find the switch.
4: Roger.
0: Good job. We got the signal from your night vision camera.
3: Now, show us the people down in the chamber.
6: Is something wrong?
3: We just need to make sure that they're all right.
4: No problem. Folks, there's nothing to be afraid of. I'll have this puppy up and running in a flash.
6: Now, where's that hatchway?
0: Right behind you.
4: Roger. I've got it.
6: Whoa. What in the universe could have done this?
4: Connect this hat.
0: Maintenance One, come in. Can you see the problem?
4: I can see the problem.
6: Oh, boy.

ですか。

0: Just leave it to me. Tube speakers activated. 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It's back in the tube.
1: Boost the power. Good. It worked. More power.
0: The creature is about to explode.
1: Drop the shield.
2: My mouth was open.
3: Well, you see, there you have it. A little glitch here and there, but I think you get the idea. The potential of excess technology and all of that. We certainly apologize for any inconvenience, but after all...
4: It does take time to seize the future.
3: Good point.
4: Thank you so much for coming. Please exit out the open doors and don't forget your belongings.
3: The ones that haven't been eaten.
4: Thank you.
5: Floating cities, even colonies in space. But you know, this isn't exactly the first time anyone's tried to make this trip. People have been dreaming about the future for centuries. Well, here's the stuff dreams were made of several hundred years ago. Yep, it's always fun looking back at tomorrow. Come on, I'll show you what I mean. There's the grand old man himself, Jules Verne. This is the way a moonshot looked to him back in the late 1800s. Old Uncle Jules may not have had all the answers, but he had the right idea.
6: He was just a little ahead of his time.

0: You know, people have painted some pretty fantastic views of the future.
1: And some pretty mixed up ones, too.
0: Easy living. It's always been just around the corner.
1: Time for the matinee.
0: Yeah, looking back at tomorrow through the movies of yesteryear.

0: Private Motor Court, the family car is automatically washed, dried, and refueled. As father chooses the route and advances on a footprint.
1: Look, future from the 50s.
2: A bit far out, don't you think?
1: I guess so. But we always thought the future would be kind of fun.

0: 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We're at the threshold now. 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Landsat photography, providing vital data on agriculture, resources, and ecological concerns. 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And while it may look fantastic, remember, it's all possible.
1: That's right.
0: And we ought to know. We live there. Come on, take a look at 21st century living. On land, at sea, and even out in space. But let's start off at our place.
2: That's our daughter she's talking about. She's doing wonders out there on one of those desert farms. Broke this myself. Like it.
3: Attention, Horizons passenger. Our travels will be briefly delayed. Please remain seated. Your vehicle will begin moving again at any moment. Please remain seated. We'll resume our journey shortly. Thank you.
2: Good evening. That's our daughter she's talking to. She's doing wonders out there on one of those desert farms.
3: Please remain seated.
2: Myself.
3: Your vehicle will begin moving immediately. Remain seated, please. Your journey is resuming now.
2: That little girl and her husband are in the corner. Like music? My wife there has a good ear for music.
4: That's our daughter she's talking to.
2: She's doing wonders out there.
1: I can.
5: Oh, I meant to ask you, how's the new Simplex
2: myself?
1: It's great. It's amazing what that variable solar control can do. Oh, I can't control the kids. How did you and Daddy ever survive us? Oh, that reminds
0: me. Isn't it something? Send a city kid to college for 7 years, and what happens? She becomes a farmer.
5: Oh, I think agricultural engineer is a little more like it.
0: Okay, but me, I'll take the city.
5: Yes, it's always exciting.
0: But hey, with today's transportation, we're just minutes away from our kids. Look at that, will you? A few years ago, this was all barren desert. No crops, no irrigation. Quite a transformation.
6: Harvester 6, continue transport functions, then hold for further instructions. Standby number 4, crop transport.
7: Hey, the latest weather forecast is calling for rain out of the north.
6: I can see the clouds from here.
0: You know, this really makes me proud.
5: And you wanted her to go to law school.
0: Well, do you suppose they ever miss the fun of a city?
5: Oh, I think they get their share right here.
8: Just candy. Candy? Hey, now, where can you have the money?
9: Oh, just like the way we
8: No, that's it.
9: Well, it's just that you're late for everything else.
10: Whoa, tell the truth. When was the last time I was late for anything?
8: Just candy.
9: Last Saturday night.
10: Yeah, well, that was an unusual
8: thing. Hey, where can you have the
0: Shouldn't your granddaughter be studying instead of flirting with that beach boy?
5: He is not a beach boy. He's studying marine biology there on the floating city.
9: You know, you might just check that fin circle, too.
10: Fin circle? A couple
9: of minutes.
11: Okay. And what else must you do? Swim safely. Follow your diving rules, and
12: never horse around while diving. Never. Don't even see.

0: around.
1: Okay, class, settle down. Now we're almost ready to go. But before we do, let's review our diving rules one more time. Relax. Come on, it's underwater safety is no joke. Scott?
2: Yes?
3: Floating cities. They're amazing. I mean, whole new industries have developed in them. And under them, mariculture, all sorts of marine mining, fuels, energy.
4: And fun. Remember fun?
3: I'm serious.
4: Well, so am I. Floating cities have opened up whole new ways for people to enjoy their lives, as well as their work.
3: Been something sort of mysterious about our oceans. We knew they were filled with valuable gifts for us.
4: Yeah, water and seaweed.
3: Very funny. But seawater has become an excellent source of energy, as well as being valuable for desert irrigation. And kelp.
4: Seaweed.
3: Kelp is a tremendous source of low-cost fuel. Oh, we found lots of good things under our oceans.
4: And don't forget space. We found lots of good things out there, too.

0: of this world. Let's take a quick look around. Now there's the new frontier.
1: Our son and his family wouldn't live anywhere else. Hey, maybe you and I ought to move up here.
0: Oh, what a wonderful idea.
2: Do I do it?
0: Now there's my speed. Sports and exercise in zero gravity.
3: It looks like fun.
0: It is once you get the hang of it.
4: And your father will get you as soon as he manages to get your shoes.
5: Napoleon's fine.
6: Hey, Mom!
5: What is it, Tommy?
6: Look, Mom, I'm fine. Why don't you try?
5: You don't know what I'm going to do with you.
3: Oh, now that's really lovely.
0: Practical, too. Just think, materials from space for all kinds of industries back on Earth. And that's...
3: Uh-oh. We gotta run.
0: Time for our grandson's party?
3: Uh-huh.
0: We'll catch up to you later.
7: Happy birthday to you. Happy birthday, dear lady. Happy birthday to you.
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1: Oh, it went by so quickly.
0: Yes, but one of the nice things about traveling into the future is that the journey's just beginning.
1: That's right.
0: And I'll tell you something. If we can dream it, we really can do it. And that's the most exciting part.
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0: Hello there, my friends. 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
1: The story began when Ariel fell head over fins in love. 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
2: I admit that in the past I've been a nasty. They weren't kidding when they called me, well, a witch. 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

0: Now, how does that go? 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
1: 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Bye-bye now.
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1: This is Seeker. 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We've got to get in, grab the Iguanodon, and get out before that asteroid hits. Let's roll!

0: 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Computer, what are you tracking?
1: Styracosaurus.
0: Not our dino.
1: Warning, meteor shower in range.
0: Just little one.
1: Olioramus. Hadrosaur. Raptor.
0: Time to get serious. Locking autopilot on homing signal now! Hang on! I'm tracking the big dino on the scope. Could be ours. Computer, full stop. Identify!
1: Carnotaurus.
0: Definitely not our dino. Go, go, go! Computer, slow and identify.
1: Sauropod.
0: Still not our dino, but at least this one's a vegetarian.
1: Asteroid impact in 90 seconds.
0: We better move it.
1: Pterodactyl.
0: Incoming!
1: Impact in 60 seconds.
0: We can't stop now! Keep going, keep going!
1: Compsognathus.
0: Computer, what's happening?
1: Loss of traction.
0: Four-wheel drive, move it!
1: Warning, meteor strike.
0: Evasive maneuver! Left, right! That was close! Computer, now what?
1: Carnotaurus.
0: That's it! Abort mission! Abort! Abort!
1: Iguanodon.
0: Get it! Get them out now!
1: Asteroid impact.
0: Brace yourself! This is it!
1: Mission accomplished.
0: You made it! I knew you would, and guess who made it back with you? I better find him before security does. Thanks for everything!
1: Please gather personal belongings from the pouch in front of you, and remain seated until the rover comes to a complete stop.
2: Hey, you shark bait.
3: I'm so sorry I ruined your plan, Gil. I couldn't jam the filter, and now we'll never get out.
2: Never say never, kid. There's other ways out of this place. Remember, all drains lead to the ocean. We got a sink right there, a toilet over there.
3: Ew.
2: Besides, you got your dad out there looking for you. Bet he's on his way right now.

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Attention, please. 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

0: please. Come on, move it down, move it this way. Come on, move it, move it, move it. All of the way down.
1: Recruits, it is very, very important that you fill in all the rows, making sure there's adequate room for everyone.
0: Okay, let's fill in both rows, okay? Come on, move it and make room. Hello, Sergeant's desk. Oh, hi, sweetie parts. What's that?
1: Attention, smaller recruits. Yeah. Make sure now you position yourselves for the best view of the chamber.
0: Yes.
1: And the sergeant.
0: 2 quarts of oil and a loaf of lead.
1: He's the one in the middle wearing a hat.
0: Uh-huh.
1: And on the phone.
0: Yeah.
1: That is all.
0: Look, hon, I gotta go. Yeah, we're really busy here today. Okay. Okay, bye-bye. Mwah. A 10 hot! Thank you. Let me introduce myself. I am the prisoner teleportation officer, Sergeant C4703BK2704-90210. So, to start, prisoners come in 2 types. Your level 1s and your level 2s. Now you people are not ready for level 2s. So we'll start with the 1s, you know, common criminals of the cosmos. Like this hairy hoodlum over here. He's in for jaywalking between the moons and Jupiter. When perpetrators like him are caught, they are teleported here into one of these tubing things. And then they have to deal with me. Perfect. Here comes another one. Ah, Lieutenant Sludge. What have you got?
2: We've had another situation in the Galactic Federation Bakery.
0: Not the donut guy again.
2: Yep. Kind of sucking the goop out of all the jelly wormhole donuts.
3: Yeah.
0: Oh. What are you guys going to send me some level 2s for a change?
2: Not today, 90210.
4: Teleportation in 3, 2, teleporting now.
0: Oh, look at you. I like your uniform. You look very snappy and very good. Oh, you should be ashamed of yourself, you gas bag. Well, I have no choice but to send you to your cell. And this time, with no milk. You understand? What's that?
5: Sergeant, we have an incoming level 3.
0: Level 3?
5: Pull yourself together, man.
0: I think I just oiled myself.
5: Sergeant!
0: Sir!
5: I don't know what kind of monster they caught out there, but we'll have to move to the high-security level 3 teleportation chamber.
0: And it's their first day! And they're not even trained to handle level 1s yet!
5: Sergeant?
0: Sir! Yes, sir! Okay, don't people panic.
5: Oh, great.
0: I mean, go that way. No, I meant that way.
5: You too, Sergeant.
0: Me? No, I would love to go, sir. I really would, but I can't.
5: Sergeant?
0: Sir?
5: I'll meet you in the high security chamber. That's an order.
0: Yes, sir. But something big is on the way. Something level 3 big. Oh, dear. I think I'm going to faint.
1: Emergency, everyone. We have an emergency here. All guards to the high security teleportation chamber immediately.
5: That means you, recruits. Now move it.
1: You heard the captain, everyone. Let's get a move on it, and let's make it snappy.
4: Prisoner teleportation in 90 seconds.
1: All guards report to the high security level 3 teleportation chamber immediately. All guards to level 3.
4: Prisoner teleportation in 90 seconds.
1: Select the row quickly. Continue to the end of that row and assume your security positions. I can assure you that every seat will provide equal viewing of our incoming prisoner. Except for my seat, I can't see a thing. Recruits, I must ask that you proceed quickly all the way to the end of your row. Federation regulations stipulate that every available seat must be filled for proper level 3 security enforcement.

0: 1 minute to level 3 teleportation. 1 minute to level 3 teleportation.
1: Attention, recruits! I can assure you that every seat will provide equal viewing. Federation regulations do stipulate that every available seat be filled. Yeah, so do it, people!
0: Prisoner teleportation in 45 seconds.
1: Attention, recruits! Level 3 chamber regulations require that you remain upright, keeping your arms by your side, with your feet firmly planted on the floor at all times. That means please hold still!
2: Captain Gantu, the recruits are in position and ready.
3: The question is, are we ready? I only hope our teleportation tube is big enough to contain this monster.
4: And strong enough too, sir.
0: Teleportation in 30 seconds.
3: Lower the scanners, quickly.
2: Yes, sir.
4: Please remain seated in an upright position with your arms at your sides.
2: And don't worry, recruits. When the scanning units touch your shoulders, they will stop automatically.
3: We are now scanning your personal genetic code so the tracking cannons don't confuse your DNA with the prisoners.
4: Teleportation sequence initiated. Wow! The molecular transfer gauges are maxing out.
3: What kind of monster is this?
0: Teleportation in 10, 9,
5: get ready, recruits.
0: 7, 6,
3: here we go.
0: 5, 4, 3, 2,
3: brace yourself.
0: Teleporting now.
3: Huh?
0: Teleportation sequence completed.
3: Well, there must be some mistake.
2: That's a level 3?
4: Even I'm bigger than he is.
3: Is this some kind of a joke?
2: Sir, I know that all incoming level 3 prisoners get a DNA scan, but him?
3: It does seem like overkill, but we'd best do it by the book.
2: Yes, sir. Tracking cannons online.
3: Isn't that cute? He's a cute little fella. Yes, you are.
4: Oh.
3: Recruits, keep your eye on this little monster while I go straighten all this out. Level 3.
4: Huh? Hmm. Huh? Oh. Oh.
0: Power decrease 20%.
2: What's going on?
4: The cannons are misfiring.
2: How is that possible?
4: It seems to be something the prisoners do.
0: Power decrease 40%.
2: I can't believe it. He's shorting out the system.
4: Shorting out the system.
2: The prisoners escaped!
6: Escaped?
2: Attention, recruits! Stay where you are! And
6: it's dark in here!
4: Don't let the prisoner out of your sight!
2: Come on, Gendo! We've got to get to the power grid!
4: Yeah, we'll be right back!
6: Oh, great!
7: Stitch!
4: What was
2: that?
7: Stitch smells good!
6: Wow!
8: Hey! Give me that Matilda dog!
6: Matilda dog! Mine!
8: Give me back my silly dog!
7: Oh, man!
8: Little blue thing!
7: It's for onions.
3: Ensign Gecko!
4: We're on our way, sir!
3: What is going on in there?
4: Uh-oh!
2: We've lost power!
3: We'll get it back!
2: And, sir?
3: What?
2: The prisoner is loose!
5: What?
9: Down to go.
5: Red alert! Seal the outer doors and get me power!
1: Captain, there is no power!
5: Get me emergency power!
2: Oh, yeah!
5: Reactivate the cannons! Immediately!
2: There he is! Just about there, sir. The cannons are back online and marking. Marking.
5: Got you! Got you that time! I'll get you, you little trot! Where is he?
10: Yoo-hoo!
11: Psst! Up here!
5: Idea where he is?
2: No, sir.
12: I think he got the jump on us, sir.
10: Jump?
5: What?
10: Yeah.
13: Oh, will you be my friend? Bounce,
10: bounce,
13: bounce. Boing, boing. Did you miss me?
2: Oh, no.
13: Gertie, Gertie, go!
1: He's torturing a recruit!
13: Time for Stitch to burger.
1: Captain!
13: Bye-bye!
2: Oh, this is really bad.
1: Teleportation
0: in 15 seconds.
5: What?
1: Someone is programmed to teleportation.
5: Impossible.
10: Not impossible.
12: Like we've been licked, sir.
5: What a day. Release the recruits.
2: Yes, sir.
5: I need a vacation.
1: Shuttle,

0: trying to see in here anyway?
1: It's one of those 3D movies. Put on your glasses, Statler.
0: Yeah. Hey, look! Look at the guy in the goofy mask!
1: That's not a mask.
0: Oh. Sorry, lady!

0: Gonzo! Gonzo!
1: What? Oh, sorry, boss.
2: Hi-ho, Kermit the Frog here, and welcome to Muppet Vision 3D. Now, let me show you around our research center. 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
3: Hey! Careful!
2: Here in this modern high-tech facility, we have perfected Muppet Vision 3D, a new film process which we're about to demonstrate to you.
0: Now,
2: working the projector is an old friend of ours, the Swedish Chef. Chef, everything okay?
4: Either hop and hop under machine and is going to flumy flumy.
2: Exactly. And our demonstration includes a little song from Miss Piggy.
1: Little?
0: Did I say little? I meant to say it's a huge, show-stopping, major song from Miss Piggy.
1: That's more like it.
0: Good.
2: And we've also got a big musical finale from Sam Eagle. Sam, what's it about?
5: It's called A Salute to All Nations, but mostly America.
2: Great. So it's going to be a swell demonstration, and at no time will we be stooping to any cheap 3D tricks.
6: Did you say cheap 3D tricks? Oh, and here's something I wanted to spring on you.
7: Walnut, it's that dumb bear again.
8: Yeah. Hey, bear, you're not even funny in 3D.
6: Oh, not you guys. How did you get here?
9: We entered a contest.
7: Yeah, we lost.
6: Oh, yeah? Well, my new 3DX gonna shower you all with humor. Waka waka!
7: He's trying to drown us! What kind of act is that?
8: An act of mercy!
2: Listen, better luck next time, Fozzie. Okay? And now, if you'll come this way, I can show you our secret laboratory. You see, we invited distinguished scientists from all over the world to come and work here. Unfortunately, none of them showed up. So instead, I'd like to introduce you to the guys who invented Muppet Vision, and they can show you some of their... right now, I'd like to turn you over to Dr. Bunsen Honeydew and his assistant, Beaker.
10: Well, thank you, Mr. Kermit. Today, let's look at the advancements we've been working on for Muppet Vision. Beaker, would you turn on the machine? Muppet Labs have been able to grab hold of the future. The wheels of progress turn swiftly here as we strike upon ways to bring science safely to you. This user-friendly machine will now generate the first living 3D effect just by flicking a simple switch.
11: I'm Waldo, the spirit of 3D.
10: Thank you,
12: Peter. Hi there. Ooh, cute outfit. What's this? Don't you just hate it when your nose runs? You know, all these other people think I'm talking to them, but I'm really just talking to you.
10: Well, I think that would be just about enough of Waldo, Beaker.

0: You may deactivate him.
1: What? You... What are you... Hey, watch it!
0: Oh, dear, he won't deactivate.
2: Boing.
0: Ladies and gentlemen, there's nothing to worry about, boing. But please keep your heads down.
2: Zonk.
3: Oh, boing.
2: I'm bouncing on people's heads.
0: Beaker, Beaker, activate the inflatomatic.
2: The what?
1: You... Whoa!
0: Hurry, Beaker, hurry!
2: Great! Now I can start my own football team!
0: Beaker, we'll have to try the vacuum muppet! Yes! Ladies and gentlemen, for your own safety, please rest your armrests firmly!
2: Taxi! All right! Now I'm getting out of this place!
4: This way, folks. I'm sorry, but Muppet Lab seems to have been temporarily sucked up. But, ooh, now what is that?
5: Hey, come in. See, it's my new remote control banana cream pie! Huh?
4: Yeah.
5: Hey, come in. Watch this!
4: What? Ozzy, that's terrible.
5: You're right. Needs more sugar.
4: And now, ladies and gentlemen, for the first musical portion of our demonstration, we have Miss Piggy in a wonderful 3D number. That's you, penguins.
6: Doesn't it look beautiful?
7: Yeah. Too bad you're gonna spoil it with a pig.
8: La la la la la la. Sun shining bright above you. Soft breezes seem to whisper, I love you. Birds singing in the sycamore tree. Dreamy little dream of me. Look in my eyes and kiss me. Just hold me tight and tell me you miss me. While I'm alone and blue as can be. Dream a little dream of me. No troubles as life bubbles on, dear. Still craving a kiss.
9: All right, that's it. Knock it off, penguin.
10: Oh, but it was going so well.
9: I will not work with the rabbit.
10: But I was just doing 3D. Guess I won't be needing this.
9: What's that?
10: It was for the big water skiing finale.
9: What?
11: Peabody, what are you doing?
10: What do you mean?
11: You are ruining this film.
10: Well, I was just trying to help.
11: Get out.
10: I didn't mean anything.
11: Go away. Go away.
2: Does anybody know the way out of this film?
10: Hey, you got a map down there?
12: Well, you can come with me if you like. I just got fired and I'm running away.
2: Terrific! Let's go.
10: Okay.
0: Hey, Bean, what's up?
10: I'm going away. Forever.
0: Oh, great. Could you get me a sandwich? Would any of you people like anything? I mean, since he's going out, he could forever? Bean? Bean? Oh, Kermit? Kermit!
13: Oh, Lord, oh, Lord.
5: Hey, Sweetums, that's a great effect.
13: Well,
0: hey, Fozzie, Kermit.
4: What is it?
0: Bean Bunny ran away.
5: Oh, no.
0: Yes.
5: Good riddance. Hey, we gotta find him.
0: I know.
4: All right, everybody spread out and look for Bean.
5: Right.
0: I'll go this way.
4: Ladies and
5: Bean?
4: Gentlemen, we'll continue the show in just a moment.
5: Bean?
4: But in the meantime, if you see a rabbit, holler.
5: Bean.
4: Bean. Oh, Bean.
13: Bean Bunny.
10: Bean.
13: Oh, Bunny.
10: Bean.
13: Where are you?
10: Bean?
13: Bean?
10: Bean?
5: Bean?
13: Bean?
5: Bean?
13: Bean?
5: Bean?
13: Hey, what's all the commotion about? Bunny ran away.
14: Well, you know what that makes him?
13: Smarter than us.
10: No.
13: Anybody seen a bunny?
15: I see one.
13: I don't see a bunny.
15: Come around.
13: Where?
15: There.
13: Where?
15: Up there.
3: Oh, nothing up there but a bunny. A bunny?
16: Bean!
10: Hi, sweetie.
16: Hey, Kermit, look!
4: What? Bean, what are you doing out there?
10: I'm running away. Nobody would let me help in the movie.
4: Oh.
17: This is a very moving moment.
18: Yeah, I wish they'd move it to Pittsburgh.
2: Hey, Bean! What are we doing sticking around here? Let's burn rubber!
19: Who's that?
10: He's Waldo, my 3D friend, and we're both leaving the movie.
2: Right.
0: But Bean, if you leave, you'll miss all the fireworks.
2: Right, yeah.
10: Fireworks? Ooh. Okay, I'll stay, but I want to help.
4: Gee, is there anything Bean can do in the final number?
5: Oh, gosh. Maybe Bean could set off the fireworks.
10: That's cool.
2: Yeah, and I'll stay and help. I love fireworks.
4: Okay. Sam? Are you about ready?
17: Yes, it's a glorious 3-hour finale.
4: You got a minute and a half. Okay, everybody, get ready.
5: All right.
2: Hey, yeah.
4: Ladies and gentlemen, the Muppets proudly present the final demonstration of Muppet Vision 3D.

0: doing? Get back into place!
1: Pardon me?
2: There's the TV section!

0: the movie, Chef!
1: What are you doing?
0: Chef! Can't you hear me? Stop the projector!
1: You will hear from my lawyer!
0: I'll save you, penguin! Take it easy! I'm sorry! Oh, no, wait! Don't shoot! Duck, everybody! Duck! No, not you! Them! Look out!
1: At last, I'm out of this silly film. Hey, what are you shooting at me for? It was the penguin. Hey, watch it, will you? You couldn't hit me with a cannon. Hey, everybody, he's got a cannon.
2: We surrender! We surrender! What an explosion!
3: Ladies and gentlemen, I'd like to apologize for our slight technical difficulties, but I do wish to assure you that no one was hurt, and this theater suffered only minor damage. So thank you very much for coming to see this demonstration of Muppet Vision technology, and enjoy the rest of your stay, and come see us again sometime.
4: They'll never recognize me now. Forward!
5: What a cute ending.
0: Well, what do you think?
6: We have time to go to the bathroom before the next show?
0: We can't, you old fool. We're bolted to the seats.

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0: Jumbo, everyone, and welcome to Kilimanjaro Safaris. My name is Ted, and I'll be your driver and guide for the next 2 weeks or so as we take a photo safari through Harambe Wildlife Reserve. The reserve was founded in 1971 as a way to protect the local wildlife from the threat of poaching. It is over 800 square miles, so large, in fact, that it's patrolled from the air by our game wardens. We like to call them our eyes in the sky. All right, folks, we're entering the reserve now, so keep your eyes open for animals such as bongo, kudu, or okapi. On the left is a large member of the antelope family. These are Nyala. These particular ones look to be female. They can get up to be about 175 pounds each. Oh, and if you look on the right-hand side, you can catch a glimpse of an okapi. First seen by the Western world in 1901, okapi look a little bit like zebra because of those stripes. In reality, they have a lot more in common with the giraffe. And if you take a look back over to the left side of the vehicle, those birds down by the water, they're pinkback pelicans. Their bills are so large, they actually hold more than their stomachs. On either side of the vehicle, take a close look into the brush. You should be able to spot some large chestnut brown animals right there. These guys are bongo, so elusive. They're known as the ghosts of the forest. Now, both the male and the female have horns, and they're the largest of the forest antelope. We should be able to see a few more of those pelicans over in the water. And these birds have an interesting way of fishing. They'll flock together into groups, force schools of fish into shallow water, then start scooping them up. I'm hoping you catch a glimpse of one of the more rare animals in the forest up on the left-hand side. And there she is, folks, a black rhinoceros, all 3,100 pounds of her. A black rhino may seem indestructible, but due to poaching, there are actually less than 3,100 left in all of Africa today.
1: Okay, Mike, I'll pick it up later.
0: There's a familiar voice on the radio. Let me give him a call. Symbol 1 to Warden Wilson Matua. Is that you making the rounds? Over.
1: Yes, Symbol 1. And today I have a passenger. Miss Jobson, my favorite wildlife researcher.
2: Hom Jumbo, everyone.
0: Hom Jumbo to you as well. We're here at the Safi River, and if you have any wildlife viewing tips, we'd love to hear them. Over.
1: Roger, Symbol 1. Will do. Over.
0: Now, folks, the Safi River here is a favorite watering hole for the Nile hippopotamus. In fact, they spend pretty much all day in the water. That helps keep them cool. I think I can spot a couple of them coming up here on the left-hand side, and yep, there they are. These guys only come out of the water at night. They're vegetarians, and that's when they look for food. They can eat about 150 pounds a day. Hippos weigh about 3,500 pounds when fully grown, and look there, a couple of them out of the water. That really is a rare sight. It's much more common to see hippos submerged, and they can stay submerged up to 12 minutes at a time, and they'll do so if threatened.
1: Simba One, when you come to Selikali Bridge, go pole, very slowly. That old bridge has its better days. And I think our shifty-eyed friend, the crocodile, know it.
0: Roger that, Wilson. We see the crocodiles, and the crocs see us. These are Nile crocodiles, which are much larger than their American counterparts, up to 20 feet in length. Hold on back there, guys. It's getting a little bumpy as we make our way to the top of the hill. We should be able to check out one of the finest views in the entire reserve, and also a great example of a baobab tree. Now, I was having lunch over at Tusker House the other day with Warden Wilson. He was telling me that baobabs can get to be over 2,000 years old. This particular example is probably around 1,000 years old, and though they're called baobabs, we like to call them upside-down trees because, well, looks like they're growing upside down with the roots coming out of the top. The savanna you're looking at here is part of the Serengeti grassland system. Zebra and wildebeest migrate through it, while antelopes, lions, and elephants live here year-round. It's all part of the wild Africa we're working so hard to save.
1: Everyone, I see you down there. You are in bush country. Drive carefully. I don't want you bumping into my animals.
2: You should begin to see a wide variety of grass-eating animals around you, such as Thompson's gazelle.
1: Miss Johnson, no one in Africa calls them Thompson's gazelle. They are termites. Termites! Over.
0: We copy you guys, and thanks. Sure enough, there are tommies all around us. They can run up to 50 miles an hour, and although they look kind of small, at 60 pounds, they're fully grown. As you continue to look around, folks, I'd like to tell you a little bit about the landscape. It's really a product of the many animals that live on the savanna. For example, elephants are the bulldozers, knocking down trees, which helps to clear land for the grasses. Giraffes eat the leaves from the branches, allowing more sunshine to filter through. Zebras and wildebeests are the mowers. They keep the grasses nice and short. And then the nibblers, the tommies and the warthogs, keep the edges clean. What that all means is that in a balanced natural system, there's plenty of food for everybody. On the right side of the vehicle, amongst the tommies, those are Patterson's eland. They're native to the grasslands, and they can actually go more than a month without water. We also see some white-bearded wildebeest. And next to the wildebeest, that's a group of ostrich. Now, ostrich are not only the largest birds on Earth and have the largest eggs, but they're actually the fastest two-legged animal on the planet. We're now starting to drive around some giant termite mounds. And believe me when I tell you that these can get as hard as concrete. Elephants love to use them as scratching posts, and when they do and they get worn down a little bit, smaller animals will climb on top and use them as a lookout to spot lions and other predators that may be lurking for them in the bush. On the left-hand side, hiding behind some of those termite mounds, those are sable antelope. Now, they're mixing in with some wildebeest here, but sable antelopes are the icon of Harambe Wildlife Reserve. You'll see them on all the signs. And off to the right-hand side, those are Grant's zebras. No two zebras share the same stripes, just as no two humans share the same fingerprints.

0: As we make our way through the savanna, looks like we're going to run across another grouping of sable antelope right up here to the right side of the vehicle. Now, when the sable antelope sense danger, they can run up to 35 miles an hour. When fighting, they'll drop to their knees to engage their foes with those large horns of theirs that can actually grow up to 60 inches in length. And on top of that ridge, next to the sable antelope, we've got another beautiful group of zebra. Zebras are actually about 70 pounds when they're born. They can stand almost immediately, and within 1 hour of birth, they can run. And right next to them, a pair of scimitar horned oryx. And finally, it looks like we have a group of graceful impala. The impala can actually jump 30 feet straight ahead when they need to. That's how they elude their predators. As we make our way across the reserve, in the next 2 or 3 days I'm hoping to run into our herd of elephants. We're actually getting close to elephant country now, and that plane you hear up ahead is probably Warden Matua, so we'll check back with him a little bit later. Okay, folks, it looks like we're coming across some reticulated giraffe. And I really think the statistics speak for themselves. The giraffe is the world's tallest animal, measuring up to 20 feet in height. It can weigh as much as 2,500 pounds. Its neck can be 6 feet long, and its tail, another 6 feet. It's got an 18-inch tongue that can sweep leaves from a tree branch in a single swipe. We're going to catch a glimpse of mandrill. Mandrill are amongst the largest terrestrial baboons. That's just a fancy way of saying they live on the ground, not up in trees. Their brightly colored blue and red faces make them some of the most colorful animals on the savanna. Very close to the right-hand side of the vehicle, these are white pelicans, and they have 11-foot wingspans. Symbol 1 to Warden Wilson. We're headed to the watering hole and would love to see Little Red and Big Red. Any sign of them today?
1: I have not seen them today. Try the red clay pit.
2: Big Red is the elephant matriarch of the reserve's herd. She gave birth a while ago to a new calf.
1: He does bathe in the same red clay pit as his mama. So I name him Little Red.
2: Elephants are wonderfully social creatures. They have moods, sympathies, and emotions. Over.
0: 10-4, we copy that. We'll check back with you guys a little later. Uh-oh, folks. Looks like another one of those old bridges up here. Everybody, cross your fingers and let's hope for the best. I'll take it nice and slowly. Okay, no problem. We're going to be coming across the red clay pits, and that's where I'm hoping to find Little Red.
3: Oh! Hold on, folks!
0: Ah, somebody didn't cross their fingers back there. Symbol 1 to Chief Wilson Matua. We're entering the red clay pits now, and I see some tusk marks on the right-hand side, and I see some footprints on the left, some elephants in the distance, but no sign of Big Red. Over.
1: I copy you, Symbol 1. Over.
0: Now, both male and female elephants carry ivory tusks. Males can get up to 11,000 pounds. Females, about 8,500 pounds. Babies can weigh up to 350 pounds at birth.
1: Zimbabwe, I have to report back to base. Over.
0: Sawa sawa, Wilson. Thank you very much. Give us a call when you have a chance later. As we make our way to the watering hole, I'm just going to sit back, turn on the radio, let you guys enjoy some Harambe Top 40. Kwa mu wa kwa mu na ko.

On the island to your left, those are greater flamingos, the lightest color pink of the species.

0: And coming up in front of us, yet more reticulated giraffe. Even closer this time. Giraffe can spend up to 18 hours a day foraging for food. These guys just love to eat.
1: Come in, please.
0: Go ahead, Warden. We're here.
1: I've got a report about a suspicious gypsy wingo puppy. Keep a lookout for it.
0: Roger, Wilson. Will do. Over. A suspicious jeep, folks. That's not good. Keep your eyes peeled and let me know if you see anything. In the meanwhile, coming up on the right-hand side, we have another one of those giant flightless birds, the ostrich. Folks, coming up over your left-hand shoulder, the fastest animals on Earth. This is cheetah. Cheetahs are incredible daytime hunters. They have fantastic eyesight, have been clocked at 70 miles per hour, and in my opinion are one of the most beautiful animals in all the world. I feel very, very lucky to have caught a glimpse today. Simba 1 to Chief Wilson Matua. We're right here at the Kobe's, and you asked us to keep an eye out for anything suspicious, but there's nothing here. Over.
1: Okay, Simba 1, but keep your eyes open for anything unusual. Over.
0: Will do, Wilson, but we've just spotted a lion. It's a male, and even though the males are the dominant members of the pride, it's actually the female lions that do most all of the hunting. Hunting takes place at night, because like your house cat at home, lions pretty much sleep all day. Looks like we've come across another grouping of Patterson's eland, right next to the vehicle this time. I hope they're staying out of sight from the lion. It's not surprising to see these guys grouped together like this. Eland will often travel in herds anywhere from 25 to 70 animals, usually with one or two males leading the way. Looks like we're about to have a close encounter with a group of white rhinoceros. The white rhino are much larger, weighing up to 4,500 pounds, and more social than the black rhinoceros we saw earlier. A creature this big and strong should be able to fend off pretty much any predator. And they can. Except for humans, which have hunted it to near extinction. Up ahead on the left-hand side, I think I've spotted some warthog. Now, a lot of folks don't think warthogs are the prettiest of animals, though I kind of like them. They use those tusks of theirs to dig huge burrows. In fact, they're the largest burrowing animal on Earth.
2: Calling Warden Mutua, over.
1: Mutua here.
2: There are angry reporters in the reserve. They shot Big Red. She is wounded.
3: What about Little Red?
2: No word yet.
1: Where was it last seen?
2: Magadi Gorge.
1: Okay, you head there.
2: Roger.
1: Timberman, we must stop the poachers. I am landing at Magadi Gorge to block off the east end. If you come in from the west, we could charm them.
3: Please, number one, we need your help.
0: 10-4, we're headed to the west now. Folks, we're going to try to cut off the poachers before they can make it to the gate. Wilson, we're at the crossroads, but we're too late. The gates are already smashed open.
1: Keep going, Superman. We are landing now.
0: Roger that, Wilson. We're headed out of the reserve. Folks, this looks to be some rough road, so hang on.
1: Superman, we spotted the poachers. Head in.
0: We copy that, Warden. Headed east now. Folks, we're going to have to go off-road, so hold on back there. Wait, that's the jeep now. Get down, they're shooting at us. Son of a gun. Folks, keep your heads down. Simple one, the Warden Ventura. We've cut them off. They're headed your way. Guys, I'm really sorry about this, folks. What is this? This looks like it must be the poachers' camp. We've got to be getting close. Wilson, any news?
1: We've got them, Superman. trust them into our trap.
3: The mortals have Big Red. She'll be fine.
0: And look, everybody, that's Little Red safe and sound in the back of his truck.
1: Seriously, Papa, I have to deliver the baby elephant back to his mama. I'm not this island.
3: Goodbye, Simple One, and thank you.
0: Well, we're just glad we could help. Over. And a Asante Sana to you, folks, for helping to stop the poachers. That's Swahili for thank you. Now, unfortunately, this little detour has cut our safari quite a bit short. I'm going to have to drop you guys off at the nearest warden's post. But with an invitation to come back and take another Kilimanjaro safari, for no two safaris are ever the same. Here in Harambe, we don't say goodbye. We say kwaharini, which means go well. So kwaharini, everyone. And have yourself a wonderful day here in Harambe Village.

0: aboard the Walt Disney World Express Monorail, our highway in the sky to the Magic Kingdom. For those of you standing, please hold on to the handrails throughout our journey and stay clear of the doors. For the comfort of others, no smoking, please. Thank you. We are circling the Disney-created Seven Seas Lagoon. Rising from the Magic Kingdom, on the opposite shore is Cinderella Castle. You can also see Disney's Mountain Range, Big Thunder Mountain and Splash Mountain in Frontierland, and Space Mountain in Tomorrowland. To the right-hand side on the shores of Bay Lake is Disney's Wilderness Lodge, which captures the spirit of the National Park Service lodges built in the West during the early part of this century. Also on Bay Lake, you can enjoy a natural setting at Disney's Fort Wilderness Resort and Campground. More outdoor recreation can be found at River Country, Disney's version of the old-fashioned swimming hole. Discovery Island, an 11-acre zoological park, is located in the center of Bay Lake. Launches to Discovery Island depart from Disney's Fort Wilderness Resort and Campground, the Magic Kingdom, and Disney's Contemporary Resort. We are entering Disney's Contemporary Resort, where on the Grand Canyon Concourse you can start your day with Chef Mickey's character breakfast. For a panoramic view of Walt Disney World, the California Grill, located on the 15th floor, offers an exquisite array of fine dining experiences, with each meal prepared on stage as a specialty of the house. While your group is together, now is a great time to pick a place to meet if you become separated in the park. Should you become separated, stop by City Hall on Main Street, USA for assistance. Guest relations at City Hall can also help you plan your day, make dining arrangements, or provide a special guided tour of the Magic Kingdom. In front of the Magic Kingdom is Disney's Walk Around the World, a pathway that will eventually stretch more than 3.5 miles around the Seven Seas Lagoon. Each stone in the pathway commemorates the name and year of an individual guest visit or an entire family vacation at Walt Disney World. Ladies and gentlemen, we're approaching our station at the entrance to Main Street, USA, gateway to the 7 themed lands of the Magic Kingdom. If you're standing, please hold on to the handrails and stay clear of the doors until the monorail stops completely and the doors open. Ladies and gentlemen, this is the Magic Kingdom Monorail Station. On behalf of the cast of the Walt Disney World Resort, we'd like to welcome you to the Magic Kingdom. Ladies and gentlemen, please collect your belongings and watch your head and step. Please assist small children by the hand. Once again, we hope you enjoy the Magic Kingdom. As you board, please move across your car to make room for everyone and kindly offer available seating to those needing special assistance. If you're standing, please hold on to the handrails and stay clear of the automatic doors. They will be closing in a moment. Thank you. We will be traveling to the Transportation and Ticket Center. If you are traveling to Disney's Contemporary, Polynesian, or Grand Floridian resorts, please exit this monorail. The monorail on the opposite side of this station services our resort hotels. For assistance, please ask a monorail host or hostess. If you are standing, please hold on to the handrails and stay clear of the doors. They will be closing in a moment. The monorail will depart momentarily for the Transportation and Ticket Center. Thank you. Welcome aboard the Walt Disney World Express Monorail to the Transportation and Ticket Center. For those of you standing, please hold on to the handrails throughout our journey and stay clear of the doors. For the comfort of others, no smoking, please. Thank you. We hope you've enjoyed the Magic Kingdom. Within the 47 square miles of the Walt Disney World Resort, you'll discover much more entertainment and recreation for all ages. 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This shimmering musical parade features King Neptune and other creatures of the deep. Located between Disney's Grand Floridian and Polynesian resorts is Disney's Wedding Pavilion. Couples may exchange vows in a fairy tale setting, complete with the picturesque backdrop of Cinderella Castle. Experience a South Seas Island adventure at Disney's Polynesian Resort. Inside the Great Ceremonial House, you can enjoy breakfast with Minnie Mouse or a unique dining experience at Ohana. Other evening entertainment includes the Polynesian Luau Dinner Show and the Neverland Club, a supervised dinner buffet for children. Ladies and gentlemen, we are approaching the Transportation and Ticket Center. This includes all sections of the Magic Kingdom car and bus parking lot. If you are traveling to Epcot, please exit here and board the monorail at the connecting monorail station. Separate bus transportation is provided to Disney's Animal Kingdom, the Disney MGM Studios, Typhoon Lagoon, and Downtown Disney, which includes the Marketplace, Pleasure Island, and the West Side. Buses also travel to Disney's Fort Wilderness Resort and Campground and Disney's Wilderness Lodge. Should you need additional assistance, a host or hostess will be happy to help you. This monorail will be returning to the Magic Kingdom. Ladies and gentlemen, if you're standing, please hold on to the handrails and stay clear of the doors until the monorail stops completely and the doors open. If this concludes your visit to the Walt Disney World Resort, we hope you've had a wonderful time and will return home safely. This is the Transportation and Ticket Center. Thank you for traveling with us. Ladies and gentlemen, please collect your belongings and watch your head and step as you exit. Please assist small children by the hand. Thank you.
1: 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Journey with us now to the dawn of recorded time as we explore the amazing story of human communication.

Like a grand and miraculous spaceship, our planet has sailed through the universe of time. And for a brief moment, we have been among its many passengers. From the very beginning, we have always sought to reach out to one another, to bridge the gaps between us, to communicate. Across a lonely, hostile planet, our early ancestors spread out in search of

0: With the development of language came a vital key to our survival. For the first time, we could share and learn from one another. We bonded together in small tribes and prospered. No longer isolated, no longer alone. Ages later, the Egyptians invented the first written communications, a complex language of hieroglyphic pictures and symbols. With the creation of papyrus scrolls came the world's first piece of paper. Now, without ever leaving their palaces, pharaohs could deliver proclamations and decrees to subjects across the land. Phoenician merchants established the earliest commercial highways, trading goods and information at distant ports of call.
1: To aid in record keeping,
0: they created the first common alphabet and shared this new tool across the Mediterranean. In ancient Greece, the spoken word was elevated to a fine art. Philosophers debated with one another in plazas, and storytellers found a new forum for personal expression. The theater was born. The mighty Roman Empire bridged three continents with a vast system of roads, the fastest information highways the world had ever known. East, west, north, and south, all roads led to Rome. But these same roads were turned against Rome by invaders, whose destruction left ages of knowledge and wisdom in the ashes that would

was not lost. For far across the land, from Cairo to Cordoba, Jewish teachers and Islamic scholars continued the quest for knowledge. In libraries of wisdom, they debated ideas and shared new discoveries with all who would listen. In Western abbeys, monks toil endlessly in lonely isolation, copying ancient books of wisdom and revelation.

Finally, from the depths of the Dark Ages, came the Age of Enlightenment, the Renaissance. And with this era came a powerful new invention, the movable type printing press. Scientists, explorers, and scholars spread their discoveries in books and essays. Poets, musicians, and artists fuel

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Spaceship Earth glows with billions of interactions, carrying news and information at the very speed of light.

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Or will we use this power to usher in a new age of understanding and cooperation? On this...

Physical distance is no longer a barrier to communication. Today, the entire world is our next-door neighbor. Our news is their news. Their news ours. We share our hopes and concerns with the whole planet. We truly live in a global neighborhood.

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6: Yeah.
0: As we greet the 21st century, yet another revolution in communication is upon us, as profound as all the progress that has come before. By using our new communication tools to build better bridges between us, we will discover we all share the common bonds of hope and sorrow, dreams and joy.

revolutionized our lives and changed our world. We now have the ability and the responsibility to build new bridges of acceptance and cooperation between us.

attention, please. Ladies and gentlemen, boys and girls, you are approaching the new global neighborhood. Now that you've seen the future, we invite you to experience it yourself. Soon, your vehicle doors will open automatically. Please gather your belongings and watch your step on the moving platform. 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
1: Come on.
0: Move it! 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Goodbye. See you soon. 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Adios. 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I'll be the same. Come again. Keep in touch. Sayonara. 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Good day. 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Hey, can somebody hose down those tumble monkeys? 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

Ladies and gentlemen, boys and girls, welcome to the Magic Kingdom. You are warmly invited to join Mickey Mouse and his Fantasyland friends for a magical celebration in the streets. Dreams will come true, hearts will soar, and you will become a part of the magic. For the time has come to take your places and prepare to welcome the wondrous and wonderful Disney Festival of Fantasy Parade!

0: America did not exist. 4 centuries of work, bloodshed, loneliness, and fear created this land. We built America, and the process made us Americans. A new breed, rooted in all races, stained and tinted with all colors, a seeming ethnic anarchy. Then, in a little time, we became more alike than we were different. A new society. Not great, but fitted by our very faults for greatness. Excuse me, Mr. Twain.
1: What's that?
0: Perhaps you recognize those inspiring words from one of America's great writers.
1: No, Dr. Franklin, I don't recall writing anything like that.
0: Oh, my, of course not. They're from the pen of John Steinbeck, back in the 20th century. Why, it seems he has nearly the same spirit as the founding fathers themselves.
1: Well, listen to the proud elder statesman.
0: Mr. Twain, pride is one of our national passions. Even those who overcome it are proud of their humility.
1: Easy now. I was born modest. Fortunately, wore off. Dr. Franklin is our genuine American antique. I suppose our story begins with you.
0: Actually, it started long before even my time. It started when dreams and visions of a new world were shrouded in the myths and legends of an old world. Finally, through those early mists of uncertainty, sailed the first great adventurers. This tiny ship is the Mayflower, carrying pilgrims in search of their dream, a dream of religious freedom. So, if you'll pardon an old man's pride, for me, this is the beginning of the American adventure.

0: Yes, far from welcoming the early settlers, this land severely challenged them. It was a struggle for survival that gained but a tiny toehold in a vast, untamed wilderness. In the decades that followed, a new challenge began to emerge. We were growing more and more apart from the mother country. Passion began to govern, and she never governs wisely.
1: The British think it's fools we be. If they tax our trade, then our land be next, and soon all else we possess.
2: Hear me now. You ask defense against the French and the Indians. Should you not help pay for it?
3: Parliament's colonial policy is both arbitrary and unjust.
4: That's nonsense. The same tea that costs you 3 shillings a pound costs us 6.
0: First, we spoke out with our voices. Then, we spoke out with action, with a growing defiance that led to the Boston Tea Party.
5: Hear ye! Hear ye! By royal proclamation, His Majesty King George III hereby sets...
6: Look at this! They're closing the harbor!
4: But surely we can work something out. Our king feels we've wronged him.
3: Your king, you Tory! Either we cut the ties with England, or we surrender our liberty!
0: Finally, the time had come to speak with one voice in a declaration of independence. Good evening, Mr. Jefferson. Have you finished the new draft yet?
7: Those are new drafts all over the floor, Dr. Franklin. It seems one stroke of this pen brings 2 changes from Congress. I told you John Adams should have written this.
0: Oh, by his own admission, you can write circles around him.
7: Mr.

Dr. Franklin, while you slept soundly through the meeting this afternoon, we did manage to justify separation. We hold these truths to be self-evident, that all men are created equal, that they are endowed by their Creator with certain inalienable rights, that among these are life, liberty, and the

0: I shan't spend another night up here.
1: At least you got shoes, mate. There's not a dozen left what can say that.
0: Don't tell me, friend. Tell the good general there. Tell him that half his camp has got typhus, smallpox, or dysentery.
1: And there be not a ration amongst us. Now we can forage for hickory nuts.
0: Aye, while the English overindulge in our Philadelphia's fine food and drink.
1: Tis a strange war we shoulder, George Washington. Congress sleeps warmly in York.
0: And the British party in Philadelphia.
1: And we freeze or starve to death here in Valley Forge.

0: In the end, we the people prevailed and achieved perhaps our greatest dream. 13 very different colonies became the United States of America. And we were free to become an entire nation of dreamers and doers.
1: Westward bound, Dr. Franklin, to new frontiers.
0: To the age of Samuel Langhorne Clemens.
1: Well, I like to think Mark Twain was part of all that.

0: Yes, sir, Dr. Franklin. You founding fathers gave us a pretty good start, don't you know? We still had some things to learn the hard way. Seems a whole bunch of folks found out we, the people, didn't yet mean all the people. Folks like Frederick Douglass.
1: Even amidst the cricket song here along Mark Twain's beloved Mississippi, I hear the noise of chains and the crack of the whip. Yet, there is hope. Hope born from the words of Harriet Beecher Stowe. Uncle Tom's Cabin has given our nation a key, which can unlock the slave prison to millions. Anti-slavery is no longer a thing to be prevented. It is grown too abundant to be snuffed out like a lantern.
2: Troublemakers like Douglass got us into this mess.
3: He only wanted freedom, not war.
2: Well, listen to my abolitionist brother.
3: What?
2: Pa, he's gonna make a real good Billy Yank.
3: We got a good cause, Johnny Reb.
4: Quiet, both of you. You're gonna ruin Ma's birthday.
5: No, no. Ain't nothing gonna ruin today. We're all together. That's what counts. Now, you go ahead, Mr. Brady.
6: All right, everybody. Hold real still now.

0: At last, the terrible civil war ended. 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And a new wave of immigrants would help us do it. From around the world they came, these new Americans. 1,000 noble currents, wrote Herman Melville, all pouring into one. Seems there was a new dawn coming for the American adventure.
1: Enough! Enough of your words! Let your new dawn lead to the final sunset on my people's suffering. When I think of our condition, my heart is heavy. I see men of my own race treated as outlaws or shot down like animals. I hope that all of us may be brothers, with one country around us and one government for all. From where the sun now stands, I will fight no more. 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
0: The wisdom of the great Chief Joseph reminded us once again of our long, painful journey through the frontiers of human liberty.

0: Well, here we are, back in the heat of Franklin's Philadelphia again. We're 100 years old today. We came a long way in that first century. But like Susan B. Anthony, we're still speaking out.
1: And why shouldn't we, Mr. Twain?
2: As Tom Edison says, discontent is the first necessity of progress.
0: Edison, afraid I don't place the name.
1: Edison's that young phonograph inventor. Why, this great hall is filled with new inventions. There's Otis Elevator, Corliss Magnificent Steam Engines.
3: And don't forget me telephone, the true hallmark of progress.
0: Aha! Behold the proud Scots.
1: That's right. Carnegie Steel built this place.
3: Aye, and it'll soon build a new concert hall for New York.
0: Oh, Carnegie Hall, eh? It'll never last. Donating libraries. Andy, that's grand idea.
3: Tis an age for grand ideas.
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0: on the wings of invention and the winds of change. But our America the Beautiful, she was changing too. We needed people like Teddy Roosevelt and an outspoken naturalist, John Muir, to get our attention.
1: Beautiful. Bully, beautiful. Those falls are magnificent.
2: Aye, Mr. President. But it won't last if the timber thieves have their way.
1: John, you may be right, but the country's growth is putting a tremendous demand on our resources.
2: Any fool can destroy trees. Why, for more than 3,000 years, God has cared for our giant sequoias. Saved them from drought, disease, avalanches, and floods. But he cannot save them from fools.
1: Now, John, you know I can't ask lumbering to stop completely.
2: All I ask is that we stop massive destruction. What will our children inherit? Seedlings?
1: Of course not. I realize we're not building this country for a generation alone. I know we've got to expand our parks.
2: Then start it here and now. Make this valley a part of Yosemite National Park.
0: Well, I guess we needed those national parks. Seems the simple life of my day was slipping away. Ready or not, we were soon thrust into the hectic role of a world leader and into the war to end all wars.

0: stop hours after his departure from New York, Captain Charles Augustus Lindbergh successfully landed his Spirit of St. Louis in Paris last week. Lucky Lindy's solo flight across the Atlantic has certainly placed him among the greatest in a long line of American pioneers.
1: Today, October 29th, 1929, Wall Street became America's greatest wall of rubble. This stock market crash has tarnished the golden dreams of millions.
2: Once I built a tower to the sun, brick and rivet and lime. Once I built a tower, now it's done. Brother, can you spare a dime?
3: Spare a dime? Sure. Buy four of my apples, and I'll loan you back the 10 cents.
4: Hey, Sam, I heard tell there's New York millionaires selling apples, too.
3: You mean ex-millionaires, don't you?
5: Hey, it looks like the storm is finally letting up. Well, maybe the Sunday drivers will come out hunting for gas.
6: Ain't many folks who pay no 18 cents a gallon.
3: Hey, listen, fellas. Old FDR's been inaugurated.
7: The whole truth, frankly and boldly, this great nation will endure as it has endured, will revive, and will prosper. So first of all, let me assert my firm belief that the only thing we have to fear is fear itself.
3: Yeah, I sure hope he's right. Folks could use a little prosperity around these parts.
8: Yes, sir. Before this depression, we sure had enjoyed special blessings.
5: Hold it.
8: But you
5: I
8: know,
5: think it's
8: it
5: Will
8: seems
5: Rogers.
8: To me that we was a mighty cocky nation. We'd begun to believe that the height of civilization was an automobile, a radio, and a bathtub. Of course, now we're a whole lot smarter. Now Congress wants to trim down the Navy so it'll fit into the bathtub, too. You know, it seems to me like we're the only nation in the world that waits till we get into a war before we start getting ready for it.
7: Yesterday, December 7th, 1941, a date which will live in infamy, the United States of America was suddenly and deliberately attacked by

0: Well, Rosie, think you'll ever get this old top back in the fight?
1: We'll sure try, Sailor. Hey, what did you fellas do? Let the whole Nazi fleet use you for target practice?
2: Yeah, no wonder they got us working double shifts. Great way to celebrate the holidays with our guys over there.
1: Cheer up, Jane. Maybe we'll all be together by next Christmas.

0: not what your country can do for you. Ask what you can do for your country. My fellow citizens of the world, ask not what America will do for you, but what together we can do for the freedom of man.
1: I have a dream this afternoon that the brotherhood of man will become a reality in this day, with this faith.
2: 30 feet down, 2.5, picking up the set. Four forward, drift into the right low. Contact light. Okay, engine stop.
3: We copy you down, Eagle.
2: Tranquility Base here. The Eagle has landed.

0: Well, Mr. Twain, what do you think of our America now?
1: I think the Founding Fathers never dreamed of an America like this.
0: Of course not. We weren't dreamers. We were visionaries. That is why our Constitution withstands the rigors of time.
1: Easy now, Dr. Franklin. This nation's still just a youngster, don't you know? Why, some countries have been around for 50 centuries. We're barely into our third.
0: That's true, but look what we've accomplished in that tiny span of time.
1: My dear doctor, earlier you found John Steinbeck so inspiring, and he also sounded this warning. We now face the danger which in the past has been the most destructive to the human: success, plenty, comfort, and ever-increasing leisure. No dynamic people has ever survived these dangers.
0: I may have invented these bifocals I'm wearing, but I can assure you they are not rose-colored. Mr. Twain, the Golden Age never was the present age. But with human liberty, we can fulfill the promise and meaning of America. To everyone a chance, believed Thomas Wolfe. To all people, regardless of their birth, the right to live, to work, to be themselves, and to become whatever their visions can combine to make them. This is the promise of America. Mr. Twain, 'tis easy to see, hard to foresee, but I foresee the American adventure to continue a long, long time.

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4: 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These are the sparks that make us who we are. When we share these sparks with each other, it can be magical. Welcome to a place that celebrates the magic of possibility, and always has, right from the very beginning.
5: In fact, the heart of everything we'll be doing in Disney World will be our experimental prototype city of tomorrow. We call it Epcot.

0: Imagine an Epcot where Disney storytelling invites all of us into a world of new possibilities. 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Where curiosity leads to discovery. Share the stories that make us, us. The magic of possibility awaits, and this is just the beginning. 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It is a place full of wonders. Let's go discover them together. There's a magical new interactive trail to explore where water is alive and waiting to play.
1: Water is ancient. 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Everywhere it goes, water is alive with personality, changing form and inviting us to play. More magical than we know, this most precious of resources is waiting to share its secrets. 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

0: Next up, our first intergalactic pavilion is coming to Epcot, and it is out of this world. 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
1: Greetings, Terrans. I am Corman Ridley from the planet Xandar. On behalf of all Xandarians, may I say that we are extremely pleased and excited to be coming from our world to your Disney World. At our Xandar exhibition, which we understand will be the first other world showcase pavilion at Epcot, we will present more on our culture.
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2: And now, let's go over to Epcot's World Showcase, where we bring together cultures and ideas from around the globe. Some spectacular new films are coming. Let's take a peek at one of them. Wondrous China. Celebrate the rich culture of this ancient and

Try to imagine, just for a moment, that somewhere in the endless reaches of the universe, on the outer edge of a galaxy of 100,000 million suns, deep within a cluster of slowly forming planets, a small sphere of just the right size lies just the right distance from its mother star, cooling in the coldness of space. Try to imagine. Now that sphere's creation continues as countless volcanoes spew clouds of gas and steam into the sky from melted mineral formations. And then that cloud-covered planet waits. And waits. And waits. Until finally those clouds of gas and steam condense and rain upon that planet.

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And they reign and reign and reign. The deluge.

a deluge of such magnitude that the world's greatest waterfalls, flowing together for more than a million years, would only just begin to approach its results. For when it finally stopped,

0: the seas had been born. Seas that would make this planet unlike any other within the realm of our knowledge. For it was there, sheltered from cosmic radiation, that the means to support life on Earth was able to emerge. Tiny single-celled plants, phytoplankton, that capture the energy of the sun and convert it into that most basic of life-sustaining elements, oxygen, creating more than half the Earth's supply. But more than that, those same seas interact with that same solar energy and the Earth's rotation to serve as the engine that drives all the world's weather. Yet these phenomena occur in only the first few hundred feet of seas that average greater than 2 miles in depth. And it is there, in those depths, in an endless night, darker than the darkest night on land, that we are just now beginning to explore an amazing world. There, amid raging underwater storms and fiery underwater volcanoes, mountain ranges that dwarf the Himalayas and gorges 4 times deeper than the Grand Canyon, there, 2 miles deep in that darkness, an amazing world. A world where the cold sea pours deep into the mountain's warm core through immense cracks in its surface, and then rises back to the ocean floor as a superheated mineral-laden fluid, emitting what to us would be lethal concentrations of poisonous chemicals. Yet, incredibly, around these strange vents, exotic life forms flourish. Life forms that have astonished biologists by finding the means for their survival, not in photosynthesis and the sun, but in the chemicals of the Earth itself. Chemosynthesis, an ecosystem like none other on Earth. Until now, scientifically inconceivable, yet there, nevertheless, deep beneath the sea, waiting for our discovery. Waiting in a world where we've spent less time than on the surface of the moon. A world we've only just begun to explore, with tools we've only just begun to imagine. Tools with which we'll go where no one has gone before. Searching these seas for the knowledge they conceal and the resources they hold. For answers to our past and keys to our future. What kind of future will it be? Try to imagine, just for a moment, a future of amazing technological creativity. A future of incredible adventure and discovery. A future of remarkable awareness and understanding. Try to imagine. For we welcome you now to take the first steps into that future. We welcome you to the living seas.
1: our special drive-through open house. I'm Dr. Nigel Cherry, chairman of the Imagination Institute. Hello. On your tour, you'll see how the five human senses can help capture your imagination.
2: Oh, can I go too?
1: Absolutely not. This is one of our discoveries, the figment of imagination.
2: Yeah, I know a lot about the senses. There's sight, sound, smell, touch, and taste. Taste my chicken. Can I go? Please, please, please.
1: No, I don't want you out of my sight.
2: Out of sight? Okay. Come on, everybody. Here we go.
1: Figment, you are not going to bear with the tour.
3: Our first stop is the sound lab. We'll begin by testing your hearing with a series of tones. Left ear, right ear. Left, right. What? This is odd. Hello? Who is this?
4: It's Figment.
3: Figment? I thought I told you not to interfere.
4: But you've got it wrong, Doc. It's not about listening with your ears. It's about listening with your imagination.
3: Now I've completely lost my train of thought.
4: No, you haven't. It's over here. All aboard. Woo-hoo! Next stop, imagination. For every sound your ears are hearing, a thousand thoughts can start a meeting. And each of us is different things from just a sound. Your mind has wings.
3: Continuing now, if I may, in a calm, scientific, treatment-free manner, the things we see with our eyes can control the eyes of the imagination. Let's begin by using the eye chart to test your vision. Now, all together, if you would please read line 3 and hit.
5: With evolution, you can see things differently. Sure, you can see with your eyes, but imagine what you could see if you used your imagination. Follow the bouncing Figment.
4: What part of light can light surpass? Your mind is more than what your eyes see. 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There's more to sight than meets the eye.
3: I say imagination must be captured and controlled.
4: Imagination works best when it's set free. Just turn your imagination loose and anything can happen.
3: Figment? Oh, he's gone. Our research shows that smells often trigger the imagination, especially when pleasant, familiar smells come into play.
5: Come into play? I love to.
3: Figment, this is not a good time.
5: It's always a good time to use your imagination. So, that's a good time.
3: Upside down.
4: Upside down? Now you're talking. That's the best

0: Now, here's a real open house. Come on in.
1: So, what do you think? Is it me?
2: If you can't beat them, join them.
3: We all have spots.
1: Isn't that

0: wonderful imagination.
1: I do? Oh, yes. Well, thank you, Pickman. So, as you can plainly see,

If you were looking for the perfect home, this would be it. I know it doesn't look move-in ready just yet, but trust me, this property is one of a kind. Hang on, it's still under construction, but it has plenty of potential, and its value will only increase over time. Look what 4 billion years of remodeling did for the place. Nice, huh? And this thing was built to last. Okay, let's go over some of the features. For starters, location, location, location. This planet has a great orbit around the sun, and that means the weather's perfect for life. Not too hot, not too cold. Next, it's just the right distance from the sun, so you get liquid water. That's essential. It also comes with a bonus moon, which gives you tides. And that early explosion, it gave the planet a tilt, so you get seasons. Altogether, this is one unique and awesome planet. Come on, let me show you around. There are lots of neighborhoods to choose from. By the way, we call them biomes, and they're all great places to live. For example, if you like water, you're in luck, because most of the real estate on this planet is ocean. And that's a good thing, because no water, no life. And if water is your thing, you'll be in good company, not only with the folks who live along the coasts and waterways, but also with the fish and creatures that live under the sea. And if you're wondering about the schools, just ask the fish. Maybe you prefer something a little less wet. We've got that too. We call them deserts. Definitely drier, warmer, and rich with minerals. From majestic cities that stretch to the sky to homes that are more down to earth, there's a whole lot of life under the sun.

if you're looking for the coolest neighborhoods, try the Poles. 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Well, they kind of are ice makers. Just imagine the long winter walks, the short summer hikes, and the feeling of cool central air 24/7. 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

so you're looking for a home where the grass is always greener, then may I suggest the Grasslands. They're one of our most popular neighborhoods. And you'd be living on the land that helps feed your neighbors around the world. For those of you that love the woods, you are so in luck.

There's a lot of inventory in this biome. 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And go on, take a deep breath. Because forests help provide oxygen. Yes, this planet does offer a lot of wonderful and diverse neighborhoods to choose from. And they're all connected in a circle of life. Oh, and one more thing. Everything I've shown you today comes with a lifetime maintenance plan. That's because this planet is alive and always working to keep things in balance. Forests and oceans soak up carbon dioxide and provide oxygen. Arctic seas absorb CO2 as well. And polar ice helps keep the planet cool, while desert winds warm it up and blow nutrients across the land. Even lightning plays a role in keeping the land fertile. When the biomes are healthy, these maintenance forces of nature are in balance as well. But, full disclosure, things are changing in the marketplace. Temperatures are becoming more extreme, with record freezes. Increased heat waves and droughts, too. Glacial ice is melting at an alarming rate. And with it, ocean levels and temperatures are rising. Sadly, that means coral reefs are dying, and flooding is becoming more prevalent. Hurricanes and storms are happening with greater intensity. Wildfires are more frequent and more destructive. This planet, our home, is in peril. We need to protect it as if all lives depend on it. Because they do. Now, I would never try to sell you on a home that has no hope or future. And while it's true that the challenge to restore the balance has never been greater, the opportunity has never been greater as well. Never before have we had the knowledge and the tools to turn things around. The choices that we make, that you make, do make a difference. So, choose how you want to make a difference, and choose to make a difference. Imagine if everyone on the planet pitched in what we could accomplish. Together we can do it, and together we can do it.

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And that's good, because as far as we've searched throughout the universe, we've never found another place that can support life. It truly is a miracle, this awesome planet that we've been given. Let's keep it that way. If you'd like more information on ways you can help protect our planet, we invite you to visit Disney Conservation Fund online and social media.

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2: What's the big idea then?
1: Cops! Down the crows! Watch out! They knock me off the ruddy scaffold!
2: Hey, move that blooming thing!
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0: properly warned, Yibby, says I.
1: Strike your colors, you bloomin' cockroaches! By thunder, we'll see you to Davy Jones! He needs persuasion, mates. Fire at will!
2: Two shadows, Captain! One clean through the mizzen
1: mast! Cut the ruddy wreckage away! Stand by as your guns bear! Surrender, you lily-livered lovers! Another broadside and you goes down with the tide! Give it to him again, lad! Aye, that'll show the bilge rats! Avast, you scurvy scum! Bring up your white flag!
3: We will never surrender!
1: Very well, then! Give him a broadside! Pound him, lad! Pound him!
2: Down a number four gun!
1: We're gonna sink your stinky ship, you! Take him below! We're the next lad!
4: Hoip the lubber aloft, matey! Speak up, you bilge rat! Where be the treasure?
5: Do not tell him, Carlos! No!
4: Scuttle, you cockroach!
6: No, por favor! No!
4: Pipe him aloft again, matey!
5: Be brave, Carlos! Don't listen to him!
4: By gum, he'll talk, or do a fine dance at rope's end. Be that clear, senor?
5: Don't tell him, Carlos. Don't be chicken.
2: Scuttle the scum.
4: Scuttle the scum.
6: I am no chicken. I will not talk.
7: 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What be I offered for this winsome wench? Stout-hearted and corn-fed,
8: 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Be a stouter by the pound?
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8: We watch the ready.
7: Belay there, you fo'c'sle swab.
9: Watch the ready.
4: We watch the ready. Avast there.
7: And now, you bilge rats, do I hear six? Who makes it six?
8: Six be six bottles of rum.
7: I'm not sponging for rum. It be gold I'm after. Strike your colors, you brazen wench. No need to expose your superstructure.
8: Hurry it up, boy. Come on now.
4: We want the rating. We want the rating.
7: Quiet, you
10: Oh, shiver me so. It's dead wore out, aren't they? A mite too fast these lock-footed wenches be for the likes of an old swag-bellied pirate such as I. Now, where be that fascinating little old treasure, eh? Heave to, mateys. Say, have you set your eyes on a bewitching maiden in your travels? Oh, she be a lively lassie, she were. Oh, I tell you true, it's sore I be to hoist me colours on the likes of that shy little wench. Favour, keep a weather eye open, mateys. I be willing to share, I be.
11: Kitty, kitty, kitty. 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
1: Work him over to the noose. Water, hold it on. Higher, I say, higher.
2: A mangy mutt. Hit him with a super bow.
1: Here, doggy. Here, doggy. Nice doggy.
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2: here you go, dearie. 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
1: 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Here, that's it. Zip the cable over his ruddy neck.
2: Cross there, Rover. 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
1: Big old builder, nice keys.
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4: Here you be, spot. 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
5: Billy, let's see you popping out.
6: You're not one of them rum barrels,
5: right?
3: Mr. Owl!
6: Somebody's
5: walking the rubbish out!
7: Already fired!
3: Alright! Stand back now, mate!
6: Yo, oh, yo, oh! A pirate's life for me! A pirate, a pirate!

0: farmlands across America, we're learning that by plowing under vegetation containing natural fertilizers, we can enrich the soil without the use of chemicals. In Saudi Arabia and Mexico, we're learning to produce food on desert seacoasts by developing and planting crops that thrive on saltwater. Here at Epcot, we're learning to reduce the need for pesticides by using natural predators like ladybugs and wasps to control pests. In Japan, we're learning that by adding composted leaves and other plant material to our soil, we can reduce the need for fertilizers. In farmlands across America, we're learning that by plowing under vegetation containing natural fertilizers, we can enrich the soil without the use of chemicals. In Saudi Arabia and Mexico, we're learning to produce food on desert seacoasts by developing and planting crops that thrive on saltwater. Here at Epcot, we're learning to reduce the need for pesticides by using natural predators like ladybugs and wasps to control pests. In Japan, we're learning that by adding composted leaves and other plant material to our soil, we can reduce the need for fertilizers.
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0: All hands stand by. Engine room, reverse 1/4. Bowman, cast off bow line.
1: Aye, aye, sir. Bow line away.
0: Engine room, ahead 1/4. Sound last bell. Leadsman, sound off. Give me a depth reading by the mark.
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0: 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Engine room ahead 3/4. Stand by. Steady as she goes. Captain?
1: Welcome aboard the Liberty Bell. I'm your captain, Horace Bixby, and my pilot with me here on the Texas deck is a young cub that goes by the name of Sam Clemens. He's marking his 100th voyage down the river today with nary a calamity on his watch, so far. Sam knows this river like his own backyard. Sam, tell our guest everything you know about this river.
0: Well, now, I always figure it is better to keep your mouth shut and appear stupid than to open it and remove all doubt. But I will tell you this. I love this river more than anything else. I've loved this river even from the time I was a toddler back in Missouri. Before we get too much further out of port, I think I should mention that you best not be sitting on those handrails. They're the only thing between you and the river don't always take kindly to uninvited guests. We've also had reports of river pirates operating in the vicinity, so I wouldn't lean out beyond those rails for that reason either. Now, for those of you on the port side, that river town we're passing is frontier land. A few years back, it was no more than a boom town carved out of the wilderness by a handful of settlers looking to start a new life. Today, gentility and decorum are running rampant. Oh, it still has its share of footloose trappers, keelboaters, prospectors, and an Indian or two, but mostly it's flush times and well on its way to becoming a fine big city. Frontier land reminds me some of my own hometown, Hannibal. It takes me back to when I was a barefoot boy growing up alongside the riverbanks. You know, it seems to me that when I was younger, I could remember everything, whether it happened or not. But as I grow older, I seem to remember only the things that never happened at all. See that peak just beyond the outskirts of Frontierland? That's Chickapin Hill, or at least it used to be. Dam burst a few years back, and folks been calling it Splash Mountain ever since. Some have even taken to riding hollowed-out logs over the big falls. Seems far-fetched, I know, but it's the truth. All my life, it seems I never could tell a lie that anybody would doubt, nor a truth that anybody would believe. But believe me when I tell you, truth is the most valuable thing we have, so I make sure I only use it with economy. That island over across the way, on the starboard side, was my stomping grounds when I was young. Exceedingly young. Marvelously young. Young by hundreds of years. Younger than I will ever be again. It's called Tom Sawyer's Island, and is named for a friend from my boyhood. Even today, the only way you can get there is by raft. Old Man Harper's grain mill is there, back in the woods just off Tom's Landing. And that's Muff Potter's pond and his windmill. We almost hanged Muff once. And there's Huck's Landing. I always did like Huck. He could swear just wonderfully. He and Tom and I spent most of our wild and reckless youth exploring that island. Lots of caves. Lots of adventure, if you know where to look. And we all knew where to look. That Superstition Bridge, it connects the big island to the little one. And if you follow the wilderness trail there, it'll lead you right up to the gates of Fort Langhorne. It's the last trading outpost before we head into Indian country. Look off to the port side there. Every now and then, the water under that crest of rock comes to a natural boil and spurts out all over the place like a tea kettle left on the fire too long. The Indians round here used to tell me these geysers were actually unfriendly spirits, upset by uninvited trespassers traipsing all over their sacred hunting grounds. Be that as it may, that's Big Thunder Mountain poking up in the sky over there. The Indians named it that because of the sound the falls used to make when the big rains came. Then the miners and prospectors and get-rich-quick speculators showed up, and the name stuck because of the sound of blasting powder going off every few minutes. There's not so much blasting these days, just ghost stories about a runaway mine train loaded down with simple-hearted, terror-filled folks like you. Well, I'll be. Look who's drifted out of the bayou. Off to port, Captain. It's Beacon Joe.
1: Old Beacon's been marking this river for longer than I can remember. Every time the river cuts a new channel, Old Beacon puts out a marker to let us know whether it's safe to travel or not. However, Sam here has been bragging that if push came to shove, he could navigate the Liberty Bell on a heavy dew. Isn't that so, Sam?
0: Well, I was born humble, Captain, but mostly it's worn off. Captain, Indian Village to port.
1: Now, that's something you don't see much out this way. That's an Algonquin Indian village. Looks to be from the Powhatan tribe. Usually they stay further east. I've seen Seminole and Miami this far west, and of course Shoshone, Blackfeet, and Crow, but I've never seen Algonquins out here.
0: Lots of game out this way. I've seen moose and deer and plenty of other critters along the shoreline.
1: Could be why the Powhatans are out this far, just following the food trail. That other village off to port has been here a while. Most of the Indians along the river don't quite know what to make of our steamboat. They call it Penelor, which means fire canoe, because of the smoke and sparks pouring out of our top stack. The first time we passed this way, they thought it was the return of one of their heavenly messengers. They said our river boat was a comet of the sun. Just beyond the village, up that hill, is their sacred burial ground. Now, those who fall in battle are placed atop the traditional bed of death. After nightfall, they'll return to mourn the great warriors who brought honor to the tribe.
0: Attention deck watch. Shoals to port and starboard. Engine room, steady on.
1: We're entering shallow water, but there's no cause for worry. Sam knows every shoal and shallow, every snag and sandbar in this part of the river, and he'll navigate us through to safe water. You wouldn't steer us wrong, would you, Sam?
0: I believe we ought never to do wrong, Captain, especially when others are looking. Leadsman, sing out.
2: By the mark. Mark one.

0: Quarterless. Red flag. Red flag touching.
1: Those of you that have been this way before know that the water can get fairly shallow along this stretch of the river. The leadsmen call out the depth. Each mark is a fathom, or 6 feet. Mark Twain is 2 fathoms, and for us that means safe water.
2: Captain, we're passing Cutthroat Corner. Attention deck crew, stay alert. If there's river pirates out here, this is where they'll most likely be. Yep, I can hear them from here. But from all the commotion, it sounds like their interests lie elsewhere. If you folks on deck look past the trees on the island, that's Fort Langhorne. Most of these old forts started out as trading posts. Then as settlers started heading west, the army came in and took them over. My feeling is, these days, there's a lot less frontier and a lot more civilization than is truly necessary. Leadsman, give me a depth reading. Sing out.
0: By the mark. Aft, Twain. Mark 1.

0: edge.
1: You see that brick mansion back over yonder there in the woods? I've heard folks hereabouts say it's haunted. They say it was built on sacred Indian burial grounds, so now it's filled with spirits. If you ask me, I'd say the ones telling those tales are the ones filled with spirits. If you want proof, just ask them. They got it. About 100 proof, I reckon. And whatever you do, don't strike any matches if they aim to breathe in your direction. Or you won't just be seeing ghosts, you'll be joining them. We're approaching Liberty Square, which is home port for us. We'll be putting into dock shortly, so those of you on the upper two decks might be of a mind to collect all your parcels and head to the lower deck. If you got young'uns, you'll want to take them in hand before they get out of hand. On behalf of the captain, myself, and the crew, thanks for plying the waterways with us, and I hope I see you next time round the river bend.
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2: Oh, buenos dias, senorita. My siestas are getting shorter and shorter. Oh, look at all the people. And welcome to Walt Disney's Enchanted Tiki Room. Hey, Michael, mi amigo, pay attention, it's Joe time.
3: So it is. 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

0: 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We better start the show rolling.
1: Wait, wait. We forgot to wake up the Glee Club.
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0: My voice may not be so marvelous, but my profile is out of this world.
2: Jawohl, but the trouble is, it's not far enough out of this world. Isn't that right, Herr Schmidt? Oh, I see. Schmidt has no hair.
1: Mi amigo, stop the clucking. You sound like a bunch of old hens. There's a lot of birds waiting to go on. For instance...
3: The boys in the back are called macaws.
1: Because of their claws?
3: No, because they're macaws. And our fine feathered friend is a jolly toucan. 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
1: Look, here come the girls.
2: Yeah, and a wunderbar birdmobile. It has birds on it, and it goes round and round. And that's why we call it a birdmobile.
3: Mesdames and messieurs, introducing the lovely ladies of the ensemble. Just like the folie bergère with all the feathers, there's Colette. Hello, Colette. 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Hello, Minnie. 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
1: Wunderbar, wunderbar. Give yourselves a hand.
2: That was magnifique.
3: See, no one laid an egg but me.
4: And now, ladies and gentlemen, we have something really big for you.
1: Yeah, the birds stand still and the tiki room flies away.
0: 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Ladies and gentlemen, now we present direct from the islands a musical luau.